0: they saw that there were scratches right across Dolly's name. And yeah, have a listen to some of the news reports.
1: Shocking discovery on Hollywood Boulevard today. Dolly Parton's Walk of Fame star vandalized just days after her death. Our Mark Cotarobles is here now with video and details on the repair work. Mark.
2: Yeah, Giovanna, good afternoon. It certainly is upsetting to her fans. Just 1 week after Dolly Parton's death, her star on the Hollywood Walk of Fame was discovered vandalized this morning. People described her name being scratched out without much delay. After it was discovered, a crew was sent out and repairs got underway. Air 7 was overhead this morning. You can see the area around her star taped off as that crew got to work. Our camera also stopping by for a closer look. The repair work not yet finished. People walking by expressed their thoughts about the vandalism.
3: First of all, it's the Walk of Fame, but it's Dolly. I mean, I don't know any other way of putting it. It's just, I'm shocked. The only way I can put it is I'm genuinely, genuinely shocked at this.
4: Dolly was the nicest person in the world. To vandalize Dolly's star, I can't think of any person who deserves that less.
2: Now, Dolly Parton passed away, of course, just last Tuesday at the age of 80.
5: Oh, that's just shocking.
0: Terrible. Now, speaking about another name being scratched out, firstly, let's go to Billy Ray Cyrus, because obviously Miley and Dolly had a very close relationship, as we've heard.
6: And then her and Miley actually just fell in love. Like, it was kindred spirits. You could just feel it from the second they met. It was two peas in a pod.
5: Yeah, wow.
0: So Miley has professionally dropped the Cyrus from her name. So she is now just being known as Miley. And Billy was asked about that. And he said, look, I've always called my little girl Miley, just Miley. And he said, so, you know, I actually was just Cyrus before Achy Breaky Heart. Like he said, I wanted to be called Cyrus because that was my last name. But they put the Billy Ray in and it became a whole other thing. But he said, no, I think it's a progression in her career. And I mentioned to her, Dolly gets called Dolly. Cher gets called Cher. He said, and let's think more about Elvis had one name. Prince had one name. So he said, I think it's a progression in her career and family means more now than ever. I will also share with you, that is not her real name. She was named Destiny. That was her
4: name.
0: She? Yes, but he nicknamed her Smiley Miley. And she loved it so much that she actually went back in about 2008 and changed it legally to Miley.
5: Okay.
0: So she was not born Miley. She was
5: so
0: born
5: it's
0: Destiny.
5: On her birth certificate,
0: yeah.
5: Destiny.
0: Yeah, so she's legally changed it to Miley. And now she's dropped the Cyrus. But he said, no, I'm fine with that. This is a progression in her career. It's that is her family name. She's just being publicly known as Miley. So, yes, you will see that the Cyrus, moving forward, will be off all of her promo stuff. She'll just be Miley.
5: Okay.
0: I'm just being Miley, as she says.
5: She might perform with Kylie.
0: And we're going to leave it there. That's your latest mud.
7: We're at the back end of the NRL season. It won't be long until we're saying goodbye to another year of NRL and saying goodbye to our favourite segment with Hammo and Magga.
8: Bye-bye, Barry. Barry, goodbye.
9: You shot that.
8: I thought that was a good rhyme, that one.
7: But there's a little more of that to come. 4CC's footy tipping competition with a jackpot spend to win at the Baroran Hotel. Well, it jackpots sometimes.
10: Listener this week will be tipping against me. They don't win, it'll jackpot. Yours don't jackpot much, do they?
8: What are you trying to say, Hammo? Yeah.
7: Nominate now on our Facebook page and take on Macca and Hammo in the 4CC footy tipping competition. Hurry, there's not much time left. Thanks to the number one pub in Baroran, the Baroran Hotel on 4CC.
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8: Morning, I'm Jackie Lim. Australia will deploy a team of specialist drone operators to help with the search and rescue efforts in Nepal following the deadly floods. It comes as the federal government announces a further $3 million in aid, taking the total amount to $11 million. Prime Minister Anthony Albanese says the team will depart in the coming days.
9: The team will include members of Fire and Rescue New South Wales and the Queensland Fire Department. They'll leave Australia in the coming days as part of a 15-person disaster assistance response team.
8: The opposition is promising a dramatic shake-up of Australia's tobacco laws. The coalition will today announce plans to cut the cigarette excise from around $30 a pack to just $6 and legalise vapes. $200 million will also be allocated to fight criminal gangs. The Teachers Consent Foundation has used a National Press Club address to push the federal government to mandate an opt-in model for social media recommendation algorithms. The Labor government is reportedly actively looking at both opt-in and opt-out algorithm features as part of broader strategies to stem rising adolescent sexual violence. Tiger Woods has narrowly avoided jail after striking a plea deal over a car crash in Florida back in March. Prosecutors ended up dropping their DUI charges, admitting they didn't have evidence the golfer was impaired. And Billy Ray Cyrus has thrown his support behind daughter Miley's new one-name identity. The country singer says she's now in the same league as music icons like Elvis and Cher.
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8: In sport, the Hawks have made just one change for tonight's AFL qualifying final against the Dockers in Perth. Jack Ginnivan comes in for Jack Dalton. And the final round of the NRL home and away season kicks off at Olympic Stadium tonight, with the Bulldogs hosting the Broncos. The match essentially a dead rubber, with neither team to make the top eight. And after making the finals for the past 2 years, Dogs coach Cam Serraldo is unsure what to make of this season.
0: Finished a couple of wins behind where we would have liked to, but we've also played some great footy along the way and shown what we're capable of.
8: That's the latest in news and sport.
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10: Sunny today with the winds variable at 10 knots. Gladstone atop of 28, Rockhampton 31, Banana Shire 31, Yeppoon 25, 1770 and Agnes Water 22.
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0: sporting ability. Like, that's got nothing to do with the fact that you've had your license suspended. Don't you wish if we all got in trouble for something, you go into court and you go, but he's a top bloke. The judge is sitting there going, I don't care. I'm just here to adjudicate what law is. I mean, you could be the nicest bloke in the world, but you still did the wrong thing. Or you still
1: just think with 5 years, it'd be, that's, you know, the fine's $1,500. That's
0: it. Yeah, it's a very small fine in compared to the comparative rate of what the suspension is. Yeah. Like, yeah. Well, maybe they're looking at the fact that he has to take medication for his injury and it's just not safe to drive. But the only thing about that, with Trump is right, yes, mate, you're a superstar. Get yourself a driver.
1: Yes.
0: Catch an Uber.
1: This is your Feel Good Workday.
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1: It's a well-known fact here at 4CC that Hammo can be known to stretch the truth. 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
5: Hey there, I'm Jackie Lim. Australia and the United States are moving to deepen their military partnership. Following talks in Washington, Defence Minister Richard Marles and US Defence Secretary Pete Hegseth agreed to accelerate defence activities at Australian bases. The move comes ahead of the AUKUS submarine rotations through HMAS Stirling, which will bring thousands of US personnel to WA.
6: Our alliance with the United States is something that's been built over decades. It really does transcend governments of the day in DC, but also in Canberra. Our defence relationship is profoundly important.
5: Miles on the ABC there. Australians have now donated more than $4 million to help victims of the devastating Nepal floods, while the federal government has also bumped up their contribution to $5 million. The money will support relief efforts in communities devastated by flooding and landslides. Opposition leader Angus Taylor has promised a crackdown on tobacco crime under a coalition government. He's pledged to cut the tobacco excise by 80% while legalising vapes and nicotine pouches. Russian airspace is no longer safe for international flights, according to Ukraine's president, Volodymyr Zelensky, issuing the warning as they intensify long-range drone strikes. And Lionel Richie has checked himself out of hospital after suffering a medical episode earlier in the week. The 77-year-old spent time in the ICU after falling ill during a concert in St. Louis. His reps say he's home and recovering.
1: Harvey Norman Computers Gladstone has all your home security needs. 4CC Sport.
5: In sport, the Bulldogs and Broncos will both be looking to wrap up their seasons on a high when they do battle in Sydney tonight. Brisbane coach Michael Maguire has opted to stick with the same side despite their thumping by the Melbourne Storm last week. In the AFL, nearly 60,000 fans are expected to pack Optus Stadium tonight for the qualifying final between the Hawks and Dockers. And it's been a rain-affected day four at the US Open. The Demon won in straight sets, but no such luck for Daria Kasatkina and Taylor Preston, who were eliminated earlier this morning. That's the latest in news and sport.
1: A man's toy shop. 750 mil dual control industrial fans, just $189. 4CC. 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
7: Sunny today with the winds variable at 10 knots. Gladstone atop of 28, Rockhampton 31, Banana Shire 31, Yeppoon 25, 1770 and Agnes Water 22.
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0: Greg, we're not having the second date.
1: Leona is on the line. What's your dating ick? What happened?
2: It was the date from hell. First of all, we were supposed to go for a meal, and then when they turned up, I ordered my meal, and I said, are you going to order? No, I've already eaten, he said.
0: Oh.
2: So that's all right, I ate on my own.
1: Oh my gosh.
2: Anyway, he said, did I smile at you? And I said, yeah. And with that, he then took out his false teeth and put them in his pocket.
0: No, Leona.
2: Yeah,
0: no.
2: That was it for me.
1: Yeah.
2: I thought, no.
0: Yeah, no.
2: No, definitely not.
0: Yeah, that one, definitely. No, definitely not.
1: Yeah.
0: No, all right. I'm good with that. I'm out of there as well. I'm with Leona.
1: Thank you, right. Leona. G'day, Cassie. You're dating ick. What happened?
3: Oh, yes. Went out on a second date with this guy. Thought he was a really nice fella until he bottom end belched.
1: Oh. Oh, no. He definitely lost the...
3: So I started nicknaming the backdoor bandit.
1: Oh, no.
0: All right. Well, I guess that's a little bit uncomfortable, especially if you're out on a date.
1: He might not have been able to control it.
3: No, while you're trying to eat.
0: I get it. Yeah. I mean, you can. That's going to happen. I get that. Like, no worries. But can we wait a little further into the relationship
1: exactly.
0: And you're a bit more knowing each other?
1: Yeah, when you, it's fun under the sheets.
0: Oh, it's never fun under the sheets. No, it's never fun under the sheets.
1: Thank you, Cassie. Brenda. Hey, Brenda, how are you going?
0: Hello.
4: Yeah, good, love. How are you?
1: Good. What's your story?
4: Oh, we went out for dinner one night and he was eating his meal and then he coughed and I wore it all.
1: Oh.
4: Yes, so that was the end of that one.
0: That was the end of dinner, yeah.
1: Oh, you poor thing.
0: Oh, gosh, yeah.
4: Yes.
1: All these men.
0: Brenda.
1: They've lost it.
0: Yeah.
1: You feel good work day.
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0: On your Feel Good Work Day, this is Paul Campy, and on the way, Blondie. One way or another. Tears for Fears. Sounds as good today as it did 40 years ago. Unbelievable. And Cream. That's Prince. All coming up on your Thursday Ave. Your Feel Good Work Day.
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0: Each weeknight, 4CC dedicates an hour to the 80s. Thanks to the Hearing Centre Gladstone in Tank Street. And if you have to turn it up because you can't hear the songs like you used to...
1: What did he say?
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0: Villa Wheeler Windscreens, Maura, Monto and Barillaba. They'll come to you. National News now.
10: Hey there, I'm Erin Rohn with the latest. Australia will send a drone team to help search efforts in flood-ravaged Nepal. 38 Australians remain unaccounted for, with the death toll rising to over 1,200. Foreign Minister Penny Wong says they are working around the clock to locate the missing Australians.
11: This is an extremely distressing time. We all know that this gets harder every hour and every day that passes without news. We are focused on doing all we can to find the missing Australians and supporting their loved ones.
10: The federal government will also donate another $3 million to relief efforts. The Sydney Swans coach says there's no plans for the five suspended players to attend Saturday's qualifying final at the SCG. Dean Cox says he's in contact with the group who were stood down for breaching club standards. The police investigation into an alleged sexual assault at a Melbourne hotel remains ongoing. It is believed detectives have spoken to four people. No charges have been laid, though. The coalition is vowing to slash the tobacco excise by 80% in an attempt to get on top of the black market. Under the plan, the opposition has also vowed to legalise, regulate and tax vapes and nicotine pouches for adults. And a zoo in central Queensland has been forced to send a baby chimp to another facility after she was rejected by her mother. Cassie was born at Rockhampton Zoo in June, but broke her leg when she was just hours old after her mother dropped her. When keepers tried to reunite them, things got a little bit aggressive. They are now looking for a new home for her with a new family.
0: Tintmaster is the home and office window tint specialist in Gladstone.
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10: In sport, and the Purple Craze is taking over Perth as Frio gets set to host the Hawks in tonight's qualifying final. The last three meetings have all been decided by 15 points or less. Nearly 60,000 fans are expected to pack Optus Stadium. And in the US, a huge fine for the LA Clippers. The NBA is slapping the outfit with a $30 million fine for violating the salary cap rules relating to the contract of two-time MVP Kawhi Leonard. Leonard has been slapped with a $700,000 fine himself, with Clippers owner Steve Ballmer suspended for a year.
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1: If you thought today's been warm in the Banana Shire, wait until tomorrow. We get down to 9, so quite cold, then warming up to a sunny 34 degrees. It's looking beautiful in the Banana Shire for the weekend as well. Saturday, Sunday, tops of around 33 degrees and looking sunny. Closer to the coast back here at home in Gladia. Beautiful afternoon, getting down to 16 overnight. Then a sunny one tomorrow, top 29 degrees. Sunny on Saturday and Sunday with tops of 28. And if you love getting out and going at a bit of a distance, the open waters tomorrow, variables 10 knots, becoming north-northwesterlies 10 to 15s in the early afternoon, then north-northeast late in the afternoon. Let's go to the weekend. Variables about 10 knots on Saturday, Sunday looking good as well. Hammo's back tomorrow morning here on 4CC, and it is Bad Joke Friday. Your chance to win $50 to the Central Lane Hotel, so start working on those jokes.
0: Better music sounds like this.

0: to say hello because I just got back on the weekend.
1: Oh, did you? How are you?
0: Good. Did you get my message from iHeartRadio?
1: I did not.
0: Oh, okay then. Oh. Well, we went Monday.
1: Yeah, how was it?
0: Muddy.
1: Flushy.
0: But very good. Oh, very good.
1: Mate, I'm glad you had a good time. Who was the best band to see?
0: My Sex and Leo Sayer again.
1: Really? There you go. Oh, Leo's still got it. Oh, John, welcome back, mate.
0: And John Stevens was good.
1: Oh, okay. Cool. Oh, good stuff,
0: and
1: mate.
0: We went via Tamworth that way, and we stopped at a coffee shop in some Thailand place. When we came out, it was snowing.
1: Oh, my God. Oh, that's coming.
0: I'm a northerner. Get me out of here.
1: Oh, exactly right. Well, welcome back to the beautiful weather, mate. Thanks for the call. The Snowfields would be upset because they've had a terrible season, yet the snow was obviously following John and Leo Sayer. The thunder in his heart. I'm so glad to hear that he is still really kicking it. In the next few minutes, I've got a lady who you would describe as a pocket rocket. I think she's about 5 foot tall, but her voice, it sounds like it comes out of someone twice her size. She's next here on the Feel Good Workday.
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0: a treat to be able to play Stevie Wright's Evie parts 1, 2, and 3 this afternoon here on the Feel Good Workday. G'day, John. What's going on?
1: I was ringing because I wanted

0: Alexis just shot me a message here on the Feel Good Workday. She's a huge fan of the TV show The Voice. Melissa, I am too, but I haven't even got to see a single episode this time around. I love it because all the coaches, oh, Richard Marks, by the way, is one of the coaches, and that's why Melissa rang me to thank me for playing Richard Marks this afternoon. They have their backs turned originally for the audition, so they can't see what the person looks like. It's got nothing to do with that. It's all to do with their voice. It is such a great show, Melissa. I'm glad I could play Richard for you this afternoon. I've got to make an effort to go and watch it. In the next few minutes, I'm putting on The Knack. You probably know the song I'm going to play for you.
1: 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From Lake Awonga to the Reef, from 1770 to the Fitzroy, the fish are biting right across central Queensland. But before you wear the line, catch Liam from The Complete Angler on 4CC's Fishing Report, Friday mornings at 7.15. And after you've got the best advice, head into The Complete Angler, Gladstone Harbour. 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

0: Is it Thursday already? It's Karina with you here on the Feel Good Work Day. Can't believe it. Last Tuesday, we lost the Queen of Country. I absolutely love Dolly Parton, and I still am seeing a lot of outpouring of emotion. A lot of people so struck by the fact that we've lost an angel who walked amongst us here on Earth. So I have put her in for our two-ups this afternoon. The amount of influence she had with the Dollywood Foundation, the amount of children's lives she changed around the world. We love her, and I'm going to put her in our two-ups this afternoon. One of the songs, I'll give you a little tease, will be this. Here you come again, looking better than a body has a right. Do you know she wrote her first song at the age of six? An incredible talent, an incredible person. Dolly featuring in our two-ups this afternoon here on the Feel Good Work Day, but first the newsroom.
1: We're at the back end of the NRL season. It won't be long until we're saying goodbye to another year of NRL and saying goodbye to our favourite segment with Hammo and Macca.
2: Bye-bye, Barry. Barry, goodbye.
3: You shocked.
2: I thought that's a good rhyme, that one.
1: But there's a little more of that to come. 4CC's footy tipping competition with a jackpot spend to win at the Baroran Hotel. Well, bit jackpot sometimes.
4: Listener this week will be tipping against me. They don't win, it'll jackpot. Yours don't jackpot much, do they?
2: What are you trying to say, Hammo?
1: Yeah. Nominate now on our Facebook page and take on Macca and Hammo in the 4CC footy tipping competition. Yeah! Hurry, there's not much time left. Thanks to the number one pub in Baroran, the Baroran Hotel on 4CC.
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10: Hey there, I'm Erin Roan. The federal government has pledged another $3 million in aid for flood-ravaged Nepal. Australia deploying a specialist drone team from the Queensland and New South Wales fire departments to assist with search and recovery efforts. Prime Minister Anthony Albanese says 38 Australians remain unaccounted for in the region.
11: We continue to do everything we can to confirm their welfare and support their families and loved ones.
10: The federal opposition is keen on a major shake-up of tobacco. It's vowing to slash the tobacco excise by 80%. Parliament legalise and tax vapes and nicotine pouches and shut down the black market tobacco trade. It means the tax on a standard packet of cigarettes would drop from about $30 to just $6. China's recent ballistic missile test in the region will be on the agenda on the final day of the Pacific Islands Forum today. Palau's president says a unified Pacific voice is needed in order to get Beijing to respect sovereignty and be a responsible partner. He's met with our PM for bilateral talks on the sidelines of the forum today. Not the news renters want to hear. The latest forecast from NAB is pointing to an increase of about 4% a year for the next 18 months, well above inflation. It comes off the back of a 15% slump in loan applications. And HBO has dropped a new trailer for the upcoming Harry Potter series.
3: Everyone thinks I'm this great wizard, but I don't really know anything.
12: Let's hope you show some talent in the Quidditch pitch, Potter. You've certainly not exhibited any in here.
10: Harry Potter and the Philosopher's Stone out on Christmas Day.
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10: In Sport, Lions coach Chris Fagan has labelled North Melbourne's comments following the sacking of Roos coach Alistair Clarkson unfair. Clarkson axed with a year left on his contract, with the club saying it needs someone who knows what they're doing and can coach for the modern game. Fagan says it's a pretty harsh description of someone who's done a lot for AFL. And at the US Open, an unusual opponent for Daniil Medvedev, the Russian, overcoming several interruptions to his second round match against wildcard Sebastian Gorzny, with play stopped after birds kept landing on the net. He still took the match in straight sets.
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0: If you thought today's been warm in the Banana Shire, wait until tomorrow. We get down to 9, so quite cold, then warming up to a sunny 34 degrees. It's looking beautiful in the Banana Shire for the weekend as well. Saturday, Sunday, tops of around 33 degrees and looking sunny. Closer to the coast back here at home in Gladia, a beautiful afternoon, getting down to 16 overnight. Then a sunny one tomorrow, top 29 degrees. Sunny on Saturday and Sunday with tops of 28. And if you love getting out and going at a bit of a distance, the open waters tomorrow, variables 10 knots, becoming north-northwesterlies 10 to 15s in the early afternoon, then north-northeast late in the afternoon. Let's go to the weekend. Variables about 10 knots on Saturday. Sunday looking good as well. Hammo's back tomorrow morning here on 4CC, and it is Bad Joke Friday. Your chance to win $50 to the Central Lane Hotel, so start working on those jokes.
1: You're about to hear an hour of double plays featuring 4CC's Two Ups at Two. Thanks to the Hearing Centre Gladstone. If you don't hear it clearly, why not give them a call? The Two Ups at Two on Central Queensland's 4CC.

Yes, you are hearing double. Double. That's okay. It's four double C's, two ups at two. Thanks to the Hearing Centre Gladstone on Central Queensland's 4CC.

0: Goo Dolls. But to kick off our two ups this afternoon, a very special one. It was Islands in the Stream, Kenny and Dolly, and then Dolly's Here You Come Again. And Colin rang to thank me for playing a two up from Dolly this afternoon. So it's fantastic you get to listen to the two ups, mate. What do you do?
1: I drive a tractor for the council. Tractor slasher.
0: Yeah. Do you enjoy it?
1: Yeah. Oh, I love it. Yeah, I'm by myself and I'm listening to it all day.
0: Yes! Love to hear that, Colin.
1: Yes, good on you.
0: I've got two from Sweden's number one selling band, the most popular band, and I hopefully am playing two of your favourite songs from them. Next here on the Feel Good Workday.
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4: 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Now, bad joke.
3: I had a couple to choose from. Decided on this one. Now, what do you call a Frenchman wearing thongs?
4: What do you call a Frenchman wearing thongs? Don't know, mate. What do you call a Frenchman wearing thongs?
3: Filippe.
4: So you should have gone for the other one. See ya. Bye.
3: See ya, mate.
4: Thanks, mate.
2: 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And better music and more of it on Central Queensland's 4CC.
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2: 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It's 4CC's two ups at two. If you heard anything else, call the Hearing Centre Gladstone. In the meantime, here's another crew up, two up at two on Central Queensland's 4CC.

No, we didn't say brew ups at brew. It's four double C's, two ups at two. If you heard anything else, call the Hearing Centre Gladstone. In the meantime, here's another brew up. I mean, two up at two on Central Queensland's four double C.

0: did Karina hack into the system and choose these songs? While we find the real list, listen to Karina weekday afternoons with better music and more of it on Central Queensland and the Discovery Coast. 4CC.
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0: 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If you ever need people to repeat themselves, call the Hearing Centre Gladstone. In the meantime, another double play on Central Queensland's 4CC.

No, no, no. We didn't say few upset few. It's four double C's, two upset two. If you heard anything else, call the Hearing Centre Gladstone. In the meantime, here's another few up. I mean, two up at two on Central Queensland's four double C.

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7: Hey there, I'm Erin Roan. The Foreign Minister says conditions on the ground in flood-ravaged Nepal remain extremely challenging. Australia is sending a specialist drone team to the region as the search continues for 38 Aussies who remain unaccounted for. The death toll has passed 1,200. Penny Wong says the drone team will contain crew from New South Wales and Queensland.
8: And that will deploy in coming days as part of a 15-person disaster assistance response team. They will use advanced drone technology to provide mapping and thermal imaging to support Nepal's search and rescue efforts.
7: The coalition is vowing to crack down on the black market tobacco trade if it's elected. Deputy Opposition Leader Jane Hume says slashing tobacco tax, lifting vape restrictions and boosting police funding would choke the black market.
9: We're seeing firebombings every single day. There's been around 200 just in Melbourne and its outskirts in the last 3 years. And businesses are being devastated by this.
7: A major overhaul for Qantas's baggage allowances for some flights. The airline has slashed allowances and increased luggage prices for flights to the Indian Ocean Territories. Residents in remote regions like Christmas and Cocos Islands say it will make it harder to bring in critical goods though. And a light at the end of the tunnel for children born with cleft lip and palate. Researchers at the University of Sydney have developed a biodegradable nanobone that allows the body to harness its own healing properties and regrow missing bone itself. Usually children have to wait until they're at least 10 to undergo an invasive bone graft.
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7: In sport, and the Queensland Maroons have found their successor to Billy Slater. Darius Boyd will take on the head coaching role of the State of Origin side on a 2-year contract. Boyd's no stranger to State of Origin, having played 28 matches for the Maroons and consecutive victories coaching the Queensland under 19 side. In a statement, Boyd says he's extremely honoured to coach the state's top team. And in the AFL, Freo host Hawthorn in tonight's qualifying final at Optus Stadium. Nearly 60,000 fans are expected to turn out for the match.
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0: If you thought today's been warm in the Banana Shire, wait until tomorrow. We get down to 9, so quite cold, then warming up to a sunny 34 degrees. It's looking beautiful in the Banana Shire for the weekend as well. Saturday, Sunday, tops of around 33 degrees and looking sunny. Closer to the coast back here at home in Gladie, a beautiful afternoon, getting down to 16 overnight. Then a sunny one tomorrow, top 29 degrees. Sunny on Saturday and Sunday with tops of 28. And if you love getting out and going at a bit of a distance, the open waters tomorrow, variables 10 knots, becoming north-northwesterlies 10 to 15s in the early afternoon. Then north-northeast late in the afternoon. Let's go to the weekend. Variables about 10 knots on Saturday. Sunday looking good as well. Hammo's back tomorrow morning here on 4CC. And it is Bad Joke Friday. Your chance to win $50 to the Central Lane Hotel. So start working on those jokes.
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0: Officially retiring from touring earlier on this year, Daryl Braithwaite here on 4CC. 927 Gladstone, 1584 Rocky, 666 Bill at Wheeler, 98.3 FM, gorgeous Agnes Water, crystal clear online and also crystal clear on the iHeart app, which is absolutely free. Our Mayor of the Rocky Region, Tony Williams, called Hamo this morning. Recent bushfires around the Mount Morgan area meant that the rural fireys had to tap into the Mount Morgan Reservoir.
1: Yeah, look, the Mount Morgan Reservoir, it's back to full capacity. We asked residents to do some voluntary conservation over the last week and a half, really, basically because there were some bushfires up there which required emergency services to access the potable water from the reservoirs, which depleted the reserve there. But safe to say that it's back to full capacity now, and we really thank the Mount Morgan community for hitting that that message and helping our rural fireys and men and women do the job that they do, protecting our communities.
0: And they do a brilliant job as well, the rural fireys, and good to have had that resource there in the Mount Morgan Reservoir for those fires. Our Mayor of Rocky chatting with Hamo, who's back tomorrow morning from 5 o'clock. And on Fridays, it's Bad Joke Friday. Oh, I love this. It's your chance to ring in for a bad joke. Win some fantastic prizes as well. Also, after 7 o'clock, our 4CC, Harvey Norman Gladstone $1,000 Minute. Good luck with Hamo tomorrow. Tom Cochran now.

0: Supertramp. And just before that was my favourite band, Fleetwood Mac, here on the Feel Good Work Day. Having a gas bag with Rodney, who's knocking off at 5 this afternoon, had a busy day detailing cars. Has it been good today, mate?
1: Oh, yeah, not too bad, but not always bad.
0: No, that's good. I just wondered, do you get many fancy cars, like, you know, Ferraris, Lambos, anything like that? Mustangs or anything cool?
1: Yeah, sometimes I've done that sort of stuff, yeah.
0: Yeah, good stuff, mate. Well, thank you for keeping me company while you've been doing the car detailing. In the next few minutes, I've got a U2 song that was written by Bono as an apology to his wife, Ali Hewson, for forgetting her birthday during the Joshua Tree sessions. Ended up a hit for them and obviously got him out of the doghouse because they're still married.
2: 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But is your joke bad enough to win the $50 to spend at the Central Lane? 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A, does it register on Hammo's Laugh-O-Meter? B, is it better than Matsy's joke?
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2: 4CC's Bad Joke Friday. Call in with your dad joke, pun or cringeworthy one-liner. 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

0: Hey there, it's Brooke from iHeart's Your News Now podcast with your news headlines. The federal government pledges another $3 million in aid for the flooding in Nepal. Meanwhile, the coalition is pushing for the ban on vapes and nicotine pouches to be lifted. The cause of death of a beloved Hollywood star is revealed. And the Dockers have made some surprise changes ahead of tonight's qualifying clash with the Hawks. Get your news when you want it. 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

0: Welcome to Workday with me, Karina. That, of course, was the Dream Academy. Just chatting with Colin, who listens to us on the iHeart app. What do you do, mate? Where do you listen to us?
1: I drive a tractor for the council. Tractor slasher.
0: Yeah. Do you enjoy it?
1: Yeah. Oh, I love it. Yeah, I'm by myself and I'm listening to it all day.
0: Yes! Love to hear that, Colin.
1: Yes, good on you.
0: Have a great afternoon, mate. An AC/DC song that went through a bit of an unusual phase. It was a very popular funeral song for quite some time, you know, at the wake. It's next.
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2: And there's all the latest in sport.
4: Last time the two teams met, the Dockers came from behind to record a 15-point victory.
2: Gladstone and Central Queensland's leaders in local 4CC and on iHeartRadio.
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9: Hi, it's September 3rd, the day in 1935 when Sir Malcolm Campbell became the first person to drive a vehicle over 300 miles per hour.
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9: In 1979, the popular Aussie TV show Simon Townsend's Wonderworld premiered.
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9: eBay was founded on this day in 1995 by Pierre Omidyar.
18: What eBay did really was a global market for the kind of goods that were usually traded at flea markets and garage sales.
9: And in 2003, Anthony Mundine won his first WBA super middleweight title, defeating Antoine Nichols. The war of words before the fight was as tough as the fight itself.
19: You ain't no lion. I'm Simba, baby.
9: September 3rd birthdays, Beach Boys founding member Al Jardine is 84. Sung lead on a number of early hits, including this one. Influential rugby league figure, Bulldogs premiership winner in 1980, George Paponis, turned 73.
20: You're going to be a lawyer, a doctor, a dentist. That's a measure of success.
9: Actor Charlie Sheen celebrates his 61st birthday.
21: Why didn't you leave him at home?
10: That way we all don't have to get sick.
9: Aussie actor Costas Mandalore is also 61, starred in the Saw films.
11: There's a little bit of jigsaw in me, but I'm just trying to get better at it.
9: New Zealand actress and Home and Away star Katrina Hobbs turns 55.
12: Didn't really have a lot to draw from, so I started reading a lot of acting books.
9: Newcastle Knights, Queensland State of Origin and Australian great Robbie O'Davis is 54. And Richmond star Jack Ross is 26 today.
14: Now Ross from downtown and they need it. That's a great finish.
9: Finally, actress and model Valerie Perrine was also born on this day. You might remember her from Can't Stop the Music with the Village People. She was also in a couple of Superman movies. She died earlier this year at the age of 82.
21: All the time, lamb, lamb, lamb.
9: Remembering actress and model Valerie Perrine on September 3rd.
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0: like that, it's time for me to hand you over to Jonesy and Amanda this afternoon, wrapping up another feel-good work day. I'll be back tomorrow afternoon. We'll have fun again for Favourite Day Friday. Big afternoon with Jonesy and Amanda. One of the band members of the Monkees is popping by with some very exciting news, and I'm looking forward to tomorrow. The Friday Feel Session is back this week with the Potbellies. They'll be in studio with Jonesy and Amanda. Plenty of fun to be had. The first three songs Jonesy and Amanda have after 4 o'clock, the legend Johnny Farnham's Two Strong Hearts. Pharrell Williams, Happy. And Black Dog, Led Zepp. Christian O'Connell Show from 7 o'clock tonight. Have yourself a wonderful evening and I'll catch you tomorrow. I can't believe it's Friday already tomorrow.
1: Before you get started on your day, you know, going to work, taking the kids to school, dropping into the Bendigo Bank, we retrace our steps with On This Day. 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On This Day with Aaron Stevens. And again in the Arvo before 4. Thanks to Hammo's Bank, Bendigo Community Bank, Gladstone and Calliope on Central Queensland's 4CC.
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9: National News now.
10: Hey there, I'm Erin Roan. The Coalition is vowing to crack down on the illicit tobacco trade. Opposition leader Angus Taylor saying if they're elected, they would slash the tobacco excise by 80%, also lifting a ban on vapes and nicotine pouches.
11: That is how we kill that business model, and that is how we defund organised crime in these areas. It is a comprehensive package which includes the cut to the excise that'll take away the funding and the business model.
10: He's also vowing to funnel $200 million into law enforcement. The PM has confirmed a team of specialist drone operators from Queensland and New South Wales will be deployed to Nepal to assist with the search and recovery efforts following catastrophic flooding. 38 Australians remain unaccounted for. Anthony Albanese says the government has also pledged additional funding.
12: The government will also provide a further $3 million in humanitarian assistance. This matches the donations that have been made from the Australian public, who once again are showing their generosity to people in need.
10: The US is set to grow its military presence in Australia. Our defence minister has met with his US counterpart Pete Hegseth in Washington DC to discuss the plan. About 1,000 Navy personnel will be based at HMAS Stirling from next year. And George Clooney has come to the defence of fellow actor Mark Ruffalo following his criticism of the proposed $111 billion Paramount takeover of Warner Brothers Discovery. The actor has spoken of his own concerns about the deal, saying mergers always lead to job losses.
9: A man's toy shop. 450 gram grease cartridge from $10. 4CC. Your sport now.
10: In sport, Darius Boyd says he is the man for the job after being named as Queensland's new State of Origin coach. He takes over from Billy Slater on a two-year contract. He says he will give it his best shot.
8: Putting this Queensland shirt on and being in Maroons excites me. Whether I'm playing, watching, supporting, screaming at the TV, it doesn't really matter. I'm a Queenslander, I'm a Maroon, and whatever the challenge is, you talk about underdogs a lot, but at the end of the day, you've got to put a group together and make Queensland proud, and that's our job moving forward.
10: And England international Sophia Dunkley is heading back to the Sydney Sixers. The 28-year-old has signed a new one-year deal.
9: Harvey Norman Computers, Gladstone, your home of all things technology. 4CC, your weather now.
0: If you thought today's been warm in the Banana Shire, wait until tomorrow. We get down to 9, so quite cold, then warming up to a sunny 34 degrees. It's looking beautiful in the Banana Shire for the weekend as well. Saturday, Sunday, tops of around 33 degrees and looking sunny. Closer to the coast back here at home in Gladia, beautiful afternoon, getting down to 16 overnight. Then a sunny one tomorrow, top 29 degrees. Sunny on Saturday and Sunday with tops of 28. And if you love getting out and going at a bit of a distance, the open waters tomorrow, variables 10 knots, becoming north-northwesterlies 10 to 15s in the early afternoon, then north-northeast late in the afternoon. Let's go to the weekend. Variables about 10 knots on Saturday, Sunday looking good as well. Hamo's back tomorrow morning here on 4CC, and it is Bad Joke Friday. Your chance to win $50 to the Central Lane Hotel, so start working on those jokes.
13: And a happy Thursday or Friday, Junior, as we like to say in the trade.
14: Hi.
13: Apologies from the get-go of the show. We were supposed to have special guest Mickey Dolenz of the Monkees on the show today.
14: Yeah, we were here. We were ready to zoom into him.
13: To get in there, but unfortunately, well, according to his management, he's gone MIA.
14: Well, we heard he was running a bit late with some other interviews, so we waited and waited, and then they said he's racked off somewhere.
13: He's MIA for that, which is worrisome because he is the only monkey that's left.
14: They're touring next year.
13: I don't know.
14: When I say they, he. Yeah,
13: he. So I might be the, has anyone done a head count lately tour?
14: I think, look, Mickey's fine.
13: I think we've kind of, I think might Mickey's have dodged fine. A bullet there.
14: See, you're not a fan.
13: David Lee Roth situation.
14: You're not a fan of the Monkees. But everyone I spoke to
13: I'm sure they had their time and place.
14: Everyone I spoke to when I said we're going to be talking to Mickey Dolenz went, wow, really? Because it's a nostalgia kick. You don't have to love the music. You don't have to love him. To just enjoy the nostalgia of it.
13: Cheer up, Sleepy Jean. I'm happy, okay? I like the Monkees, and I wish he was on the show. Right. If he wants to come on the show, that's fine. Once his management finds out where he is.
14: Yeah, and once they've heard this, not much chance of that.
13: I think we'll be okay. We do have an action-packed show. We don't need Mickey Dolenz. We've got heaps of cool stuff coming up on the show tonight.
14: I want to host a segment today called Why Are Men Like This?
13: Go on.
14: No, that's all I'm going to tell you.
13: Okay.
14: I'm metering it out to you. Anita, the podcast I do with Anita McGregor called Double A Chattery,
13: which drops today.
14: A very interesting one about the power of no and setting up your boundaries. And Anita is a therapist, is a psychologist, works with a lot of people who have come from prison, come from other situations where how important it is to learn to say no. But as women, how hard we find it.
13: I look forward to hearing about that.
14: I'll practice on you.
13: Instagram as well. And we can't do anything till we do the Fast Five. Would you like to play?
14: No.
13: It's Jonesy and Amanda driving you home for Jam Nation.
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0: end up a national radio show. I'm just saying.
1: I just think you're being ungracious to the memories and the nostalgia that a lot of people have for the monkeys.
0: I have no beef with that.
1: Sounds like there's a lot of beef. Sounds like you're going full meat on it.
0: What? Debbie?
1: Are you there, Debbie?
2: I am. Good. Hello.
0: You're scaring. Amanda's scaring Debbie.
1: This is question five.
0: What was the name? This is for the $250 Bunnings voucher. What was the name of the TV series that launched Steve Irwin to international fame?
3: The Crocodile Hunter.
1: Yeah. You've done
0: Did
1: it,
0: Did you
1: Deb.
0: Watch that documentary last night? Goodness me, that was so emotional. And it's been 20 years. Tomorrow is the anniversary of Steve Irwin's death. 20 years. Can you believe it? It's worth watching this documentary, but there was a... Yeah, I'll play it for you a bit later. It was quite stirring, his final moments.
1: Oh.
0: Which
1: have never really been revealed.
0: No, but it's very harrowing. But at the same time, you know, as Charles Woolley said in the documentary, it takes 20 years to miss someone as much as you have with Steve. And Steve was such a great guy.
1: He was. And also, Australia Zoo is still... It's still going and his face is on it and people still love him. 20 years on, he's still the icon.
0: Debbie, back to you. Congratulations, you've won the jam pack. You have a $250 Bunnings voucher. Happy Father's Day for Sunday.
3: Thank you so much. 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
0: If you'd like to be a part of the Fast Five, jonesyandamanda.com.au.
1: Well, coming up, we spoke on this show about Oreo Gate. I have some follow-up information.
0: Indeed. 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
6: It's a well-known fact here at 4CC that Hammo can be known to stretch the truth. 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

0: was the Russians.
1: Hello there, it's Jonesy Demanda driving you home. How are you going? It was an emotional day yesterday. You publicly announced that your dog of 14 years, little Minnie.
2: She's still with us.
1: Of course, she's got lymphoma. I know she's still with you because a Woman's Day have come out saying, and it looks like she's passed away.
2: Yeah, no, she's still with
1: us. And this is a bit of a problem when you talk about this stuff. But having said that, if you don't talk about it, when do you talk about it? So it's very brave of you to be so vulnerable about
2: this. Well, I took a lot from, you know how I was crying over a dog I hadn't met, Simon.
1: Yeah.
2: And he lives in New York. He crossed the Rainbow Bridge, as they said, just about a month or 2 months ago. And his owner, who fosters a lot of dogs, but that was her permanent dog, spoke so eloquently about the grief. And it made other people feel that it's okay to feel the grief.
1: Mm.
2: And that's what's happened. We've been flooded, and I love it, with people's photos of their pets, people talking about their pets, people still crying 4 years later
1: at
2: the loss of their pets. It gives us all a chance to talk about how pointy and sharp and horrible it feels, despite knowing that the dogs have had great lives and our rational brain knows that this is the circle of life. It's still so hard.
1: On our Facebook page, we have been inundated. Antoinette, you know, and they're sending pictures of their little poochies. I'm so sorry, writes Antoinette. I feel every word you said. We just lost my beautiful Sheltie Kesha 3 weeks ago. She was 14 and a half, but look at the little picture of her. She's such a sweet dog. And Karen, this is Trixie. In 2 weeks, she's going to be 15. Little Trixie's face, beautiful looking dog. And Trixie's still with us. And that's the problem with dogs, I guess. They just don't, they're not going to outlive us.
2: No. And lots of people at the pointy end. Someone here, where are we? I've lost it now.
1: Okay. Well, how about I wrap it up with this?
2: No. I've got another one. This is the one. It was Mandy who said, our 14-year-old girl is spending her last days with us. We've made the difficult decision to put her to sleep later this week. So many people are in the drop zone of going through exactly what I'm going through. And Chris Brown has said, sweet Minnie knows and feels your love. But the biggest blessing is she doesn't know she has lymphoma. She only feels the lifetime of endless love.
1: That's a good thing what Brownie said. And Sharon, along those lines, has written, every animal finds a place in your heart and eventually takes a piece out when they leave us.
2: Oh, yeah.
1: Thinking of your family, Amanda, Minnie will let you know when it is time to leave you. And it won't be easy, but she knows you loved her and she loved you and the family.
2: Thank you, everyone.
1: It's Jonesy and Amanda driving you home.
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0: a thing at home, so obviously she wanted them when she saw someone else eating them.
1: Okay.
2: And this went on and on. And
3: then it escalated.
0: Yeah.
4: Came home upset again today. Please don't say Oreos. Yes, actually, someone sent them again.
5: That would be me.
4: Right, so after our conversation yesterday, they were already in her lunchbox, Michelle.
3: They're already in the lunchbox, Michelle. Once it's packed, it's done.
2: It led to a lot of discussions on this show as well about the overreach of some parents, the idea that you can't teach your child other people have things that they can't have and that's what life is, et cetera, et cetera. Yeah. Oreos flew off the shelves. At the time, I remember.
3: Did they fly off the shelves?
2: Well, I remember you saying, Brendan, this sounds like an Oreo prank.
3: Yeah, I did feel that, but I didn't want the truth to get in the way of a good story.
2: Well, it's not an Oreo prank. It's not an Oreo prank, but it is a prank. It is fake, but it's not from the Oreo people. It's the people who have the AI music generation app that turns these kinds of conversations into songs. There's other ones around too about people who are trying to get out of a guy's bedroom because his girlfriend's just arrived at, and all these conversations. Oh, my God, what am I going to do here? Run, Michelle, run. Mm. All that stuff has been turned into songs.
3: Yep.
2: And that's a group who do that called Suno. So this apparently has been put together by the people who created all of this in a paid partnership with Suno.
3: But not Oreo.
2: Not Oreo.
3: So Oreo, they've just... they're just grist for the mill, as it
2: They're
3: were.
2: Grist for the mill.
3: We should get some of our group chats, the Jonesy and Amanda group chats.
2: Do you think, and put them to a song?
3: To put them to song.
2: But then we'd be supporting Suno, and do we want to do that, Brendan?
3: I have no beef with Suno. What's your beef with Suno?
2: Well, they led us on this merry trail.
3: Yeah, well, they're in the business.
2: If something smells dodgy, it is. There's a good chance it is.
3: There's nothing dodgy about Double A Chattery. That drops today.
2: Yeah, Anita and I are discussing how hard it is to say no.
3: We'll talk about that next. It's Jonesy and Amanda driving you home.
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7: 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Whose idea was this? 4CC.
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6: Hey there, I'm Erin Roan. Authorities say they are zeroing in on the last known whereabouts of 38 Australians who are still missing following catastrophic flooding in Nepal. Search efforts are said to be boosted by the deployment of an Australian drone team to the region, with the death toll passing 1,200. Foreign Minister Penny Wong says they're focusing the search in two regions.
12: We know most of the unaccounted for Australians were last known to be in the Keerong and Sayabrabusi areas. Nepalese search and rescue teams are on the ground in both areas, and we are working directly with the authorities to gather any information that we can.
6: The Coalition says it will pour $200 million into law enforcement as part of a plan to curb Australia's tobacco wars. The proposal would also slash the cigarette tax by 80% and lift bans on vapes and nicotine pouches. Deputy Opposition Leader Jane Hume says it is aimed at hitting criminal gangs where it hurts.
13: If we reduce tobacco excise by 80%, the modelling shows people will switch from illegal to legal tobacco products, and that will put organised crime out of business.
6: A four-day extension has been granted for the reporting deadline off the back of the Anti-Semitism Royal Commission. The report will now be delivered on December 18, so it won't distract from the one-year anniversary of the Bondi Beach attacks. And Paris Olympian and viral Aussie breakdancer Raygun says she's completely floored by the support after her tell-all doco Breaking Badly dropped on Netflix this week. Rachel Gunn says it wasn't easy to put it all out there, so the love feels incredibly special.
14: Selling your car? David Grant Car Sales pays cash and comes to you.
6: 4CC Sport. In sport, the Swans coach says there's a lot on the line for the club ahead of Saturday's qualifying final against the Lions at the SCG. Five players have been stood down for breaching club standards. Dean Cox says he's reminded his side of one thing, though.
15: The magnitude of this game for our football club and what we've spent so long trying to get to. And we get this opportunity now, and we've dived into Brisbane and their strengths and everything about that football club, because they're a great football team. But this one is as well.
6: And Darius Boyd has been named as the next Queensland State of Origin coach.
14: Become a Battery World Vault member today. It's free to join.
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16: Clear throughout this evening. Overnight temperatures, we've got around 14 to 15 degrees for most of central Queensland. A little bit cooler for the Banana Shire with overnight minimum of 8. Tomorrow, morning fog, clearing to a fine day. 10 knot winds with temperatures between 25 and 28.
3: The big discussion is Oreo Gate. We dined out on it during the week.
2: Excuse this the pun.
3: A mother's group on chat. No, what is it? On WhatsApp?
2: On WhatsApp, discussing how one of the mothers says, hey, you know what? My daughter's not allergic, but I'd rather you didn't put Oreos in your kids' lunchboxes because my daughter gets jealous.
3: And it was put to music.
17: Hey, everyone! And sorry, slightly awkward one, but could we maybe agree on some basic rules around lunchboxes?
3: And little Ava is upset because all the other kids are getting Oreos. So it's just.
2: But it starts a whole social commentary, and we bought into it too, which isn't hard, a bad conversation to have anyway, about rules around you can't dictate other people's, A, lunchboxes, B, decisions around their children, and you have to teach your kids there's going to be things in life that they can't have.
3: But this is all a hoax, apparently. It was in a, not the Oreo people, but a paid partner of Suno, which is an AI music generation
2: that does the music.
3: So, and I was just going through my phone looking at some of the chats that we have on your and my WhatsApp chat.
2: Put them to music, Brendan.
3: We could, but I'm just seeing if we can get the Suno app, and I've given it to Digital Jenna. But this is a fair dinkum chat that you and I had. Regarding the Bruce Lehman case.
2: Right,
3: this is you texting me. The Lehman result is being read out live on SMH. And I put SMH. And you write, look online. No, I was saying SMH. You know, do I? Shake my head. See, it's ironic. God, you've become a youth.
2: I think that was me saying, God, you've become a youth.
3: SMH, I'm doing it
2: I've
3: now.
2: Never heard of Shake My Head, and you've never ever
3: You've never
2: it.
3: Heard of SMH?
2: No.
3: WTF. Everyone's heard that.
2: FML. I know some of them.
3: That'll give something for Digital Jetta to do instead of slacking off to the pub on a Thursday like she usually
2: like
3: does.
2: She always does.
3: She does. She's straight out here on Thursday. Off she goes.
2: Coming up next, Anita McGregor, my forensic psychologist friend, and I discuss how hard it is to say no.
3: It's Jonesy and Amanda driving you home.

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0: Hey, it's Ruby from Your News Now with your news headlines. Australian aid has been boosted as Nepal's flood search and rescue efforts continue. The federal opposition is keen on a major shake-up to tobacco. HBO has dropped a new trailer for the upcoming Harry Potter series. And the Lions coach has his say on North Melbourne's comments following the sacking of Roos coach Alistair Clarkson. Get your news when you want it. 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

0: Hello there, it's Jonesy and Amanda driving you home. I don't know why we do it. We just do it. I guess men, you know, largely get stuff done.
1: No, but it's not that. This is a different thing. This is the topic today is why men like this, and we're drilling down on why men insist on doing random stuff in high-pressure situations. Examples of you've got people coming over, you're really busy, can you help me do this? Suddenly they're out the back pruning a bush that no one has ever pruned in the history of that bush being alive.
0: Yeah.
1: A psychologist has said it's to do with stress management and control. So to women, it looks like, why are you doing this random stuff? Maybe men don't even know why they're doing it, but this gives them some, this is how their tension is
0: It's not
1: is
0: even
1: released.
0: Random.
1: Well, why would Harley go on a roof to decide that's the time to clear the gutters on the path that our guests are about to walk up?
0: Did he sweep
1: like, he's not sort of strewing little leaves at a wedding.
0: Petals.
1: It's mank and funnel webs on top of
0: did
1: where
0: he,
1: people are about
0: did
1: to.
0: Did he sweep it up?
1: No, I did.
0: Right, so we just.
1: He did the half job. It's like this man, this woman has said, her husband said, can you get the table ready? Instead, he's put Wellington boots.
0: So he's made it worse.
1: And she said, in a portable urinal gourd on the table.
0: Court. So it's the opposite of helpful.
1: It's the opposite of helpful.
0: The tribal drummer's beating for this. Why are men like this? Do you mean great?
1: The opposite of helpful.
0: Helen has joined us.
1: Hello, Helen. Tell us about what happens in your house.
2: Hello. Mine isn't actually random, but every time I'm about to do some cooking, he's going to make his coffee. The coffee doesn't happen for a while, so I get up, start cooking. That's when he goes in there and makes his coffee. And I'm like, couldn't you have done that earlier? Mm. Why do you wait till I'm in the kitchen and then you're in there? Mm. And I've got another example where having people over, usually family, and 10 minutes before they're about to come over, he decides to sweep and pull out the weeds. And I'm like, why didn't you do this earlier? It's known for ages.
1: Mm. Yes, that's right. It's interesting, isn't it? And does it make it more understandable for you if we hear that a psychologist has said it is kind of a way of controlling stress?
2: No, because it's more stressful for me.
1: It is. That's right. Yeah. It's the opposite of helpful, and it makes more stress for us. You're quite right.
0: I just like the idea of Harley just getting all the leaves
1: and funnel webs and funnel webs,
0: putting them on, and then just walking away from
1: it. Yeah, well, that and then sort of getting distracted and probably having to go and put some Wellington boots and a urinal gourd on a table somewhere else.
0: Thank you, Helen. Jules has joined us.
1: Hello, Jules. Why is
3: How
1: you
3: going,
1: tell us
3: guys?
1: What happens in your house?
3: Well, this was nearly 40 years ago on my wedding day, and we were up in Broome, and the best man used to have a deal with a concrete driver that if there was any concrete left over for a slab of beer, he'd get the leftovers and it would help him build his house. So, of course, he gets a call maybe an hour before the wedding that there's some concrete going spare, and he's going, yeah, come on, bring it over. So they've laid a washing line right before they're supposed to be getting ready for the wedding. And I had like 5 minutes to get ready because I had to wait for them to all shower before I could get ready. So,
1: So this is your husband-to-be as well as his mate?
3: Yes. All the groomsmen were out there laying concrete.
0: Yeah. Oh. So how much concrete are we talking about? How many metres?
3: Probably only, asking me to be a brickie now. I don't know, just enough for a washing line, like a patio area.
0: Oh, okay.
3: But enough to.
0: So a cubic, maybe a cubic meter.
1: Does it make a difference, Brendan?
0: Well,
1: does it make a difference?
0: It does, because if concrete's going off.
1: Yeah, but you can say, maybe not this time. Thank you so much, but we're all getting ready for a wedding.
0: You can see what happens here.
1: And Jules said she has a shower 5 minutes before her own wedding.
0: But concrete waits for no man nor woman.
1: But say, no, I won't take this batch.
0: But if you've got it in the mixer in the truck ready to go.
1: Yeah, but it's left over. They said left over. Let it go. Let it go to someone else.
0: No, because it's not going to go to someone else. It's just going to waste.
1: Then let it go to waste. It's a wedding day.
0: No.
1: Why are men like this?
0: It's Jonesy and Amanda driving you home.
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13: Hi there, I'm Sally Pearson. Not a great day for the Aussies at the US Tennis Open. Daria Kazatkina, Taylor Preston and Kimberly Birrell were all eliminated this morning. World number one Aryna Sabalenka and Jess Pegula both advanced to the third round. Matilda star Hayley Raso was red carded in the European Champions League this morning, with her side Frankfurt losing to PSG in extra time to be eliminated from the tournament. And team sheets for round four of the AFLW will be released today.
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0: Good afternoon to you. It's Thursday afternoon. Jonesy and Amanda driving you home, and the tribal drum is beating. Why are men like this? Because we're capable. We get stuff done.
1: It's just the wrong stuff at the wrong time. The whole point
0: Needs to be changed before the wedding, someone's got to do it. If you've got concrete that's going off in the cement mixer, it's got to be dispersed.
1: Even on your wedding day?
0: Yeah.
1: If you have guests coming over and you say, can you lay the table? And someone puts Wellington boots and some old kind of urinal on the table and walks away.
0: I don't know.
1: What task is that?
0: I don't know what that's about.
1: No, I know. No
0: I
1: one
0: don't
1: knows.
0: Know what that's
1: if you
0: about.
1: Say, can you help me get ready because people are coming over and you prune a bush in the back of the garden that no one has ever asked to be pruned.
0: Are you talking about you?
1: No, I'm talking about these are things people have sent in.
0: Sure.
1: And psychologists say it's stress management and control. It is a thing. It is a thing.
0: I think you're just jazzed because your husband, Harley, when you're having people come around, no doubt there would have been some hoity-toity types coming around.
1: Oh, come on.
0: For a big feed of spaghetti. There he is.
1: He's up on the roof throwing leaves, sticks, funnel webs from the roof onto the path where they're all about to walk in. He could have done it any time.
0: And then you didn't sweep it up and just walked away.
1: No, that's right. Half a job.
0: Kathy has joined us.
1: Hello, Kathy. Why are men like this?
2: Hello. Nice to talk to you.
0: You too. Wow.
1: What's happened?
2: By the way, Amanda, just grab a blower. It's easier than a broom.
1: Yeah, actually, that's true. Put up his bum.
2: Look, I don't need to know what you do when you're not on air. So this isn't fantastically important like the other things, but my husband, hello, Jim, if you're listening, if I'm watching something on my iPad and he's watching something on the TV, we're both in the same room but separate, and as soon as I put my earphones in, my AirPods, he'll start to talk to me about what he's watching. But he hasn't said anything before that.
1: It's a thing.
0: My wife does that. My wife will be as quiet as a church mouse, and then as soon as I put on my little earpods, all of a sudden wants to have a chat.
1: No, this is about men, Brendan.
0: Yeah, but I think this
1: is about
0: universal.
1: Men. No, I don't know. I think that's a very male thing. Thank you, Kathy.
0: Trish has joined us.
1: Hello, Trish. What does he do?
3: Hi there, Jonesy and Amanda. Look, there's quite a few things he really annoys me with, but number one would be having to take that shower just, 5 minutes, 10 minutes before the guests are going to arrive.
1: Oh, when you've already washed, cleaned the bathroom and done all of that.
0: Yeah.
3: He's had all morning to do all the things, but, the showering has to be done, or as we're just about to go out. Oh, I'll have my shower now.
1: Oh.
3: Yes, we're leaving in 10 minutes.
0: My kids do that.
1: Oh.
0: If I've got to move something, like, hey, mate, we're going to have to move this fridge. My youngest goes to the toilet and I don't see him for 20 minutes.
1: Yeah. Oh, but that one with, because you've got guests coming over, the steam, you can't clean the bathroom. It just, thank you.
0: Thank you. Coming up, the pup test. This is an interesting chat that we had. Cold calling your friends, does it pass the pup test? Have we come to that point now when you just can't ring a friend
1: anymore? Have to text them and say, can I call you?
0: We'll talk about that. Instagram makes its return as well. It's Jonesy and Amanda driving you home.
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6: 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We start our day with Hammo and a better brekkie on the reef, thanks to Reef City Motors.
7: Now, finally, mate, you're off to Canberra and you're down there to sort of stick it into the feds about some funding.
8: Yeah, that's it, mate. We heard a couple of months ago now that the feds were looking to change the way that they fund council, particularly during natural disasters, and as we know here in central Queensland and north Queensland, we're most susceptible to these issues, and when we heard that the feds were going to drop the funding and lower the levels that they would fund councils to 50-50, we're very, very concerned about that. We're getting our delegation go down from the Queensland Labor opposition to go and say to Albo and his team, this is not good enough, and I'll be particularly going and meeting every one of the Queensland members of Parliament to say, you guys should be fighting for Queensland. It shouldn't have to be up to councils and it shouldn't have to be up to ratepayers to cover that cost, which should be covered by the federal government.
6: For breakfast, thanks to Reef City Motors, and better music and more of it on Central Queensland's 4CC.
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18: Hey there, I'm Erin Roan with the latest. The Coalition has the illicit tobacco trade in its sights to crack down on organised crime. Opposition leader Angus Taylor vowing to slash the tobacco excise by 80% while legalising and taxing vapes and nicotine pouches.
19: But it also includes $200 million of joint state and federal law enforcement across all agencies, Border Force, AUSTRAC, ACIC, AFP and state police.
18: Australia will send a drone team to help search efforts in flood-ravaged Nepal. 38 Australians remain unaccounted for, with the death toll rising to over 1,200. Foreign Minister Penny Wong says they are working around the clock to locate the missing Australians.
20: This is an extremely distressing time. We all know that this gets harder every hour and every day that passes without news. We are focused on doing all we can to find the missing Australians and supporting their loved ones.
18: The federal government will also donate another $3 million to relief efforts. The Sydney Swans coach says there's no plans for the five suspended players to attend Saturday's qualifying final at the SCG. Dean Cox says he's in contact with the group, who was stood down for breaching club standards. The police investigation into an alleged sexual assault at a Melbourne hotel remains ongoing. It's believed detectives have spoken to four people. No charges have been laid. And a teenage hiker who died in bush in the New South Wales Southern Highlands has been farewelled by family and friends today. Lily Hooper, remembered at a service in Sydney, as fearless with an adventurous spirit.
21: 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Your sport now.
18: In sport, Frio hosts the Hawks in tonight's AFL qualifying final. The last three meetings have all been decided by 15 points or less. Nearly 60,000 fans expected at Optus Stadium. And incoming Queensland coach Darius Boyd says he'll be going to Billy Slater for advice as he takes over the top job next year. Boyd signed on for 2 years. He says he will be surrounding himself with a ton of experience.
22: There's so many wonderful Queenslanders, you know, Cooper Cronk, Darren Lockyer, Cameron Smith, JT. I could keep naming a whole few, but there's so many guys that want the best for Queensland, and we're using all those guys and the rest to make sure that we get the job done.
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7: Clear throughout this evening. Overnight temperatures, we've got around 14 to 15 degrees for most of central Queensland. A little bit cooler for the Banana Shire with overnight minimum of 8. Tomorrow, morning fog, clearing to a fine day. 10 knot winds with temperatures between 25 and 28.
0: One single screenshot between a mother's group chat has racked up over 10 million views and sending the internet into a craze. It's known as Oreo Gate.
1: We thought it was a sincere chat about a woman.
0: Ashley, one of six mums in the group.
1: Yeah, asking the other mums not to put Oreos in the lunchboxes because she doesn't want her daughter to eat that kind of sweet stuff.
0: Troublemaker Michelle came in.

0: realized that yes, I sent was to myself. I'm answering my own texts.
1: Yeah, I don't think that's going to the top of the charts anytime soon.
2: I think we should put in a compilation. Pub test is coming up. Cold calling your friends, not by text. Does it pass the pub test? It's Jonesy and Amanda driving you home for Jam Nation.
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0: Hello there. It's Jonesy and Amanda driving you home this Thursday, the 3rd of September, and Thursday being Friday Junior. Always good to get down to the Jonesy and Amanda Arms for
1: the good old-fashioned pub test.
0: Thank you, Sam.
2: Let me ask you a question. Do you cold call people? And by cold call is a harsh term, but do you phone people unannounced?
0: If I want to get something done, I do.
2: Like what? What's an example?
0: You might want to talk to a tradie. You might want to get something sorted out.
2: I want
0: a direct answer.
2: If you have to phone a business contact, that's different, I would think.
0: Would
2: you phone a friend? Would you cold call a friend?
0: I'm finding lately I'm texting first, firing a little bit of a warning shot. Mate, are you free? Can I talk to you for a minute? Even that, I'm doing that with you. There was a time when I'd just talk or call you at any time.
2: Yeah.
0: But now I go, oh, are you available to chat?
2: Yeah. And I respect that because you know that sometimes, and also with it, when I'm home, I want to be, you know, spend some time sitting with Harley.
0: Yeah, of course.
2: So it's not like we're always free. I've been looking at some comments on this. There was an article in The Cut that was speaking about this. And most of the comments are saying, we're losing our society. People who want to isolate, that's a mental health issue. It's not normal and human to be disconnected. But in this day and age, I would argue that we are contactable 24 hours a day. And so just because we don't answer the phone when you want to call us and we'd rather a text first or whatever does not make us antisocial. It means we spoke about boundaries a bit earlier. Having boundaries around our availability, even with good friends, saying, I'm not up to the chat now, I've got dinner I'm feeding the dog, I've got dinner, whatever it is, does not mean you're always available to chat, and that does not make you antisocial. Mm. Well, you and I talk for a living, so I don't even like talking on the phone. I find that exhausting. And I will speak to my dad, I'll phone my brother, I'll talk to the kids, but they're the fastest conversations in the universe. And so I'm someone who would say, are you free for a chat if I felt like I needed a chat?
0: Mm.
2: But I think it's wrong to say that you're antisocial and inhumane and you've stepped away from society if you don't want to talk on the phone, because we're contactable 24 hours a day. I don't want to be.
0: A text-based social boundary is ruining our personal relationships.
2: So cold calling your friends.
0: Does it pass the pub test?
2: Would you do it? Is that what you do?
0: Is it what we do now? It's Jonesy and Amanda driving you home for Jam Nation.
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5: We're at the back end of the NRL season. It won't be long until we're saying goodbye to another year of NRL and saying goodbye to our favourite segment with Hammo and Macca.
6: Bye-bye, Barry. Barry, goodbye.
7: You shot that.
6: I thought that was a good rhyme, that one.
5: But there's a little more of that to come. 4CC's footy tipping competition with a jackpot spend to win at the Baroran Hotel. Well, bit jackpot sometimes.
8: Listener this week will be tipping against me. They don't win, it'll jackpot. Yours don't jackpot much, do they?
6: What are you trying to say, Hammo?
5: Yeah. Nominate now on our Facebook page and take on Macca and Hammo in the 4CC footy tipping competition. Hurry, there's not much time left. Thanks to the number one pub in Baroran, the Baroran Hotel on 4CC.
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3: 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Come on, I know what you're waiting for. No filters, no apologies.

0: Hello, it's Jonesy the man of driving you home. I just think my deodorant just gave out then while I was ripping it on my drum solo.
1: Then. Not just then.
0: Have you noticed? Do I smell?
1: No, I'm joking.
0: Is everything okay?
1: Yeah.
0: Let's get into Instagram.
2: Money.
3: Extra cash.
2: I need money. Jonesy and Amanda's.
0: No time for sweat. 10 questions, 60 seconds on the clock. You can pass if you don't know an answer. We'll come back to that question if time permits. Get all the questions right, $1,000.
1: You can make it $2,000 by answering a bonus question, but it's double or nothing.
0: Mitch is in Beaumont Hills.
1: Hello, Mitch.
4: Hello, Amanda. How are you?
1: I'm very well, thank you. You sound like you've got a good radio voice.
4: Thank you.
1: Have you been told that before?
4: No.
1: Brendan, bit jelly?
0: Not at all. Mitch, anytime you want to come and do this, you can.
4: No, I'm nervous enough just speaking to you on the phone, let alone doing it.
0: Mitch, don't be nervous.
1: Mitch.
0: We're all sitting around in our underpants.
1: Calm yourself down.
0: It's Amanda's weekend.
1: You have to focus here. We've got 10 questions, 60 seconds. Do say pass if you're not sure, okay, because we might have time to come back.
4: Certainly.
1: Good luck, Mitch, because here we go. Question number one, what animal meows?
4: A cat.
1: Question two, how many wheels does a tricycle have?
4: Three.
1: Question three, who is the current treasurer of Australia?
4: Jim Chalmers.
1: Question four, the drink sake is made from what?
4: Rice.
1: Question five, who is the villain in Peter Pan?
4: Ooh, pass.
1: Question six, what's the nickname for the London Underground system?
4: Ooh, pass.
1: Question seven, Yakult originated from which country?
4: Oh, Germany?
0: Oh.
1: I would have said Germany too. It's actually Japan.
4: Oh, there you go.
1: Yes, I would have thought it was Germany. Peter Pan, the villain, I'm sure you might have, it would have come to you at some point. It's Captain Hook.
4: Oh, yeah, that one would have come.
1: And the nickname for the London Underground is the Tube.
4: That was the one that was escaping me.
1: Oh,
4: Thank you so much.
1: Thank you, Mitch.
0: Thank you.
1: Jonesy Chuck Sasiki, I'll give you a call.
0: Sure, I'll give you Amanda's details, mate.
1: No worries.
0: Thank you, Mitch. If you'd like to play Instagram, you can register jonesyandamanda.com.au.
1: Coming up next, do you just phone your friends for a chat or do you text them beforehand? 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
11: Victim numbers are down 9.6%, but most serious crimes are committed by repeat offenders, often while they're on bail. To break this cycle, the new Queensland Government is expanding adult crime, adult time, by introducing automatic jail for offenders who commit a serious crime while on bail. Alongside more police and more early intervention and rehabilitation, it's part of our plan to keep making Queensland safer. To have your say on the proposed new laws, search Breach Bail, Go to Jail. Authorised by the Queensland Government, Brisbane.
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0: It's Jonesy Demander driving you home. 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
1: The pub test.
2: Pub test.
3: Does it pass the pub test?
4: If something sounds unlikely, then it should fail the pub test.
2: Yeah, the pub test.
5: Doesn't pass the sniff test.
6: Stop it. It's not helpful.
0: Cold calling your friends, does it pass the pub test?
7: What kind of person are you and what kind of friends do you have? A lot of the comments here are saying, if you don't just pick up a phone and call your friends, you're inhumane, you've disconnected from society, what's wrong with you? I talk all day and I don't want to necessarily talk on the phone. And I think modern society, it's not like the old days where there's one phone in the house and that was it. If you're home, you're home. If you weren't, you weren't. And answering the phone is the most exciting thing in the world.
0: Mm.
7: Now we are contactable 24 hours a day. And sometimes you don't want to be contactable. I think it's perfectly acceptable to say, hey, are you up for a quick chat? Or whatever it is.
0: Yep. But as soon as someone says, are you up for a quick chat, you say no. You instantly say no.
7: I think no, but I say yes.
0: Unless it's an opportunity, it's something good.
7: What about a friendship? I'm talking about your, like, if Scott Mays just calls you out of the blue.
0: Oh, I'd love to hear from him. He hasn't rung me for some time.
7: Well, why don't you phone him out of the blue?
0: Well, I do.
7: Out of the blue?
0: All the time.
7: Do you?
0: I do. I ring him quite regularly.
7: Okay, so you said before you like to text people beforehand.
0: But he works in a place where, you know, he's got a high-pressure job and there's a lot of, you know, things that could blow up. So
7: why don't you phone him out of work hours on a weekend, say?
0: Okay.
7: Your convictions I did, are so actually, you know strong.
0: What? I rang him when I was painting my rudder.
7: A year ago.
0: I was painting my rudder and I rang him.
7: Yeah.
0: And okay. We had a good old chat.
7: Nice.
0: So
7: there you go. So what do you think? Cold calling your friends. Do you do it? Does it pass the pub test?
8: Yes, because if you don't want to answer, if it's not convenient, don't answer. Just because your phone rings does not mean you have to answer it.
9: It does if you know your friends well enough and you've got the discretion to know who you can and who you can't and who you should maybe text first to see if they're available.
10: Oh, of course it does, because you know what? With the blokes, they can go months without talking to their mates and then all of a sudden, bang, they ring them and it's like we're talking yesterday.
7: Yeah.
0: That's what happens.
7: Yeah, and it's lovely. It is
0: Thank
7: lovely.
0: Thank you for all your calls.
7: I understand
0: look,
7: that
0: I just
7: it's
0: got
7: lovely.
0: A message from the scamp there, a big thumbs up.
7: Show me.
0: All right, my phone's
7: oh,
0: on.
7: Oh, what a shame. What a shame.
0: I can send it.
7: I can send it.
0: Apologies to Mickey Dolenz fans who were hanging for our interview with Mickey Dolenz. He's gone MIA, according to his management.
7: Well, we said we had to be on air, so we could, we couldn't just call it any time.
0: I know that Margaret of Ivanhoe is still coming to terms that we didn't have Mickey on the show.
11: Hello.
7: If I said to you, hey, we might have Mickey Dolenz on the show, would you go, wow?
11: Yeah.
7: See? Yes.
11: Wow.
7: That's right.
0: Margaret's beside herself.
7: No, but you don't have
0: to. Look, I'm just saying, Mickey's free to come on the show.
7: You don't have to be a major Monkees fan.
0: No.
7: To go, wow, Mickey Dolenz.
0: Yeah, it's a nostalgic kick. What's your favourite Monkees song, Margaret?
11: I don't know. I don't have one.
0: Oh, okay.
7: No, but you might like them from their TV show, Brendan.
0: Yeah.
7: You don't.
0: Do you remember their TV show, Margaret?
11: I do.
7: Thank you.
11: I can't remember the name of it, but I do remember it.
7: Thank you, Margaret.
0: It was called...
7: It's called The Monkees, was it? Brendan, what's wrong with you?
0: Maybe Life 360 for Mickey.
12: Righto, you two. That's enough.
7: He'll never come on now. You were so mean about him.
0: I think I'll...
7: You think you can live with that?
0: I think I'll be okay. Well, we'll be back tomorrow. Friday Field Sessions, not Mickey Dolenz, the next best thing, Anthony Kalea.
7: He's going to sing his heart out and we can't wait.
0: If you missed anything on the show and you want to catch up, jonesydemander.com.au. 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
16: Hey there, I'm Erin Roan with the latest. The Coalition has the illicit tobacco trade in its sights to crack down on organised crime. Opposition leader Angus Taylor vowing to slash the tobacco excise by 80% while legalising and taxing vapes and nicotine pouches.
18: But it also includes $200 million of joint state and federal law enforcement across all agencies, Border Force, AUSTRAC, ACIC, AFP and state police.
16: Australia will send a drone team to help search efforts in flood-ravaged Nepal. 38 Australians remain unaccounted for, with the death toll rising to over 1,200. Foreign Minister Penny Wong says they are working around the clock to locate the missing Australians.
19: This is an extremely distressing time. We all know that this gets harder every hour and every day that passes without news. We are focused on doing all we can to find the missing Australians and supporting their loved ones.
16: The federal government will also donate another $3 million to relief efforts. The Sydney Swans coach says there's no plans for the five suspended players to attend Saturday's qualifying final at the SCG. Dean Cox says he's in contact with the group, who was stood down for breaching club standards. The police investigation into an alleged sexual assault at a Melbourne hotel remains ongoing. It's believed detectives have spoken to four people. No charges have been laid. And a teenage hiker who died in bush in the New South Wales Southern Highlands has been farewelled by family and friends today. Lily Hooper, remembered at a service in Sydney as fearless with an adventurous spirit.
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16: In sport, Frio hosts the Hawks in tonight's AFL qualifying final. The last three meetings have all been decided by 15 points or less. Nearly 60,000 fans expected at Optus Stadium. And incoming Queensland coach Darius Boyd says he'll be going to Billy Slater for advice as he takes over the top job next year. Boyd signed on for 2 years. He says he will be surrounding himself with a ton of experience.
20: There's so many wonderful Queenslanders, you know, Cooper Cronk, Darren Lockyer, Cameron Smith, JT. I could keep naming a whole few, but there's so many guys that want the best for Queensland, and we're using all those guys and the rest to make sure that we get the job done.
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1: Clear throughout this evening. Overnight temperatures, we've got around 14 to 15 degrees for most of central Queensland. A little bit cooler for the Banana Shire with overnight minimum of 8. Tomorrow, morning fog, clearing to a fine day. 10 knot winds with temperatures between 25 and 28.
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0: 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Hey, yeah. 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
1: Christian O'Connell Show. What condiments get stored in the fridge? Oh, mustards?
2: Yeah. I do mustards, yes.
3: Yeah. Mayo.
1: Ketchup?
2: Mayo.
1: Mayo ketchup?
2: Mm. Yeah, tomato
1: but
2: sauce.
1: I don't put brown sauce or barbecue sauce. That doesn't get into the fridge.
2: I agree, and I don't know why.
1: No, it's like an exclusive nightclub.
3: Yes. Oh, no, we do. All the sauces go in there.
1: No, no. Barbecue sauce in the pantry.
2: Yeah.
1: You know, along with my Worcester sauce as well, but tomato sauce goes in the fridge.
2: Now, producer Tina called me a sick freak earlier for putting Tim Tams in the fridge.
3: They go in the fridge and they give it a beautiful, like it's crispy anyway, but just an extra crisp when you bite
2: It's crunchier, yeah.
1: When do they ever become molten lava?
2: No, they're just a little bit soft if you put them in the
1: fridge.
2: You
1: want a bit of extra crunch?
2: I do.
1: Al Lente. Ambassador with these Tim Tams. We spoil you. Now, I'm noticing the Chuckle Sisters are bouncing up and down in their chairs with their hands in the air. What is it? You listen to a disco track or you got something to contribute?
4: No, that is foul. What's the point of a Tim Tam?
1: Sorry, can you just slow down and speak English? You just went, that is foul. Listen, redneck. That's foul.
2: What's foul?
1: Yeah, exactly.
4: Why
1: the show today?
4: No chocolate ever exists in the fridge.
1: I disagree. There is a right time sometimes to put it in there.
4: When?
1: I've never seen them so riled. Wow. The things we've said to you sometimes, there's nothing. Rio makes out every day you're useless, and I'm always saying no, and nothing from them.
4: And it's scientifically proven
1: you printed off some what I call fake facts.
4: They're not fake facts.
1: They're fake facts.
4: Scientific facts.
1: That's me tearing out your little fake facts.
4: Putting school projects in the fridge.
1: Your school projects on the floor.
4: Changes the
1: run
4: taste
1: and tell your mummy.
4: According to actual scientifics.
2: Yes, but science.
1: Actual scientifics.
4: God damn it.
2: But it improves the taste.
1: Oh, I love scientifics.
2: Scientifics.
1: Yes.
4: The facts. Cold temperature dulls the flavour.
1: Get out of there. Flat earther.
4: The texture changes. Chocolate is designed to melt just below body temperature. So when you pop it in the fridge, it stays harder longer and you don't get that smooth melt in the mouth feeling.
1: No, I don't want premature melting. Otherwise, it's all gone too soon.
4: Mm. Also, it can absorb other odours from the fridge, which changes the taste of the chocolate. That's
1: terrible.
4: Yeah, I like
1: terrible. To have a chocolate with it. A taint of a bit of cheddar there. Or some just about to sour milk. Has this got any sense of mould here? High notes of mould. And a little bit of feta there as well, and a red onion that's been in there too long.
2: Like red wine, you would take out and you would open the lid. It's called the lid.
1: The cork, commonly known, but lid.
2: And it changes the flavour, but it improves the flavour.
1: That's right, yes.
2: It grows.
1: Oxidisation is happening.
2: Yes.
4: But red wine also is outside of the fridge. You shouldn't put red wine in the fridge.
1: Depends what country in. Sometimes they stick a Pinot in the fridge. There's a thing called fridge coolers and wine coolers.
2: A chilled red. Never heard of it.
4: For whites.
2: No, there's chilled reds. Look it up.
3: No, there's reds as well.
2: Thank you, Patsy. Would know.
1: Now, Patsy, where would you put a Tim Tam?
3: In the fridge. Absolutely.
1: Yeah.
3: Absolutely.
1: The mother of Australia. Yes. On this show, I will bow down to Patsy.
3: It's
1: occasionally.
3: Simple maths.
1: Yes, simple maths. Yes. Science meets maths, and maths puts a beat down on scientific's ass.
3: I don't know.
1: That's what's happening right now, Australia. Grab Gabby popcorn. Tim Tams, in or out of the fridge?
0: 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So if it's happening in news locally, we've got you covered.
5: An investigation is underway after the ewes and rams were stolen from a Blackall property between February and May this year.
0: We'll also keep you across what's going on nationally and around the world.
5: The opposition leader says cutting the tobacco excise by 80% is the key to smashing the illicit smokes trade.
0: And there's all the latest in sport.
5: Last time the two teams met, the Dockers came from behind to record a 15-point victory.
0: Gladstone and Central Queensland's leaders in local 4CC and on iHeartRadio.
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0: Get George. Call George now.
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3: That's Pete. 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
2: Pete. 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
1: Because I've just got another email from Arnott. 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
5: 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But before you wet a line, catch Liam from The Complete Angler on 4CC's Fishing Report, Friday mornings at 7.15. 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
1: 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Today's Time Waster on International Monkey Day. We're looking for your monkey movies. Be careful with monkeys. No laughing business. Ripped Face Off.
2: Oh, no. Yeah. Oh, my goodness. Silver.
1: The Big Babunski.
2: Gold.
1: Throw Kakar from the train.
2: Silver.
1: Gone Gorilla. Not Gone Girl. Gone Gorilla. Mystery surrounds this story.
2: Silver plus.
1: Ape Fear.
2: Gold.
1: No Donkey Kong Country for old men.
2: Silver plus.
1: Saving Primate Ryan.
2: Gold.
1: And Seven was a chilling old movie,
2: wasn't it?
1: I hate
2: that. Oh, that movie actually gives me nightmares.
1: But don't worry, I've got a better one. Seven Monkeys Jumping on the Bed.
2: That is a much better movie.
1: No more monkeys jumping on the bed. You heard what the doctor said. Mama's just called him.
2: Gold. Well, I hate that movie. So I still have
1: just
2: nightmares
1: awful.
2: About it.
1: That box.
2: Don't. I genuinely...
1: We should have realised then, Spacey.
2: The clues were pretty right in front of her.
1: Hiding in plain sight. Anyway.
2: Much nicer movie, though.
1: Yeah, what you got?
2: Deep Chimpact. Little Albert the Second up in space.
1: Now we know his name. Yeah, right, Silver.
2: Have you seen that movie about the mafia monkeys?
1: Oh, yeah.
2: Baboon Doc Saints.
3: Oh, that's actually really good.
1: Bronze.
2: This gorilla's got to do a big... talk during wartime.
1: Oh, yeah.
2: It's King Kong's speech.
1: No, that's good.
2: He won an Oscar for it.
1: Gold. King Kong's speech.
2: And RIP, she did a lot of good work, but her best work was Goodall Hunting.
1: Oh, wow. To Jane Goodall. Yes, very smart. All right, gold for that. What have you got there? Monkey movies. Rio, you're primed and ready to mark.
2: I'm primate and ready to mark.
1: Oh, my God. This guy's got the zingers. A baboon with a view.
2: Gold.
1: Well done, Tracy. King Kong and I.
2: Gold.
1: Not Forgiven, Great Westerner. Unforgiven.
2: Silver.
1: Monkey Largo.
2: Silver.
1: I Know What You Did With the Last Banana.
2: Gold.
1: She's the Mandrill.
2: Silver.
1: Any Given Sunday.
2: Silver plus.
1: Chimps playing American football. Great, I'd watch that. Hunt for the Red Ass Tober.
2: That's gold.
1: Well done, Corey. Aranga Tango and Cash.
2: Silver plus.
1: The Curious George of Benjamin Button.
2: Silver.
1: Almost. Pretty in Pink Bum.
2: Silver.
1: Come on. Primates of the Caribbean.
2: Gold.
1: When Harry Met Sally.
2: Gold.
1: Well done, Steve. Horton Fings a Poo.
2: Oh. Come on now, bro.
1: I thought that was gold. It's smart.
2: I guess it's smart.
1: Chimpan Zoolander.
2: Silver.
1: Tough Luck Mitch. Silverback Mountain.
2: Gold.
1: There's Simeon About Mary.
2: Gold.
1: That's very good, Mark. There's Simeon About Mary. Iron Mandrill.
2: Silver plus.
1: What about old Capuchin Phillips?
2: Gold.
1: Steve, that's very good. Steve Harmon did that one. Capuchin Phillips. Diary of a Chimpy Kid.
2: Gold.
1: What on Adam? Monkey Magic Mike, a stripper chimp.
2: Oh, now you're talking.
1: Oh, yeah?
2: I don't wonder why I said that. Oh, Silver.
1: Gave a little bit too much away there, my friend. Hey, whatever floats your boat, my friend. You want to pay cash to a chimp that strips, gives you a little lap dance? That's your business. Good for you.
2: It's not exactly what I said.
1: It's what I'm interpreting it as. Anyway, where were we? I tell
2: just
1: you what
2: trying
1: we were.
2: I'm to defend myself.
1: We're on the radio. Kong in 60 seconds.
2: Silver.
1: What about Big Mama Set's house?
2: Gold.
1: What about old Monkey Magic Mike? Oh, he's falling to pieces over there. Come on. Focus, Rio. He's getting all giggly.
2: Gold.
1: Big Mama Set's house.
2: Yeah, still gold.
1: Oh, sorry. I don't know. Macaque to the future.
2: Silver Fox.
1: All right. Who is today's Albert the Second?
2: It's Capuchin Phillips.
1: You didn't give it to Monkey Magic Mike. You fall to pieces with excitement.
2: He's
1: salivating at the mouth. Accusations. The headline. That's the Christian O'Connell Show for today. Thank you very much for your strong opinions about Tim Tams in or out of the fridge. We're back tomorrow. Take care.
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1: 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Bloody thing, every time I pull it out, it's got oil on it.
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0: You're on the 80s at 8. Shane Bryan with you and Journey, Don't Stop Believing. When it was released in 1981, it was a hit, reaching the top 10 in both the US and the UK. But nobody could have predicted it would become one of the most beloved rock songs of all time. The song is famous for its unusual structure. Most songs actually hit the chorus early, but Don't Stop Believing doesn't deliver the title line until right at the end of the song. It shouldn't work, but somehow it works perfectly. Coming up after the break, Frankie says, relax. Relax, don't do it. When you want a second to it. Relax, don't do it. When you want to come. One of the most controversial hits of the 80s, the BBC actually banned the song from radio and television because of its lyrics. The ban backfired. Turned the song into one of the decade's biggest sellers, making Frankie Goes to Hollywood overnight stars. That's coming up next on the 80s at 8.
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1: 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All we hear is 80s one-hit wonders. It's raining men. Hallelujah, it's raining men. This is the 80s at 8.

0: 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Have a fantastic night. Thanks for keeping me company.
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0: We're at the back end of the NRL season. It won't be long until we're saying goodbye to another year of NRL and saying goodbye to our favourite segment with Hammo and Macca.
1: Bye-bye, Barry. Barry, goodbye.
2: You shot that.
1: I thought that's a good rhyme, that one.
0: But there's a little more of that to come. 4CC's footy tipping competition with a jackpot spend to win at the Baroran Hotel. Well, it jackpots sometimes.
3: Listener this week will be tipping against me. If they don't win, it'll jackpot. Yours don't jackpot much, do they?
1: What are you trying to say, Hammo?
0: Yeah. Nominate now on our Facebook page and take on Macca and Hammo in the 4CC footy tipping competition. Yeah! Hurry, there's not much time left. Thanks to the number one pub in Baroran. The Baroran Hotel on 4CC.
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0: Ever since we brought the 4CC Gladstone Camping Centre glamping wheel into the studio, you can notice a whole lot more glam. There's a glitter ball on the roof. We've got a silver bead curtain at the door. And Hamo's wearing ABBA-style one-piece sequin suits. Yep, the 4CC Camping Centre Glamping Wheel has left Hamo in the studio in a glamping spin. 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
1: That'd be a good idea, Hammo, yeah.
2: Okay, I don't need a booster seat for those cups. Now, bad joke.
1: I had a couple to choose from. Decided on this one. Now, what do you call a Frenchman wearing thongs?
2: What do you call a Frenchman wearing thongs? Don't know, mate. What do you call a Frenchman wearing thongs?
1: Filippe.
2: So you should have gone for the other one. See ya. Bye.
1: See ya, mate.
2: Thanks, mate.
0: Hammo for breakfast, thanks to Reef City Motors. And better music and more of it on Central Queensland's 4CC.
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4: Hi, I'm Glenn Butcher, your state member for Gladstone. I know how important permanent healthcare infrastructure is for our growing region. 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We're also proud to see Labor's advocacy delivering results with the expansion of the nurse-led clinic's operating hours after they were cut by the LNP. Labor understands that a growing industrial city like Gladstone deserves access to quality healthcare close to home. That's why we'll keep fighting for the investment and permanent healthcare infrastructure we need.
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0: Before you get started on your day, you know, going to work, taking the kids to school, dropping into the Bendigo Bank, we retrace our steps with On This Day. On This Day. 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On This Day with Aaron Stevens. And again in the Arvo before 4, thanks to Hammo's Bank, Bendigo Community Bank, Gladstone and Calliope on Central Queensland's 4CC. 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

0: It's a well-known fact here at 4CC that Hammo can be known to stretch the truth. 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

0: We're at the back end of the NRL season. It won't be long until we're saying goodbye to another year of NRL and saying goodbye to our favourite segment with Hammo and Macca.
1: Bye-bye, Barry. Barry, goodbye.
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1: I thought that's a good rhyme, that one.
0: But there's a little more of that to come. 4CC's footy tipping competition with a jackpot spend to win at the Baroran Hotel. Well, it jackpots sometimes.
3: Listener this week will be tipping against me. If they don't win, it'll jackpot. Yours don't jackpot much, do they?
1: What are you trying to say, Hammo?
0: Yeah. Nominate now on our Facebook page and take on Macca and Hammo in the 4CC footy tipping competition. 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Thanks to the number one pub in Baroran, the Baroran Hotel on 4CC.
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0: Sinéad O'Connell show. Who is injured right now? What's wrong with you? Now, Leanne, what's up with you?
1: Christian, it's terrible. I turned 57 last Monday, so I'm already
0: Well, happy birthday, first of all. Belated happy birthday.
1: Thank you. So I'm already feeling down and out at turning 57. And then on Friday, I'm sitting at work on my chair, which is on wheels. And I pushed my chair away from the desk and did my entire back. I am now seeing a chiropractor.
0: Oh,
1: I have heat packs, cold packs, everything going on. I can't turn my neck when I'm driving or from pushing that chair out from my desk.
0: Oh, my God, you really wrecked yourself.
1: What's the go with that? Turning 57 was terrible for me.
0: No, that's not that old. I mean, you poor thing, you must be in agony.
1: I am in agony, Christian.
0: It feels like you did one of those moves. You know, you see on that, what's that Pilates bed of torture they got? The recliner or the reformer?
2: The reformer.
0: Yeah, that's what you kind of turned your office into one of those. Who knew it was so dangerous, those slidey chairs?
1: Right?
2: From wheelie chair to wheelchair. That could be
1: nearly, nearly.
2: That's something.
0: It's something, yeah. Leanne, lovely to hear from you. Thanks for cheering us up. Have a good day. Hope you feel better as well.
1: Thank you. Have a good day.
0: Thank you. Who we got here now? Karina.
3: Hello, Christian.
0: Good morning, Karina. Welcome to the show. How have you hurt yourself?
3: Well, last night I was doing some late night vacuuming and didn't realize I actually left the vacuum out. So I tripped over my vacuum last night and I possibly have a broken toe.
0: Oh, no. Oh, God, what a pain. Is it really sore this morning?
3: I know. It is swollen and I've taped it up, but I'm not going to look at it today because it's just going to give me anxiety. So unfortunately, I won't be doing much today at work, but sitting down and making orders for everyone to bring my lunch today because I won't be getting up at all.
0: That's great. So basically, it's that great adult thing of I will process and deal with that later.
3: That's right.
0: And you can't even kick it down. You can't even kick it down the road because you've hurt your toes.
3: No, I can't. So thankfully, it's my left toe and not my right foot because otherwise I won't be driving at all and my poor husband will have to take me to work well this morning. So
0: okay, well, listen, thank you very much for calling the show. I hope you feel better soon.
3: Thank you, Christian.
0: Take care. Have a good day. Thanks for calling.
3: Thank you. Bye-bye.
0: And Mark, how have you injured yourself, Mark? Welcome to the show.
4: Good morning. How are you?
2: How are you?
0: Where do I even start? I've been attacked by prawns.
4: Well,
0: I've hurt my back, feed the cat, Mark. I'm in a bit of a mess today, Mark.
4: Yeah, no, I hurt my back by getting out of the shower and drying myself and getting ready for work and put the socks on, bent down, slipped halfway, caught myself, and jarred the back and got up this morning. The wife said, get out of bed because, you know, you've got to work. You can't have any more days off. And so, yeah, this morning I had to sit down on the toilet just to put the underwear on.
0: You know? Oh, Mark, it's a terrible way when you've hurt your back to start the day like that. And even just getting changed to get out the door feels like too much work. Well, listen, Mark, I hope you're right at work today. Thanks for calling the show.
4: No worries. Thanks, guys.
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7: An investigation is underway after the ewes and rams were stolen from a Blackall property between February and May this year.
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0: Remember when songs sounded this good? 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Thanks to the Hearing Centre Gladstone in Tank Street. And if you have to turn it up because you can't hear the songs like you used to, call the Hearing Centre Gladstone. 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

0: down.
1: Cheers to those moments in music you just have to crank up. 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

0: Christian O'Connell show. Ever been in a lineup? Lee Masterson's got an incredible story. Christian, many years ago, I was selected to jury duty. And as I was waiting to be selected, the accused lawyer rejected me because I looked too much like the deceased.
1: Oh, wow.
0: Wow. That is incredible. Oh. And Patsy, have you just called... Now, the Tim told me you called someone to find out information about how they find people.
1: How they seek them.
0: Yes.
1: So my cousin is an acting inspector at the moment, Jess. Thank you, Jess, for taking my call.
0: Thank you,
1: she's on the job.
0: Inspector Jess.
1: And she has been in the force 20 years now. She said she has never actually done one. They're very, very rare. But how they work is if you've got a description of a crook, for example, blonde hair, blue eyes, they will go out onto the street, literally, or into a shopping centre, look at like-looking people, so similar-looking features.
0: I guess that was how it worked, yeah.
1: Yes, and go up to them and say, would you be prepared to be in a police lineup? You have to seek their permission.
2: And you can't then, just grab them.
1: No, you just have to, I don't know, she said, I don't know
0: Blondie,
1: if they signed.
0: Get in the van.
1: Yeah,
0: Blondie,
1: you look sus.
2: In. You look sus.
1: But that's how it works, a simple... As that, but she said they're very rare.
0: I thought they just might have asked people out in the office just to make up the numbers.
2: Just
0: for fact.
2: They have to look a bit like them, I guess. Do you get paid, though? Do you know?
1: No, you don't.
0: I've got the money for that. It's not extra work, is it?
2: Well, take a time out of my day to stay alive.
0: Toadfish is in between projects at the moment. He's back in yet another lineup. He's getting some headshots while he's there.
1: And she said quite commonly people will say no.
0: Yeah, I bet. Yeah.
1: Of course, you know.
0: All right, well, do thank Detective Inspector Jess. Currently on a job
1: that.
0: Right now as well. Yes. I'd imagine her hiding behind a hedge and her mobile goes off. She didn't put it. Who the hell is that? Oh, Patsy. Hang on. Just by a crook right now. Actually, Patsy's the only person I know under the age of 900 who uses the word crook.
2: Yeah,
1: it's a great old word.
0: Oh, it is. All right, Lisa. Good morning, Lisa.
3: Good morning, Christian.
0: Lisa, welcome to the show. So have you been in lineup? This is a different kind of lineup.
3: I haven't personally been in a lineup, but my husband's been in what you might call an audio lineup.
0: Oh, so, I love the sound of this. An audio lineup. How did that work?
3: Well, he was in Darwin. He was going to school in Darwin. He was about 13 years old, just started high school, and him and his mate wagged school, wagged a couple of lessons, went down to the milk bar playing Battlestar Galactica.
0: Good times.
3: And during that time, somebody has done a bomb scare at the school, at his school. And so they were trying to sneak back into school after their 20 cents had run out and looking pretty guilty. So trying to sneak back into school and they got caught and they had to go into the office and talk on a phone, or the old dialer, and say over the phone... There's a bomb in the
1: Wow.
0: This is a voice lineup.
1: Yeah.
3: A voice lineup. And so then the old receptionist is like, yep, that's them.
2: That's the flimsiest way
0: to
2: identify
0: is.
2: Someone.
0: That's not admissible in court, is it?
2: Oh, yeah, it sounds
0: yeah,
2: about
0: it
2: right.
0: Sounds like what, a kid's voice? They all sounded like a bit squeaky in that age. Yeah.
2: And surely if you're the kid, you're putting on a bit of a voice
0: Yeah,
2: like
0: a bomb.
2: There's a bomb there.
3: And no offence, but my husband still, at 58, has a very high-pitched voice.
0: He's terrified to reveal his true voice unless that receptionist goes, it is him!
3: Yes. It's them. Nothing really big deal happened, but the police were there. The police were called. Police came.
1: Wow.
3: There was no bomb in the school.
0: No, of course not. Wow.
3: But
0: Lisa,
3: that was just
0: incredible
3: the way
0: story.
3: We got out of school in those days.
0: Yeah. Lisa, thank you very much for your story. Brilliant one.
3: No worries. Yeah.
0: That's incredible. Nick. Good morning, Nick.
4: Good morning, Christian. How are you?
0: I'm good, Nick, and welcome to the show. So have you been in a lineup?
4: Yes, picture the scene. It was the mid-1990s in the UK, impoverished first-year uni student just walking the streets of the city centre and approached by a policeman and asked to accompany him to the station and did a lineup. And unlike what Patsy said, did do it for money. So was paid £10, which puts a whole new meaning on £10 pom. then actually went on to make a career of it. Did about six across my university years.
2: Suspicious ass face.
4: The issue after the first one was I left with my £10 and walking the streets to get back to university accommodation. Somebody tried to mug me for the £10.
0: Oh, you're joking. No. So now you're back in the lineup, but you're not in the lineup. Yeah. You're working the lineup.
4: Working the lineup.
0: You must have like a loyalty card at that cop shop in London.
4: Absolutely. Yeah. And my favorite
0: mate, Nick's back. Better call Nick.
4: Was about the last one I did where the alleged perpetrator, between doing the offence and the lineup, had grown a moustache. So had the mow. So all of us in the lineup were asked to wear duct tape on our top.
1: Oh my God. No.
0: Nick, this is one of the funniest stories I've ever heard. Can you point out Hitler from this lineup, please? You think he was up to no good? Oh, wow. Oh. Wow. Nick, one of the funniest stories of the year. We're sending surprises. Really, really funny stuff, Nick. Thank you for sharing.
4: Great. No problem. Thanks, Christian.
0: My God, what stories.
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0: Weekday mornings, we mix better music and more of it with a bit of fun from Camper. 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
0: This is the Christian O'Connell Show. Up all night.
6: And a happy Thursday or Friday, Junior, as we like to say in the trade.
8: Hi.
6: Apologies from the get-go of the show. We're supposed to have special guest Mickey Dolenz of the Monkees on the show today.
8: Yeah, we were here. We were ready to zoom into him.
6: To get in there, but unfortunately, well, according to his management, he's gone MIA.
8: Well, we heard he was running a bit late with some other interviews, so we waited and waited. And then they said he's racked off somewhere.
6: He is MIA for that, which is worrisome because he is the only monkey that's left.
8: They're touring next year.
6: I don't know.
8: When I say they, he. Yeah.
6: He. So it might be the, has anyone done a head count lately tour?
8: I think, look, Mickey's fine.
6: I think we've played. Kind of, I think might Mickey's have dodged fine. A bullet there.
8: See, you're
6: could
8: not a fan.
6: David
8: you're
6: Lee
8: not,
6: Roth situation.
8: You're not a fan
6: say.
8: Of the monkeys. But everyone I spoke to
6: I'm
8: who
6: sure
8: I
6: they
8: said.
6: They had their time and place.
8: Everyone I spoke to when I said we're going to be talking to Mickey Dolenz went, wow, really? Because it's a nostalgia kick. You don't have to love the music. You don't have to love him to just enjoy the nostalgia of it.
6: Cheer up, Sleepy Gene. I'm happy, okay? I like the monkeys, and I wish he was on the show. Oh. If he wants to come on the show, that's fine. Once his management finds out where he is.
8: Yeah, and once they've heard this, not much chance of that.
6: I think we'll be okay. We do have an action-packed show. We don't need Mickey Dolenz. We've got heaps of cool stuff coming up on the show tonight.
8: I want to host a segment today called Why Are Men Like This?
6: Go on.
8: No, that's all I'm going to tell you.
6: Okay.
8: I'm metering it out to you. Anita, the podcast I do with Anita McGregor called Double A Chattery
6: drops today. Which drops today?
8: A very interesting one about the power of no and setting up your boundaries. And Anita is a therapist, is a psychologist, works with a lot of people who have come from prison, come from other situations where how important it is to learn to say no. But as women, how hard we find it.
6: I look forward to hearing about that.
8: I'll practice on you.
6: Instagram as well. And we can't do anything till we do the Fast Five. Would you like to play?
8: No.
6: It's Jonesy and Amanda driving you home for Jam Nation.
0: across Gladstone, the Discovery Coast, the Capricorn Coast, Rockhampton, and right across CQ. 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
1: How fast can this thing go?
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3: Jonesy and Amanda's
4: Fast Five.
0: The Fast Five. Five questions. Can you go all the way and answer all five questions correctly? If you do that, Amanda might say, where's Mickey Dolenz?
5: I will. No, no. I just hope he's.
0: I'm sure as well.
5: He zipped out to have a vape.
0: I don't think Mickey should be vaping. No one should be vaping. It's terrible for you.
5: Stop pointing the bone at Mickey Dolenz.
0: I'm worried. He was going to come on our show today. Yeah.
5: He's touring in the middle of next year, so obviously
0: MIA.
5: He's in very good health.
0: Of course
5: MIA
0: he is.
5: Isn't a disease. It means missing in action. Yes. He's just gone to buy a sandwich.
0: Well, did anyone put Live 360 on him or something?
5: Come on. I think he probably said, I can't be bothered. I'm having a lie down. And they've just said, oh, we don't know where he is.
0: Well, maybe the feeling's mutual, Mickey. But...
5: Oh, Brendan.
0: Well, this
5: we'll never get
0: thing.
5: Him on now. The number of interviews we do, the number of I listen to when you talk about box girder bridges and rudders.
0: What about Jason Statham?
5: Could he join the Monkees? What are you talking about?
0: No, it's an interview. You sneered about having Jason Statham.
5: No, I didn't. That's rant.
0: I'm just saying that, you know, when it was pitched to us, when you said,
5: I'm going to ask Margaret and Ivanhoe. Hello, Margaret.
0: Hello, Marg.
6: Hello.
5: If I said to you, hey, we might have Mickey Dolenz on the show, would you go, wow?
6: Yeah.
5: See? Yes.
6: Wow.
5: That's right.
0: Margaret's beside herself.
5: No, but you don't have
0: to. Look, I'm just saying, Mickey's free to come on the show.
5: You don't have to be a major Monkees fan.
0: No.
5: To go, wow, Mickey Dolenz.
0: Yeah. It's what's your favourite Monkees song, Margaret?
6: I don't know. I can't have
0: one. Oh, okay.
5: No, but you might like them from their TV show, Brendan.
0: Yeah.
5: Do
0: you remember their TV show, Margaret?
6: I do.
5: Thank you.
6: I can't remember the name of it, but I do remember it.
5: Thank you, Margaret.
0: It was called...
5: It's called The Monkees, was it? Brendan, what's wrong with you? Margaret, here's question number one. I can't tolerate Brendan Jones today. Come on. Well, look, they're also, Mickey's probably with a record company who probably might have offered us Jason Statham, and now they're going to go, you know what?
0: Why would the record company offer us Jason Statham?
5: Well, you seem to think he's about to join the Monkees.
0: Peeps say we monkey around, Margaret.
5: Which?
0: No more of that.
5: Here's a question, Margaret. Which subculture does this describe? Hair, styled back using pomade, clothing, typically wore leather, motorcycle jacket, culture, associated with rock and roll music, motorcycles, and hot rod cars. What subculture is that?
0: Greasers. Yeah.
5: The Greasers. Yeah.
0: You see them in Japan. Have you seen those rockabilly Greasers in Japan?
5: At Harajuku Park.
0: Really?
5: Yeah.
0: Is that where they hang? And they get down low and they dance around.
5: Yeah, they dance to the Monkees and everyone loves it, Brendan.
0: I don't think Greasers would be into the Monkees, just frankly.
5: Okay.
0: Let's play Cover Me.
7: Cover me. I got you covered, boss.
5: Margaret, this is a metal cover of which song?

0: Margaret.
1: Marg.
2: Are you there, Margaret?
3: Yes, I am.
2: Do you know the song?
3: I've got no idea.
1: Stop looking at me like that.
2: Who's your favourite musician, Brendan?
1: In the world?
2: Yeah, in the world. Who would you love to interview? Just don't take too long. Just
1: oh,
2: a
1: no,
2: quick
1: it's a bit quick. Can I think
2: no,
1: about
2: no,
1: it?
2: No, just a very quick answer right now. Come on. Who's one of your favourite? Who would you like to interview? Just quickly.
1: Oh, Billy Joel. We've
2: all
1: interviewed
2: right.
1: him.
2: Well, say if Billy Joel is with the same record company as Mickey Dolenz, who's heard what you've said,
1: sure.
2: We're never going to get Billy now.
1: I can assure you. Billy Joel is not with the same record company as Mickey Dolenz.
2: Oh, come on.
1: Okay, why I'd like to see this record company's roster.
2: Why don't you just dig a deeper hole?
1: I will, and I'm happy to be in this hole and enjoy myself. It's Jonesy and Amanda driving you home for Jam Nation.
4: I feel lucky.
5: Well, we've got better music.
6: Lucky you.
7: And more of it.
8: That's lucky for us.
9: 4CC.

0: Brought to you by Soothers.
1: Any idea?
2: Sounds like Hello by Adele.
1: Yes, yeah. It is. Hello from the other side.
0: Which Norwegian word describes the best or the simple joy of sitting outside on a sunny day enjoying a beer?
1: Give us the options.
0: Excuse my Norwegian. A. Utepils. B. Helleg. Or C. Koslig.
2: Too good on Norwegian, I'd say C.
1: It's not Kosselig. Kosselig is a deep sense of coziness, warmth and intimacy.
0: Ooh.
1: So, sorry, Brad.
0: Debbie's in Mulgrave.
1: Hi, Debbie.
3: Hello.
1: Which Norwegian word describes the simple joy of sitting outside on a sunny day enjoying a beer? Is it A, utepils, or B, helleg?
3: I'm going to take a stab and go A.
1: It is A.
0: Yeah.
1: Because B is a deep, no.
0: What's B?
1: B is any food item put on top of a slice of bread.
0: Oh, nice. It'd
1: That's
0: probably be fish, I would imagine.
1: Paleg is. But yes, utelips is that wonderful joy of the spring in the air and you're sitting
0: beautiful.
1: Outside having a beer.
0: There's nothing better than that.
1: Not even a Mickey Dolenz concert, Brendan.
0: You know, I would love to be sitting in a beer garden because I know there'd be space.
1: Why do you do this? I'm going to out you and say you say this about the Beatles as well.
0: I don't say
1: you
0: that.
1: You said, that's me dad's music.
0: You used to say that. This is very ugly.
1: As a music lover, you cannot afford to do this.
0: I appreciate the Beatles. I love all
1: And what
0: music.
1: About the Monkees?
0: You know, Lieutenant Frank Drebin, famously played by Leslie Nielsen, is the main character of which film series, Debbie?
3: Naked Gun,
1: which brings you to question
0: Excuse
1: five.
0: Excuse me, can I just ask, why is this your hill to die on, the Monkees? Why all of a sudden?
1: I find you surprising.
0: The guy stood us up on our show.
1: Yeah, but we've you know, stood
0: and
1: up
0: I would
1: by
0: say,
1: better people than
0: I
1: you.
0: I would say he's in a position where he probably needs to, you know, not stand
1: it's
0: up a national
1: like
0: radio
1: that.
0: Show. I'm just saying.
1: I just think you're being ungracious to the
0: not
1: memories and the nostalgia that a lot of people have for the Monkees.
0: I have no beef with that.
1: Sounds like there's a lot of beef. Sounds like you're going full meat on it.
0: What? Debbie?
1: Are you there, Debbie?
3: I am. Good. Hello.
0: You're scaring. Amanda's scaring, Debbie.
1: This is question five.
0: What was the name? This is for the $250 Bunnings voucher. What was the name of the TV series that launched Steve Irwin to international fame?
3: The Crocodile Hunter.
1: Yeah. You've done
0: Did
1: it,
0: Did you
1: Deb.
0: Watch that documentary last night? Goodness me, that was so emotional. And it's been 20 years. Tomorrow is the anniversary of Steve Irwin's death. 20 years. Can you believe it? It's worth watching this documentary. But there was a... Yeah, I'll play it for you a bit later. It was quite stirring, his final moments.
1: Oh.
0: Which
1: have never really been revealed.
0: No, but it's very harrowing. But at the same time, you know, as Charles Woolley said in the documentary, it takes 20 years to... miss someone as much as you have with Steve. And Steve was such a great guy.
1: He was. And also Australia Zoo is still going and his face is on it and people still love him. 20 years on, he's still the icon.
0: Debbie, back to you. Congratulations, you've won the jam pack. You have a $250 Bunnings voucher. Happy Father's Day for Sunday.
3: Thank you so much. That's awesome.
1: Thanks, Debbie.
0: If you'd like to be a part of the Fast Five, jonesyandamanda.com.au.
1: Coming up, we spoke on this show about Oreo Gate. I have some follow-up information.
0: Indeed. It's Jonesy and Amanda driving you home for Jam Nation.
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8: Hi, I'm Glenn Butcher, your state member for Gladstone. New e-bike laws came into effect on the 1st of July, and there are some important changes riders need to be aware of. And these include a 12 km per hour speed limit when riding near pedestrians, new powers for police to seize and destroy illegal devices, random breath testing for riders, and stronger penalties where parents may be held responsible if children under 16 unlawfully ride an e-bike or e-scooter. Labor will continue to hold the LNP to account for delivering unfair laws that don't get the balance right for Queenslanders.
9: Hey, Jeffrey, is the Baroran Hotel still the number one pub in Baroran?
10: Yes, Barry.
9: Jeffrey, does the Baroran Hotel still have the coldest beer in Baroran?
10: Of course, Barry.
9: Well, I guess it still has those awesome meals and snacks, Jeffrey.
10: Of course, Barry. And we're open for lunch and dinner 7 days a week.
9: Hey, should I mention that you have pokies, keno, modern motel rooms and an awesome function room?
10: Wow, Barry, how did you remember all this?
9: You gave it to me on this piece of paper, you twit.
10: Baroran Hotel, Bruce Harway, Baroran.
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0: Hello there, it's Jonesy Demander driving you home. How are you going? It was an emotional day yesterday. You publicly announced that your dog of 14 years, little Minnie.
1: She's still with us.
0: Of course, she's got lymphoma. I know she's still with you because the Woman's Day have come out saying, and it looks like she's passed away.
1: Yeah, no, she's still with us.
0: And this is a bit of a problem when you talk about this stuff. But having said that, if you don't talk about it, when do you talk about it? So it's very brave of you to be so vulnerable about this.
1: Well, I took a lot from, you know how I was crying over a dog I hadn't met? Simon.
0: Yeah.
1: And he lives in New York. He crossed the Rainbow Bridge, as they said, just about a month or 2 months ago. And his owner, who fosters a lot of dogs, but that was her permanent dog, spoke so eloquently about the grief. And it made other people feel that it's okay to feel the grief.
0: Mm.
1: And that's what's happened.

0: been flooded, and I love it, with people's photos of their pets, people talking about their pets, people still crying 4 years later
1: yeah.
0: at the loss of their pets. It gives us all a chance to talk about how pointy and sharp and horrible it feels, despite knowing that the dogs have had great lives and our rational brain knows that this is the circle of life. It's still so hard.
1: On our Facebook page, we have been inundated, Antoinette, you know, and they're sending pics of their little poochies. I'm so sorry, writes Antoinette, I feel every word you said. We just lost my beautiful Sheltie, Kesha, 3 weeks ago. She was 14 and a half, but look at the little picture of her. She's such a sweet dog. And Karen, this is Trixie. In 2 weeks, she's going to be 15. Little Trixie's face, beautiful looking dog. And Trixie's still with us. And that's the problem with dogs, I guess. They just don't, they're not going to outlive us.
0: No. And lots of people at the pointy end. Someone here, where are we? I've lost it now.
1: Okay. Well, how about I wrap it up with this?
0: No. I've got another one. This is the one. It was Mandy who said, our 14-year-old girl is spending her last days with us. We've made the difficult decision to put her to sleep later this week. So many people are in the drop zone of going through exactly what I'm going through. And Chris Brown has said, sweet Minnie knows and feels your love. But the biggest blessing is she doesn't know she has lymphoma. She only feels the lifetime of endless love.
1: That's a good thing what Brownie said. And Sharon, along those lines, has written, every animal finds a place in your heart and eventually takes a piece out when they leave us.
0: Oh, yeah.
1: Thinking of your family, Amanda, Minnie will let you know when it is time to leave you. And it won't be easy, but she knows you loved her and she loved you and the family.
0: Thank you, everyone.
1: It's Jonesy and Amanda driving you home.
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0: kind of thing at home, so obviously she wanted them when she saw someone else eating them.
1: Okay.
2: This went on and on.
3: And then it escalated.
0: Yeah.
4: Well, I really didn't want to bring this up again, but Ava came home upset again today.
5: Please don't say Oreos.
4: Yes, actually, someone sent them again.
5: That would be me.
4: Right. So after our conversation yesterday, they were already in her lunchbox, Michelle.
3: They're already in the lunchbox, Michelle. Once it's packed, it's done.
2: It led to a lot of discussions on this show as well about the overreach of some parents, the idea that you can't teach your child, other people have things that they can't have and that's what life is, et cetera, et cetera. Yeah. Oreos flew off the shelves. At the time, I remember
3: Did they fly off the shelves?
2: Well, I remember you saying, Brendan, this sounds like an Oreo prank.
3: Yeah, I did feel that, but I didn't want the truth to get in the way of a good story.
2: Well, it's not an Oreo prank. It's not an Oreo prank, but it is a prank. It is fake, but it's not from the Oreo people. It's the people who have the AI music generation app that turns these kinds of conversations into songs. There's other ones around too about people who are trying to get out of a guy's bedroom because his girlfriend's just arrived at, and all these conversations. Oh, my God, what am I going to do here? Run, Michelle, run. Mm. All that stuff has been turned into songs.
3: Yep.
2: And that's a group who do that called Suno. So this apparently has been put together by the people who created all of this in a paid partnership with Suno.
3: But not Oreo.
2: Not Oreo.
3: So Oreo, they're just grist for the mill, as it
2: They're grist for the mill.
3: We should get some of our group chats. The Jonesy and Amanda group chats.
2: Do you think, and put them to a song?
3: Let's put them to song.
2: But then we'd be supporting Suno. And do we want to do that, Brendan?
3: I have no beef with Suno. What's your beef with Suno?
2: Well, they led us on this merry trail.
3: Yeah, well, they're in the business.
2: If something smells dodgy, it is. There's a good chance it is.
3: There's nothing dodgy about Double A Chattery. That drops today.
2: Yeah, Anita and I are discussing how hard it is to say no.
3: We'll talk about that next. It's Jonesy and Amanda driving you home.
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16: 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Tav Goes Country Volume 2.
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3: The big discussion is Oreo Gate. We dined out on it during the week.
2: Excuse this the pun.
3: A mother's group on chat. No, what is it? On WhatsApp?
2: On WhatsApp, discussing how one of the mothers says, hey, you know what? My daughter's not allergic, but I'd rather you didn't put Oreos in your kids' lunchboxes because my daughter gets jealous.
3: And it was put to music.
21: Hi, everyone. And sorry, slightly awkward one, but could we maybe agree on some basic rules around lunchboxes?
3: And little Ava is upset because all the other kids are getting Oreos. So it's just.
2: But it starts a whole social commentary, and we bought into it too, which isn't hard, a bad conversation to have anyway, about rules around you can't dictate other people's A, lunchboxes, B, decisions around their children, and you have to teach your kids there's going to be things in life that they can't have.
3: But this is all a hoax, apparently. It was in a, not the Oreo people, but a paid partner of Suno, which is an AI music generation
2: that does the that does the music.
3: So, and I was just going through my phone looking at some of the chats that we have on your and my WhatsApp chat.
2: Put them to music, Brendan.
3: We could, but I'm just seeing if we can get the Suno app, and I've given it to Digital Jenna. But this is a fair dinkum chat that you and I had. Regarding the Bruce Lehman case.
2: All right, remember tell
3: that?
2: Who?
3: This is you texting me. The Lehman result is being read out live on SMH. And I put SMH. And you write, look online. No, I was saying SMH. You know, do I? Shake my head. See, it's ironic. God, you've become a youth.
2: I think that was me saying, God, you've become a youth.
3: SMH, I'm doing it
2: I've
3: now.
2: Never heard of Shake My Head, and you've never ever
3: You've never
2: that.
3: Heard of SMH?
2: No.
3: WTF. Everyone's heard that.
2: FML. I know some of them.
3: That'll give something for Digital Jenna to do instead of slacking off to the pub on a Thursday like she usually does.
2: She always does.
3: She does. She's straight out of here on Thursday. Off she goes.
2: Coming up next, Anita McGregor, my forensic psychologist friend, and I discuss how hard it is to say no.
3: It's Jonesy and Amanda driving you home.
6: Central Queensland's 4CC.

cheers to those moments in music you just have to crank up. I'm so excited and I just can't hide it. 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

0: Joe, it's Jonesy and Amanda driving you home this Thursday afternoon.
1: I thought this was just something that my husband did, but apparently it's kind of universal. I'd be intrigued to know what you think. I saw this account online when someone says, I know I'm not the only one. Our friend Steph has also observed the phenomenon of men doing random stuff when you're trying to do important stuff, like go to the airport, host guests, or have a baby. She's talked to psychologists who say it's to do with stress management and control. But the comments, the people uploading their own stories. Yesterday was hectic. I had a hospital appointment in town. I did a supermarket shop and had to tidy the house and cook dinner for friends coming that evening. As I was prepping the chicken, my husband insisted I stop and look at a short list of football boots for our son.
0: What's wrong with that?
1: Me. Our guests are arriving in under 2 hours. Can you lay the table? Sure. And look at the picture. Wellington boots and things all over the table. Sure, I'll do it as soon as I've put all these muddy wellies and this portable urinal gourd on the table and then simply walk away.
0: A portable urinal gourd?
1: Who would know? And she said, after that, he insisted on tightening the screws on all the chairs.
0: Yep.
1: A solution nobody asked him to provide for a problem nobody noticed. Yeah. Neither of us have literally ever done this before.
0: Guests are about to come
1: to the door. Then finally, she said, he did lay the table, but only for six, and there were seven of us. She said, never mind, I'll eat with my hands. I remember once we were having people coming
0: over. Women are so demanding.
1: We had people coming over, and the path to our house, on a steep path to get to our house at the time, and 20 minutes before they were arriving, Harley decided he'd clean out the gutters and was just throwing stuff from the gutter onto the path where everyone would be walking up. So not only was he not helping me, he was the opposite of useful by making this huge mess out the front of the house that people were about to walk through. Jacinda, our showrunner here, executive producer, I've asked her to type out because this story is so funny. While the rest of the family were opening presents on Christmas morning, my father had other priorities. He'd jump on the ride-on mower and start mowing our two-acre property. It was always bone dry, so he'd create a massive dust storm that drifted straight towards the house. Mum had usually just finished her annual Christmas deep clean and had set up tables outside with tablecloths and things. So this fresh, clean home disappeared behind a cloud of dirt, sending her into a rage every Christmas morning. He could have done it the week before, could have done it the week after, did it that morning.
0: I don't know why.
1: Why?
0: I don't know, and I've done it. I've done it many times. One that always stands up, my wife will always bring it up. We're off on our way. We're going to a wedding. We've come back home for this wedding. I've noticed the radiator.
1: What do you mean, come back home?
0: We were living in another place.
1: Right.
0: We've come back to Sydney for a wedding. We've driven the car. I've noticed the car's dripping water out of the radiator. And I'm talking to a mate, and he goes, you know what you do? Take it to these guys down there, and they can fix it. And it'll be done before you have to go tomorrow. I went, okay, because it's Saturday. So I'm in the wedding suit. I'm not a big part of this wedding. I'm just like in my wedding suit. It's close friends, but I'm not in the wedding party.
1: Right.
0: But then I've gone and I'm pulling, and I said, really, we're going to pull the radiator out? He goes, yeah, let's just do it.
1: So you helped him pull a radiator out?
0: Out of my own car. And, you know, and I know how to do it, but Helen walked out and said, what are you doing? I said, we're going to get this radiator sorted out.
1: I wasn't even there. What will you say?
0: All sorted. Got the radiator.
1: How was your suit?
0: Pretty good. Pretty good.
1: Your hands?
0: It was an old school HZ Kingswood, so not hard to pull the radiator out. Not like the modern cars with all the plastic.
1: Were your hands covered in mank?
0: Oh, yeah.
1: Dirty fingernails, all that sort of stuff.
0: So there was a bit of glowering at me.
1: Yes, funny about that. Look, tell us that we're not alone. The tribal drum is going to beat for why are men like this? When there's something important to be done, why do they find random garbage to do?
0: I think she appreciated when we were driving back home in a nicely air-conditioned car.
1: Sure, Brendan, sure.
0: It's Jonesy and Amanda driving you home.
2: We're at the back end of the NRL season. It won't be long until we're saying goodbye to another year of NRL and saying goodbye to our favourite segment with Hammo and Macca.
3: Bye-bye, Barry. Barry, goodbye.
4: You shot that.
3: I thought that was a good rhyme, that one.
2: But there's a little more of that to come. 4CC's footy tipping competition with a jackpot spend to win at the Baroran Hotel. Well, it jackpots sometimes.
5: Listener this week will be tipping against me. They don't win, it'll jackpot. Yours don't jackpot much, do they?
3: What are you trying to say, Hammo?
2: Yeah. Nominate now on our Facebook page and take on Macca and Hammo in the 4CC footy tipping competition.
3: Yeah!
2: Hurry, there's not much time left. Thanks to the number one pub in Baroran, the Baroran Hotel on 4CC.
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0: Good afternoon to you. It's Thursday afternoon. Jonesy and Amanda driving you home, and the tribal drum is beating. Why are men like this? Because we're capable. We get stuff done.
1: It's just the wrong stuff at the wrong time. The whole point
0: needs to be changed before the wedding, someone's got to do it. If you've got concrete that's going off in the cement mixer, it's got to be dispersed.
1: Even on your wedding day?
0: Yeah.
1: If you have guests coming over and you say, can you lay the table? And someone puts Wellington boots and some old kind of urinal on the table and walks away.
0: I don't know.
1: What task is that?
0: I don't know what that's about.
1: No one knows. Say, can you help me get ready because people are coming over, and you prune a bush in the back of the garden that no one has ever asked to be pruned.
0: Are you talking about you?
1: No, I'm talking about these are things people have sent in.
0: Sure.
1: And psychologists say it's stress management and control. It is a thing. It is a thing.
0: I think you're just jazzed because your husband, Harley, when you're having people come around, no doubt there would have been some hoity-toity types coming around.
1: Oh, come on.
0: For a big feed of spaghetti. There he is.
1: He's up on the roof throwing leaves, sticks, funnel webs from the roof onto the path where they're all about to walk in. He could have done it any time.
0: And then you didn't sweep it up and just walked away.
1: No, that's right. Half a job.
0: Kathy has joined us.
1: Hello, Kathy. Why are men like this?
2: Hello. Nice to talk to you.
0: You too. Wow.
1: What's happened?
2: By the way, Amanda, just grab a blower. It's easier than a broom.
1: Yeah, actually, that's true. Put up his bum.
2: Look, I don't need to know what you do when you're not on air. So this isn't fantastically important like the other things, but my husband, hello, Jim, if you're listening, if I'm watching something on my iPad and he's watching something on the TV, we're both in the same room but separate, and as soon as I put my earphones in, my AirPods, he'll start to talk to me about what he's watching. But he hasn't said anything before that.
1: It's a thing.
0: My wife does that. My wife will be as quiet as a church mouse, and then as soon as I put on my little earpods, all of a sudden wants to have a chat.
1: No, this is about men, Brendan.
0: Yeah, but I think this is
1: about
0: universal.
1: Men. No, I don't know. I think that's a very male thing. Thank you, Kathy.
0: Trish has joined us.
1: Hello, Trish. What does he do?
3: Hi there, Jonesy and Amanda. Look, there's quite a few things he really annoys me with, but number one would be having to take that shower just, 5 minutes, 10 minutes before the guests are going to arrive.
1: Oh, when you've already cleaned the bathroom and done all of that.
0: Yeah.
3: He's had all morning to do all the things, but, the showering has to be done, or as we're just about to go out. Oh, I'll have my shower now.
1: Oh.
3: Yes, we're leaving in 10 minutes.
0: My kids do that.
1: Oh.
0: If I've got to move something, like, hey, mate, we're going to have to move this fridge. My youngest goes to the toilet and I don't see him for 20 minutes.
1: Yeah. Oh, but also, that one with, because you've got guests coming over, the steam, you can't clean the bathroom. It just, thank you.
0: Thank you. Coming up, the pup test. This is an interesting chat that we had. Cold calling your friends, does it pass the pup test? Have we come to that point now when you just can't ring a friend
1: anymore? We have to text them and say, can I call you?
0: We'll talk about that. Instagram makes its return as well. It's Jonesy and Amanda driving you home.
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0: One single screenshot between a mother's group chat has racked up over 10 million views and sending the internet into a craze. It's known as Oreo Gate.
1: We thought it was a sincere chat about a woman chastised.
0: Ashley, one of six mums in the group.
1: Yeah, asking the other mums not to put Oreos in their lunchboxes because she doesn't want her daughter to eat that kind of sweet stuff.
0: Troublemaker Michelle came in.

0: Hello there, it's Jonesy Demander driving you home this Thursday, the 3rd of September, and Thursday being Friday Junior, always good to get down to the Jonesy Demander Arms for...
1: the good old-fashioned pub test.
0: Thank you, Sam.
2: Let me ask you a question. Do you cold call people? And by cold call is a harsh term, but do you phone people unannounced?
0: If I want to get something done... I do.
2: Like what? What's an example?
0: You might want to talk to a tradie. You might want to get something sorted out.
2: Yeah,
0: I want a direct answer.
2: If you have to phone a business contact, that's different, I would think. Would you phone a friend? Would you cold call a friend?
0: I'm finding lately I'm texting first, firing a little bit of a warning shot. Mate, are you free? Can I talk to you for a minute? Even though I'm doing that with you, there was a time when I'd just talk or call you at any time.
2: Yeah.
0: But now I go, are you available to chat?
2: Yeah. So, and I respect that because you know... sometimes, and also with it, when I'm home, I want to be, you know, spend some time sitting with Harley. Blah,
0: yeah, of
2: blah,
0: course.
2: Blah. So it's not like we're always free. I've been looking at some comments on this. There was an article in The Cut that was speaking about this, and most of the comments are saying, we're losing our society. People who want to isolate, that's a mental health issue. It's not normal and human to be disconnected. But in this day and age, I would argue that we are contactable 24 hours a day. And so just because we don't answer the phone when you want to call us and we'd rather a text first or whatever does not make us antisocial. It means we spoke about boundaries a bit earlier, having boundaries around our availability, even with good friends, saying, I'm not up to the chat now. I've got dinner I'm feeding the dog. I've got dinner, whatever it is, does not mean you're always available to chat and that does not make you antisocial. Mm. Well, you and I talk for a living. So I don't even like talking on the phone. I find that exhausting. And I will speak to my dad, I'll phone my brother, I'll talk to the kids, but they're the fastest conversations in the universe. And so I'm someone who would say, are you free for a chat if I felt like I needed a chat?
0: Mm.
2: But I think it's wrong to say that you're antisocial and inhumane and you've stepped away from society if you don't want to talk on the phone because we're contactable 24 hours a day. I don't want to be.
0: A text-based social boundary is ruining our personal relationships.
2: So cold calling your friends.
0: Does it pass the pub test?
2: Would you do? Is that what you do?
0: Is it what we do now? It's Jonesy and Amanda driving you home for Jam Nation. Wake up to
3: the sounds of the... 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
4: Now, finally, mate, you're off to Canberra and you're down there to sort of stick it into the feds about some funding.
5: Yeah, that's it, mate. We heard a couple of months ago now that the feds were looking to change the way that they fund council, particularly during natural disasters, and as we know here in central Queensland and north Queensland, that we're most susceptible to these issues, and when we heard that the feds were going to drop the funding and lower the levels that they would fund councils to 50-50, we're very, very concerned about that. We're getting our delegation go down from the Queensland Labor opposition to go and say to Albo and his team, this is not good enough, and I'll be particularly for going and meeting every one of the Queensland members of Parliament to say, you guys should be fighting for Queensland. It shouldn't have to be up to councils and it shouldn't have to be up to ratepayers to cover that cost, which should be covered by the federal government.
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0: It's Jonesy Demander driving you home. Let's get on down to the Jonesy Demander Arms for the pub test.
1: The pub test.
2: Pub test.
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4: If something sounds unlikely, then it should fail the pub test.
2: Yeah, the pub test.
5: Doesn't pass the sniff test.
6: Stop it. It's not helpful.
0: Cold calling your friends, does it pass the pub test?
7: What kind of person are you and what kind of friends do you have? A lot of the comments here are saying, if you don't just pick up a phone and call your friends, you're inhumane, you've disconnected from society, what's wrong with you? I talk all day and I don't want to necessarily talk on the phone. And I think modern society, it's not like the old days where there's one phone in the house and that was it. If you're home, you're home. If you weren't, you weren't. And answering the phone is the most exciting thing in the world.
0: Mm.
7: Now we are contactable 24 hours a day and sometimes you don't want to be contactable. I think it's perfectly acceptable to say, hey, are you up for a quick chat or whatever it is.
0: Yep. But as soon as someone says, are you up for a quick chat, you say no. You instantly say no.
7: I think no, but I say yes.
0: Unless it's an opportunity, it's something good.
7: What about a friendship? I'm talking about your, like if Scott Mays just calls you out of the blue.
0: Oh, I'd love to hear from him. He hasn't rung me for some time.
7: Well, why don't you phone him out of the blue?
0: Well, I do.
7: Out of the blue?
0: All the time.
7: Do you?
0: I do. I ring him quite regularly.
7: Okay, so you said before you like to text people beforehand.
0: But he works in a place where, you know, he's got a high-pressure job and there's a lot of, you know, things that could blow up. So
7: why don't you phone him out of work hours on a weekend, say?
0: Okay.
7: Your convictions
0: I did,
7: are
0: actually,
7: so
0: you know what?
7: Strong.
0: I rang him when I was painting
7: him
0: a rudder.
7: A year ago.
0: I was painting him a rudder and I rang him.
7: Yeah.
0: And okay. We had a good old chat.
7: Nice.
0: So
7: there you go. So what do you think? Cold calling your friends. Do you do it? Does it pass the pub test?
8: Yes, because if you don't want to answer, if it's not convenient, don't answer. Just because your phone rings does not mean you have to answer it.
9: It does if you know your friends well enough and you've got the discretion to know who you can and who you can't and who you should maybe text first to see if they're available.
10: Oh, of course it does, because you know what? With the blokes, they can go months without talking to their mates and then all of a sudden, bang, they ring them and it's like we're talking yesterday.
7: Yeah.
0: That's what happens.
7: Yeah, and it's lovely. It is
0: Thank
7: lovely.
0: Thank you for all your calls.
7: I understand,
0: and look,
7: I
0: just got
7: lovely.
0: A message from the scamp there, a big thumbs up.
7: Show me.
0: All right, my phone's
7: on. Oh, what a shame. What a shame.
0: I can send it.
7: I can send it.
0: Apologies to Mickey Dolenz fans who were hanging for our interview with Mickey Dolenz. He's gone MIA, according to his management.
7: Well, we said we had to be on air, so we could, we couldn't just call it any time.
0: I know that Margaret of Ivanhoe is still coming to terms that we didn't have Mickey on the show.
11: Hello.
7: If I said to you, hey, we might have Mickey Dolenz on the show, would you go, wow?
11: Yeah.
7: See? Yes.
11: Wow.
7: That's right.
0: Margaret's beside herself.
7: No, but you don't have
0: to. Look, I'm just saying, Mickey's free to come on the show.
7: You don't have to be a major Monkees fan.
0: No.
7: To go, wow, Mickey Dolenz.
0: Yeah, what's your favourite Monkees song, Margaret?
11: I don't know. I don't have one.
0: Oh, okay.
7: No, but you might like them from their TV show, Brendan.
0: Yeah.
7: You know, you don't.
0: Do you remember their TV show, Margaret?
11: I do.
7: Thank you.
11: I can't remember the name of it, but I do remember it.
7: Thank you, Margaret.
0: It was called...
7: called The Monkees, was it? Brendan, what's wrong with you?
0: Maybe Life 360 for Mickey.
12: Righto, you two. That's enough.
7: He'll never come on now. You were so mean about him.
0: I think I'll
7: You think you can live with that?
0: I think I'll be okay. Well, we'll be back tomorrow. Friday Field Sessions, not Mickey Dolenz, the next best thing, Anthony Kalea.
7: He's going to sing his heart out and we can't wait.
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5: Smoke haze sticking around for at least a couple of days with those fires around Kirkwood, and we'll try and get an update for you a little bit later on this morning. Just sort of stay away from the smoke haze if you can. It'll clear to a fine sunny day. Boating forecast north-northwesterlies at about 10 knots, increasing to 10 to 15s in the morning, and then dropping back to 10 knots tonight. Today's top temperatures, 29 for Gladstone, Rocky 32, Banana Shire 34, for Yupinimi Park a top of 26, and for 1770 Agnes Water today, 23 degrees, expect the top temperature.
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5: Morning, and yes, avoid the smoke. Kirkwood near Gladstone, actually it's affecting Kirkwood, Glen Eden, Tallina, and the surrounding areas. It's from a large fire burning near Kirkwood Road. The advice that I've got from around 10:30 last night, we should be catching up with somebody around about 7 from the Queensland Fire Department in regards to all this. But a couple of things, obviously, if it's thick, just take it easy on the roads. Stay inside and close the windows if you can smell the smoke too much. If you need medication to help you breathe, keep it close. And if you're worried about your health, you can call the doctor or 1300 Health. So just keep up to date with the warnings, which are coming through quite often. Don't fly drones, all that type of thing. The website to go to, if you do want to keep a tab on things, if you're not listening to the radio, is fire.qld.gov.au. And then click on warnings and incidents. There's another fire burning just to the north of Rockhampton, but nowhere near as severe as what this fire at Kirkwood has been. And next update, as soon as we know, we will let you know. And obviously I will jump on and have a chat with somebody from the Queensland Fire Service as soon as we can get a hold of them. So around that region, again, Kirkwood, Glen Eden, Tallina, and surrounding areas. Wow, 4CC. 6 past 5. 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

on 4CC, we've given away thousands of dollars to spend at Harvey Norman Gladstone. So well done to all the winners who've conquered 4CC's $1,000 Minute. The only person who hasn't done so well is Hammo. So we've upped the ante and we're putting our money where Hammo's mouth is. Now, when you play 4CC's $1,000 Minute, you've got more chances to win with the Beat Hammo Bonus. 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And as always, get 10 from 10 to win $1,000 to spend at Harvey Norman Gladstone. The 4CC $1,000 Minute, now with a $100 Beat Hammo Bonus. Weekday mornings after 7, thanks to Harvey Norman Gladstone, from the station that's banking on Hammo's intelligence. Whose idea was this? 4CC.

double C. 9:27 Gladstone and g'day to Rockhampton on 1584. Just a reminder about that smoke haze around too. Avoid it if you can. There might be some road closures. I haven't got an update on that yet. But Kirkwood, Gleneden, Tallina and surrounding areas, the fire crews are still there working on it at the moment. And there is some thick smoke in some parts. And they're encouraging everybody that might be impacted by the smoke to obviously close and close your windows and also your doors. And if you suffer from any breathing problems, keep your medication nice and close. There's no properties at risk to all, which is great, but we will keep you up to date as things. We get the info, we'll share it with you, obviously. The heart starter today is Dexy's Midnight Runners. So first one is their biggest hit song.

Kylie. Or their only other top 40 song was really this one, Gino.

They're the two songs, and the choice is up to you guys to put your vote in. 49722700, song with the most votes, played after 6:30. It is also Bad Joke Friday today. So if you do have a bad joke in the running to win $50 to spend at Central Lane Hotel, chance for you to call through at the same time or do it two different times, up to you. Give me a bell, put your bad joke in. 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And you could win that money to spend at Central Lane Hotel, more than just a pub. I think you've got karaoke on there tonight. If you're a karaoke fan, get up and

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Download the app and listen to us anywhere, anytime, and our podcast online as well. Heartstarter is Dexy Midnight Runner, so you've got two choices. Gino, which is this song. Hang on, no, this one. Hang on, there we go. Gino by the Dexy's Midnight Runners.

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1: 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On This Day with Aaron Stevens. 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
0: Smoke haze sticking around for at least a couple of days with those fires around Kirkwood, and we'll try and get an update for you a little bit later on this morning. Just sort of stay away from the smoke haze if you can. It'll clear to a fine sunny day. Boating forecast north-northwesterlies at about 10 knots, increasing to 10 to 15s in the morning, and then dropping back to 10 knots tonight. Today's top temperatures, 29 for Gladstone, Rocky 32, Banana Shire 34, for Yupinimi Park atop at 26, and for 1770 Agnes Water today, 23 degrees, expect the top temperature.
1: Hammo for breakfast on 4CC.
0: And yes, that smoke haze. Avoid the smoke around Kirkwood, Glen Eden, Talena, and surrounding areas. There is some thick smoke around that area from a pretty large fire which has been burning near Kirkwood Road. So if smoke is thick where you are, just stay inside, close the doors. There's no properties at risk, which is great. It could make it hard for some people to breathe, so any medications, if you do have problems with the breathing, have them close by. There might be some roads which could be closed. I'm trying to find out more info on that now, and it could be hard to see in some parts, so you may need to drive a different way. As soon as we find out more information, we will share it with you. So tracking somebody down now from the QFS, Queensland Fire Department. It's 27 to 6. Bad Joke Friday. Feel free to give me a call on 49 722 700.

Peppers, Red Hot Chili Peppers, 4CC. Triple Six Banana Shy, good morning. Don't forget that smoke haze around Kirkwood as well. Eh? Some thick smoke, some parts, and Talena affecting that area as well as Glen Eden. And an update, as soon as we get one, we will share with you as well, but it's affecting that area. And some roads may be closed, and it could be hard to see in some areas as well. So if you don't need to go around that region, maybe keep away from it. But as soon as we know more info, we'll share it with you. I'm just waiting on the QFS to get back to me with some more details on what we can expect throughout today and over the weekend. The heart starter, it is Dexy's Midnight Runners. This one's Gino.

0: A comment from your poop with the request in. So Gino up against... As I mentioned, if you've already voted but didn't know the song Gino, but then recognise and go, oh, they did that, and you would prefer to hear that song, just change your vote on the Facebook page. That's quite easy to do, or better still, give me a call. And if anybody else wants to give me a call to put your vote in, 497-22700. And also Bad Joke Friday. If you do have a bad joke, share it with us to go into the draw to win $50 to spend at Central Lane Hotel.
1: We're at the back end of the NRL season. It won't be long until we're saying goodbye to another year of NRL and saying goodbye to our favourite segment with Hammo and Macca.
2: Bye-bye, Barry. Barry, goodbye.
3: You shot that.
2: I thought that was such a good rhyme, that one.
1: But there's a little more of that to come. 4CC's footy tipping competition with a jackpot spend to win at the Baroran Hotel. Well, it jackpots sometimes.
4: Listener this week will be tipping against me. They don't win, it'll jackpot. Yours don't jackpot much, do they?
2: What are you trying to say, Hammo?
1: Yeah. Nominate now on our Facebook page and take on Macca and Hammo in the 4CC footy tipping competition. Hurry, there's not much time left. Thanks to the number one pub in Baroran, the Baroran Hotel on 4CC.
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0: 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You can still ring through up until 6:30 to put your vote in as well. And it is Bad Joke Friday. 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
8: Good morning. Louise Nielsen here with you. Land has been secured for a new Queensland Academy for Health Sciences in Rockhampton. The academy will be at Norman Gardens, adjacent to but separate from the CQU campus, and is set to open in 2028. It's thanks to a $95 million partnership between the state and federal governments and Central Queensland University. The facility will help more young people in Central Queensland become the doctors, nurses, paramedics and other health professionals the region needs. A large vegetation fire continues to burn at Kirkwood near Gladstone. The Queensland Fire and Emergency Service are monitoring the blaze and say it could continue to burn for days, with thick smoke affecting Kirkwood, Glen Eden, Talena and surrounding areas. A prepare to leave warning, which was active yesterday morning, has been downgraded. The Care Factor Project celebrates the small, everyday moments that build the connection between dads and kids. Psychologist James Brown from the Fathering Project says it shines the light on the important role dads play.
9: In their roles involved in caregiving and caring for children in their communities, as well as, of course, in their families. And they also need our support. They need our care. And that's another part of the campaign.
8: Central Queensland dads can also visit the Fathering Project website to join a local dads group. And there's plenty on offer for pet lovers at this year's Pet Expo in Rockhampton. It's on at the showgrounds from 9am until 2pm tomorrow. Councillor Grant Mathers says there will be plenty of market and education stalls, entertainment and competitions.
10: We've got the famous Dashy Dash that was a crowd favourite there last year. We've got Sir Dobby, the skateboarding cat. We've also got some great competitions, which is Best Dressed Dog and also Best Dressed owner and dog as well. We've also got the ugliest dog, which is also a very popular one as well.
1: National News Now.
11: Morning, I'm Jackie Lim. Days on from CommBank's grim housing value prediction, NAB has issued its own. It's forecasting house prices across the nation's capital cities could fall around 7% from peak to trough. But NAB chief economist Sally Auld says even a decline of that size won't solve the country's affordability crisis. State and territory governments are preparing to challenge proposed changes to private health insurance rebates for older Aussies. Under the plan, more than 3 million over 65s could pay hundreds of dollars more for private health cover from April next year. 44,000 may drop their insurance altogether as a result, increasing pressure on already stretched public hospitals. A worsening Ebola outbreak in the Democratic Republic of Congo has now claimed more than 3,000 lives. The World Health Organization says vaccine trials are expected to begin in the coming months. And Audi has claimed the title of Australia's most trusted supermarket for a third straight year at the Roy Morgan Trusted Brand Awards.
1: A man's toy shop. 450 gram grease cartridge from $10. 4CC. Your sport now.
11: In sport, Hawthorn is one game away from the grand final after a stunning qualifying final. The Hawks led from the 16-minute mark of the first quarter for the remainder of the game, handing Fremantle its first loss at home for the season. Hawks coach Sam Mitchell says the pressure of the contest was at its peak.
12: In 10 years' time, when you put any 10 minutes of that game on, anyone watching it would say that looks like a final to me.
11: And in the NRL, the Bulldogs have bowed out of the season on a sour note, going down 34-20 against the Broncos in Sydney overnight. That's the latest in news and sport.
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0: The smoke to stick around for the next few days, and the fire is still keeping an eye on the hazard around Kirkwood, which is affecting with the smoke at Glen Eden, Talena, and also Kirkwood itself. And, of course, if no properties are at risk, but it could make it hard for some people to breathe. So if you do have problems with breathing, keep your medication close by. The smoke affecting you, obviously close the doors and windows. There could be some road closures, which we're trying to find out about now. And there could be some, well, there will be some thick smoke across the region. So just look out for any warning signs and so forth. And as soon as we get more info, we'll share it with you. We've still got the info from, well, it's 10 o'clock last night from the QFS, but I have put a call out for somebody to have a chat with us this morning. Top temps today, a bit warmer with the northwesterly winds. Rockhampton 32, Bananashire 34, 26 for Yeppoon, and Emu Park 17.70, Agnes a top of 23. And Gladstone today, a top temperature of 29. We got northwesterly winds, nor-northwesterly winds for the next few days at around about 10 knots, 10 to 15, which is keeping our temperatures a little bit warmer across the region. Currently, the temperature for Gladstone is 14.
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0: Yeah, Bad Joke Friday. If you do have a joke, 497-22700. And of course, voting for Heart Starter, it's the Dexys Midnight Runners with Gino and Come On Eileen, Colin from Yeppoon. Through the request in. Big show. Stick around. Turn that volume up because we got better music and more of it.

awful scene. 10 past 6. Okay, Heartstarter. It is Dexy's Midnight Runners, and out of the two, this would be my preferred. I hear the other song quite often. Gino.

You can put your vote in by giving me a call. And if you've got a bad joke at the same time, you may as well share it with us to go into the running to win $50 to spend at Central Lane Hotel. So 497-22700. You can also vote via the 4CC Facebook page as well. Cast your vote there if you like. Put a request in too. I think I'm full up until about mid next week. So, and particularly if you've never put a request in for our Heart Starter, why not do that? Do that via Facebook or also give me a call and we'll organise it for you. I think Wednesday, Thursday, next week, I might have free. Anyway, 497-22700, 4CC for CQ and the Discovery Coast. Good morning. I love it.

0: Susie Quattro with the original lead singer of Smokey, Chris Norman, and Stumbling In. There's a kite festival which is being hosted by the Gladstone Port Curtis Rotary Club, and it's the first time Gladstone's had one of these. They had to get special permission from the airport and everything because they're expecting a hell of a lot of kites to be up in the air, and it's being held at the bottom oval of the Gladstone State High School. And it's a gold coin donation. The money goes to a good cause because the Gladstone Port Curtis Rotary Club support local community projects. So it'll go back into the community. There's entertainment there. They will have food and refreshments. There'll be prizes. There's kites that you can buy as well on the day. From $5, money made from that going back towards the cause as well. You can take along your own kite and just be part of the festival. It'll be a lot of fun. It's on the 20th of September, so a couple of weeks away, and it runs from 10 through till 2. The Gladstone Port Curtis Rotary Club Kite Festival. Make sure you grab your kites, get ready, and head on down to the bottom oval at Gladstone State High School between 10 and 2.
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0: And by all reports, going to be a big market too, the Curtis Markets, Kmart car park. Get along to it, pick up a good bargain Father's Day on Sunday. Wonderful gift ideas there for Dad. Well, I suppose Dad wakes up and you want to give him the gifts, don't you? Yeah, just tell him to wait till the afternoon. You'll be back with a gift for him. Hard Starter, Dexy's Midnight Runners, Gino versus Come On Eileen. I got quite a few votes via Facebook. But if you'd like to give me a call, please do. Put your vote in for you, eh? 19 past 6, 4CC.

0: Double C News coming up shortly with the team. A winning song for Heartstarter will be played. 10 to 7, Aaron Stevens with On This Day. And for bad jokes, if you do have one, 497-22700 for Bad Joke Friday.
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8: Good morning, Louise Nielsen here with you. A $95 million Academy for Health Sciences in Rockhampton is set to fast-track pathways to health careers for local students. Land has now been secured for the Academy at Norman Gardens, adjacent to but separate from the CQU campus. It's thanks to a partnership between the state and federal governments and Central Queensland University. The purpose-built state-of-the-art facility is set to be complete in 2028. Meantime, new midwifery courses are now available at CQ Uni. From next year, it's offering a Bachelor of Midwifery, a direct entry program, and a Master of Midwifery for registered nurses to help strengthen pathways into the profession and address shortages across regional Queensland. Head of the course, Rochelle Chi, says applications are open now for both courses.
9: For the master's degree, we have a really good number of applications. And for that bachelor's degree, we do have applications which opened via QTAC in August, and we certainly have more applications than spaces available even at this early point, so that's really promising.
8: The Pet Expo returns to Rocky Showgrounds tomorrow for the third year. It'll feature markets, entertainment and comps, and locals are being invited to come along and bring their pups. Councillor Grant Mathers says it's also about working with residents in regards to responsible pet ownership.
10: And the best way through that is for education. So the officers have been working really hard to make sure we've got a great set of markets there, but also a really good lineup of experts that can help them explain what to do to be a responsible pet owner.
8: And the circus is coming to town. The Great Moscow Circus is in Biloela tonight, Saturday and Sunday, before coming to Gladstone from next Thursday.
11: International performers. We've got performers from Ukraine, Uzbekistan, South America, Australia, New Zealand, other parts of Europe. So it's an international show, and it's obviously got a great brand name, and we bring you the best.
8: Spokesperson Mark Edgley there.
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12: Morning, I'm Jackie Lim. A fresh warning the nation's housing crisis is here to stay, with NAB's chief economist fearing it could take a generation to make home ownership affordable again. Sally Old says the lack of supply is being exacerbated by high rates, the war in Iran, and the government's tax changes. The human toll of Nepal's flood disaster is continuing to unfold. World Vision's Roslyn Gabriel says children are facing enormous uncertainty after witnessing scenes no child should ever see.
13: They don't know if they'll be relocated away from their villages because it's no longer safe to live on those riverbanks. These types of floods, unfortunately, could become more regular in the future, so they will have to move away.
12: Aid workers are providing both emergency supplies and psychological support, while Australian drones are expected to be deployed to find the missing in the next few days. And feminist author and activist Gloria Steinem has died at the age of 92. The American trailblazer, known as one of the most influential figures in the fight for gender equality.
7: Selling your car? David Grant Car Sales pays cash and comes to you. 4CC Sport.
12: In sport, the career of Jai Arrow comes to an end tonight, the 31-year-old playing his 100th and final game for the Bunnies against the Roosters. It's a career that's been cut short following the Stars' MND diagnosis. The AFL finals continue tonight with a sell-out crowd expected at the MCG to see the Blues and Cats go head-to-head. And plenty of big names take to the court on day five of the US Open this morning, including Alexander Zverev, Coco Gauff and Aussie top seed Alex de Minaur. That's the latest in news and sport.
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14: Now, it is pretty smoky because of the fire around Kirkwood yesterday. It's still burning a little bit and the fire crews are still attending it. We're just waiting on an update from QFS, but thick smoke in some parts. Sarge was just telling me she had to drive through some thick areas, so take it easy. Some roads may be closed, and as soon as we get an update, we'll share it with you. It'll be fine, though, fine throughout to the weekend with warmer norwesterly winds at around 10 to 15. Top temps today, 29 for Gladstone, Rocky 32, Banana Shire 34, Yeppoon 26 with Emu Park, and 1770 Agnes Water today. A top temperature of 23, Banana Shire currently on 9, Rocky 13, and Gladstone at 14 degrees.
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14: Dexy's Midnight Runners. My favourite out of the two is Gino, but it was Come On Eileen, which did win this morning. 4CC.

Double C, better music and more of it. Waiting for an update from the QFS in regards to the smoke across the region of Kirkwood and Glen Eden, Talena and surrounding areas, and just close everything. It's basically, it's probably going to stick around for 2 to 3 days at this stage. And if the smoke is thick where you are, just stay inside and close the door. And if you suffer from any breathing issues, make sure your medication is close by. There, it is thick in some parts, and some roads could be closed, so you might have to take alternative routes. As soon as we get an update, we will share it with you. But, yeah, around Kirkwood, Glen Eden and Talena and surrounding areas. All

0: 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After 7 o'clock, the 4CC Harvey Norman $1,000 minute. We got $1,000 that can be won to spend at Harvey Norman Electrical. That'll be just in time for Dad's Day on Sunday. Keep it for yourself. Don't tell him if you like. But yeah, $1,000. And we've got the Beat Ammo bonus as well for $100. So your chance to ring through straight after the 7 o'clock news. Got our fishing report coming up as well. And if you do have a bad joke, give us a call. 4972 700. Thanks to the Central Lane Hotel.
1: 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And Hamo's wearing ABBA-style one-piece sequin suits. Yep, the 4CC Camping Centre Glamping Wheel has left Hamo in the studio in a glamping spin. 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Looking good, mate. 4CC.
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0: Coming up straight after the Gurus, we have Aaron Stevens with On This Day. Good morning, 13 to 7.

0: Great Jack Friday. Thanks to the Central Line Hotel. Greg from ACE says, g'day, mate.
1: Hey, John.
0: Let's go with your bad joke.
1: Yeah. What's red and bad for your teeth?
0: What is red and bad for your teeth? I've got no idea, mate. What's red and bad for your teeth?
1: A brick.
0: Yep. Thank you. We'll put you into the running to win that $50 to spend at the Central Lane Hotel. Good on you, Greg.
1: Thanks, mate. See ya.
0: Ring 349-722-700. All bad jokes go into the running to win that $50. It's not the best one. Everybody goes into the draw. 497-22700. Time for Aaron Stevens.
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3: Hi, it's September 4, a day of firsts. 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
3: Topping the September 4 birthday list is Australia's Queen of the Pool, Dawn Fraser. She's 89. Dawn was the first Olympic swimmer to win a medal for the same event three times.
8: Dawn Fraser, with a burst over the last few yards, sets a new Olympic and world record.
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10: G-5-4-5. What beanstalk you fall from?
3: Australian actor Noah Taylor is 57, best known for Game of Thrones and Peaky Blinders.
11: He's tipping off our big punters. They know who's going to win.
3: Aussie singer Denny Hines is 56.
12: L-O-V-E-L-O.
3: Special one for TV host Samantha Armitage. She's 50.
13: Who could go past our five countries in 5 days?
3: Pop superstar Beyoncé celebrates her 45th birthday. And there's a few AFL greats on the list. Western Bulldogs' Easton Wood, James Clement, who finished with the Pies, and West Coast Eagles' 300-gamer Shannon Hearn. He's 39.
14: Hearn, the danger man, takes them on, sizes them up from 50 to get the lead back.
3: Finally, today is the anniversary of the tragic death of Australia's crocodile hunter. Steve Irwin was just 44 when a stingray barb killed him on this day in 2006.
15: I'm on a very important mission. Crocodiles live right here. In fact, they're quite common.
3: Remembering Steve Irwin on September 4.
0: And again at 9:45, thanks to Bendigo Community Bank, and just after 3:30 in the afternoons with Karina on this day. It's sad, eh? Steve Irwin. What a legend, eh? 6 to 7 for Central Queensland, Discovery Coast, where your very own 4CC.

0: 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Straight into the 4CC Harvey Norman $1,000 minute. Listen out for your chance to ring through. And coming up also in the next half hour, we'll get a full fishing report. Not too bad out in the water over the weekend with Liam from A Complete Angler.
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10: Good morning, Louise Nielsen here with you. A prepare to leave warning has been downgraded at Kirkwood near Gladstone as a large vegetation fire continues to burn. The Queensland Fire and Emergency Service says the fire is being monitored as thick smoke is affecting Kirkwood, Glen Eden, Tallina and surrounding areas. Meantime, near Rockhampton, a fire is burning near Kinka Beach Road with smoke affecting Roslyn, Silsey, Tanby, Bondoola and surrounding areas. New courses at CQ Uni are hoping to address a midwife shortage across regional Queensland. From next year, school leavers can now get directly into a Bachelor of Midwifery at the uni instead of training first as a nurse, while registered nurses can further their training through a Master of Midwifery. Head of course, Rochelle Chi, says maternity services across our regions have been under pressure for years.
11: The hospitals in those regional and rural areas particularly are incredibly keen to be able to train locals to become midwives because they do stay in the area rather than moving off to the city or anything like that. And of course, obviously having fully staffed units is going to benefit the health and well-being of the families in the area.
10: This weekend's Pet Expo is tipped to be even bigger and better than last year. Councillor Grant Mathers is inviting pet owners to come along and check out the markets, stalls and entertainment the expo has to offer.
12: Last year we had over 1,500 people attend and over 400 dogs, so it was fantastic. If you're looking for an event where you can put your dog on a lead, come on down and let the dog interact with some other like-minded owners and yourself, that would be fantastic.
10: It's on at the Rocky Showgrounds from 9am till 2pm tomorrow. And tennis courts in Rockhampton are back in action following a $150,000 upgrade. The refurbished Cedar Archer Park courts now cater for both tennis and the fast-growing sport of pickleball.
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13: Morning, I'm Jackie Lim. The new ACTU leader doesn't believe Labor's housing tax reforms have gone too far. That's despite predictions national values will have fallen by up to 9% by April next year. Melissa Donnelly has told the ABC workers need more affordable homes.
14: What workers tell us every day is that they can't live near where they work. When we talk about cost of living pressures, housing is one of the most significant.
13: The United Nations is warning we're entering a danger zone for extreme weather, predicting this current El Niño will be the worst since modern records began. It says the weather event will heighten the risk of droughts, floods, fires, and extreme heat. The current pattern is expected to linger until at least February. Canberra's shutting down a popular graduate diploma that's seen a surge in international student enrolments. It comes amid concerns it's being used to extend visa stays instead of gaining the students' new qualifications. And Steve Irwin is being remembered as a larger-than-life conservationist and TV icon. Today marks 20 years since the crocodile hunter's passing.
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13: In sport, Frio has lost their first game at home this year, going down to the Hawks by 32. Coach Justin Longmuir says he can't afford to panic.
15: We're not dead and buried. We've earned the right for a double chance. I've got full faith that we can get back to our best footy.
13: The Dockers will host the winner of tonight's clash between the Cats and Blues. And Payne Haas has signed off from the Broncos in style, defeating the Bulldogs 34-20 in their final game of the season. Haas will join South Sydney in 2027. That's the latest in news and sport.
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0: Still got that smoke hazard, and it will be around for the next 2 to 3 days around Kirkwood, Glen Eden and Talena. Thick in some parts, and there might be some road closures across the region too, and as soon as we get an update, we will share it with everybody. It will be fine throughout the weekend, but warmer northwesterly winds, which is bringing our temperatures up to, well, for the Banana Shire, up to 34. For Rockhampton, 32. Gladstone, 29. Yeppoon Emu Park, 26. And 23 for 1770 Agnes Water. Norwesterly winds, 10 to 15. So good out in the water if you want to go fishing. Current temperature in Gladstone is 15 degrees.
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0: 249 cars they want to sell in the month of September and doing some big deals at Reef City Motors. Going fishing with Liam from Complete Angler before 7:30 this morning. Let's do this, though.
1: Are you up to the test? 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Sarge has the questions. You've got the challenge. 10 questions in 60 seconds. Hammo's, well, Hammo.
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1: 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Thanks to Harvey Norman Gladstone. 49722700 to play.
3: Happy Friday.
0: Happy Friday. Father's Day on Sunday.
3: It is.
0: Yeah. So this would be nice to be won.
3: It would be.
0: $1,000. Go and buy Dad $1,000 worth. Would you buy your Dad $1,000 in Prezzies if you won a prize in competition like this?
3: Oh, I wouldn't give it all to him.
0: Oh.
3: I'd give him some, maybe.
0: Oh, ho, ho, ho, ho.
3: What, would you?
0: Yeah.
3: The whole $1,000?
0: I would.
3: I don't believe that.
0: Yeah, good, thank you. Okay, a bit of smoke around too, eh? When
3: yeah,
0: you come a bit thick,
3: lots of
0: take
3: smoke
0: it easy.
3: This morning.
0: Yeah, if you're coming in, maybe plan your trip and expect to take it a little bit longer this morning. Right, yeah, we've got the $100 bonus to beat me as well. So if you would like to play, 497-22700.
3: There's also one more prize.
0: Oh, okay. What
3: and
0: else we got?
3: Because it is Father's Day.
0: Yeah.
3: This week, this would be perfect for someone to win. I've got a U Barber Studio voucher.
0: Oh,
3: $45
0: Reagan.
3: Voucher with Reagan and Steffo at U Barber.
0: All right.
3: So
0: yeah, Dad would love that.
3: That'd be great.
0: Geez, they've done a great job down there.
3: It's a great
0: U Hair
3: spot.
0: And U Barber. Yeah, beautiful. Walk out and sit down and
3: so nice.
0: Go get a haircut.
3: Yep.
0: 497-22700 caller
3: 5
0: this morning. You will be playing for the $1,000, the $100 beat Hammo bonus, and the bonus prize.
3: How good?
0: How good? Caller 5. Give us a call. 497 22 700.

0: Fauna. Better music. Robert, good morning. It's 11 past 7.
1: This is 4CC's $1,000 Minute. 60 seconds, 10 questions, $1,000 to spend thanks to Harvey Norman Gladstone. Furniture, bedding, electrical, computers. 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
0: What did you do?
2: I
0: that?
2: Just stubbed my toe on the chair.
0: Oh, is that what it was?
2: Yeah, that really hurt.
0: What's going on over there? Hey, we're off to Rockhampton this morning on 1584. Now, we have Tom.
2: Hi, Tom.
3: Hey, how are you?
2: Good.
0: Now, we had somebody else ring up and then he flipped the phone to you. Greg, what's the go there?
3: He's making me do it.
0: Okay, so you're a plumbing business. You're the apprentice.
3: Yeah.
0: What's the name of the plumbing business? Give it a free plug. Give it a free mention.
3: Grant Gulch Plumbing.
0: Say that again.
3: Grant Gulch Plumbing.
0: Grant Gold's Plumbing. All right, so if people want any plumbing done, Grant Gold's Plumbing around the Rockhampton region. That's the go?
2: Are you ready to go?
3: Yeah.
0: All right, mate. Well, good.
2: Hamo got 6 out of 10, so you need to beat his score to get the bonus prize.
0: All right. But get 10 out of 10, mate. We'll give you a grand. You ready?
2: Let's go.
3: Yeah.
0: Good luck. Good luck.
2: How many days are in September?
3: 30.
2: What's the name of a shape with 6 sides?
3: Hexagon.
2: Name an occasion where you might take a blanket.
3: The movies.
2: Which twin sister duo sing Forever and Untouched?
3: Pass.
2: Which actress plays the lead role in the film Legally Blonde?
3: Pass.
2: Name a type of haircut.
3: Buzz cut.
2: True or false, Romeo and Juliet is set in Venice.
3: True.
2: In which US city would you find the famous Golden Gate Bridge?
3: New York.
2: Which South Korean Netflix show was a massive success in 2021?
3: Squid Game.
2: Bubbles, Buttercup and Blossom are names of what cartoon trio?
3: Pass.
2: Yeah, that's right.
0: They're a bit tough this morning, I thought.
3: I got six.
0: So that's average for me. But anyway, let's see how you went.
2: Alrighty, how many days are in September? You answered 30, which is correct.
0: Yep.
2: What's the name of a shape with 6 sides? You said hexagon. Correct. Name an occasion where you might take a blanket. You said the movies. Which twin sister duo sing Forever and Untouched? You passed. No, I didn't get this one either. The Veronicas.
0: The Veronicas, yeah. I knew I could picture
2: Once
0: them.
2: Once I told you, you were like, oh, yes, of course.
0: Yeah, I pictured them. But yeah.
2: Which actress plays the lead role in the film Legally Blonde? You passed. Hamo did know this one, which surprised me. It's Reese Witherspoon.
0: I'll tell you a quick story.
2: Sure.
0: There was a young fellow who was a friend of my daughter's, like they were about 5 or 6, and his name was Reese.
2: Mm.
0: And I think I might have told you this story before. And maybe. I said to my daughter, I said, go in to, because she was at her mum's place at the time I was picking her up. I said, go in and grab a spoon for me. And I gave it to young Reese because his mum was inside. And I said, race in. And say to your mum, look, mum, I'm Reese with a spoon. she nearly killed me. Oh, okay, keep going. That was pretty good.
2: Sure. Name a type of haircut. You said a buzz cut.
0: Mm-hmm. Is that right?
2: It is right.
0: Okay.
2: True or false, Romeo and Juliet is set in Venice. You said true. It's not. Set in Verona.
0: Verona. I got that wrong too. No idea.
2: In which US city would you find the famous Golden Gate Bridge? You said New York. San Francisco. Which South Korean Netflix show was a massive success in 2021? You said Squid Games. Well done. And the last one, Bubbles, Buttercup and Blossom are the names of what cartoon trio? You weren't sure.
0: Neither was I.
2: The Powerpuff Girls. Yeah,
0: never heard of them, even. Never even heard of them.
2: Well, no. Good try. You got 5 out of 10.
0: Mm.
2: So So you were close to beating Hamo.
0: But, hey, keep trying, though. You just never know. Next week, I'm glad. I think it's the first time you guys have played, eh?
3: Yeah.
0: Give me a call next week, or give us a call next week and have another crack at it. Have a great weekend. And Grant Gold's Plumbing in Rockhampton, everybody, if you need plumbing done, get in touch with them. Thanks, guys. Thanks, have a great weekend.
3: Righto.
2: Bye.
3: See ya.
0: 4CC, you got a bad joke you'll share with us a little bit later
2: as
0: well?
2: Of course.
0: Yep. Okay, good. All right. Done. I wonder how many people are going to try that with any young fellas called Reese now. Give him a spoon to run around. Maybe, yeah.
2: Maybe not.
0: Just a dad thing, yeah. Dad joke. 4CC.

0: double C. Better music and more of it. Good morning. We'll go fishing with Liam from Complete Angler next.
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2: An investigation is underway after the ewes and rams were stolen from a Blackall property between February and May this year.
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2: The opposition leader says cutting the tobacco excise by 80% is the key to smashing the illicit smokes trade.
1: And there's all the latest in sport.
2: Last time the two teams met, the Dockers came from behind to record a 15-point victory.
1: Gladstone and Central Queensland's leaders in local 4CC and on iHeartRadio.
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1: 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Thanks to LJ's Complete Angler, Gladstone Harbour.
0: Well, looking like a pretty good weekend, Liam.
11: Mate, first bit of extended good weather we've had all year.
0: Now, up until Tuesday, or Tuesday Ave?
11: Yeah, Tuesday Ave starts picking up, but all weekend looks really good.
0: Right, where would you recommend? There's going to be that many spots, I would say.
11: Mate, everyone's going to be heading offshore. It's been a long time between the good weather, so I think most people will be making the most of it. I know it's Father's Day on Sunday, but I think the gift that Dad would really want is to get offshore and get stuck into some reef fish.
0: Okay. Name some spots.
11: Mate, it was me. It's pretty small tide, so I'd be doing the deeper water. I'd be chasing some reds. And then it is warming up, so I'd imagine the shallow stuff, the tree out in the Lippa, should start firing up as well.
0: Mm-hmm.
11: Plenty of options. The smaller boat's obviously going to be hitting the places. Jenny Lynn Banks will start firing as it warms up. Out to Rock Cod Shoals, and then the bigger boats, they're going to be heading out pretty wide, I'd imagine, because we haven't had a forecast like this for a long time.
0: Right, okay, mate. What about inshore?
11: Inshore's going to be beautiful, obviously. Not every boat can get offshore and get stuck into the reef fish, so I'd imagine with these smaller tides, the harbour's going to fish really well. It's warming up. The barra should start firing in the salt. Awonga Dam, I reckon this is going to be the weekend where it goes off. There's going to be some big numbers coming out of Wonga. It should start heating up with the minimal wind, the water temp will rise, and they'll have a proper feed. So if you can't get out the reef, you can't get in the salt, then Wonga is definitely on the cards.
0: Yeah, well, like you said, the warmer weather, mate, with the northwesterly winds has brought the higher temperatures through for us.
11: Yeah, and it's always early September when Wonga really fires. I know last year I fished a few nights in a row in September for some pretty big numbers. So if I didn't have Trent away on holidays and Dad going offshore himself.
0: Here we go.
11: I'd be heading out there and getting stuck into him.
0: Yeah, old Les, eh? Yep, knows when to take the time off, doesn't he?
11: Yeah, yeah, I got Trent away, so he thought he'd better sneak in a reef trip.
0: Good on him.
11: Just so I'm there on my own.
0: Mate, Father's Day, you got to be busy because of Father's Day and gift ideas too.
11: We got some personalised insulated stubby coolers done for Father's Day. So there's a couple, world's greatest fisherman, world's best dad, all that sort of stuff. We got them done up just in time for Father's Day. So I'll be chucking them up on the socials today. Definitely a good idea. We'll be doing a few little bundles with some lures and bits and pieces. So if you got the fishing dad, you know where to go.
0: Yeah, and gift cards too, mate. Great idea for dad.
11: Yeah, gift cards are always a popular one this time of year. So we've got plenty of them going out the door this week. And I reckon a few of them might be getting used a little bit early so dad can get the gear he wants to go offshore this weekend.
0: Yeah. All right, mate. No worries. Well, I'll let you get back to it because I know you're there by yourself in a busy weekend. Thank you, and happy Father's Day to you too, mate, on Sunday. I know you've got a couple of kids there, so I'm sure they'll spoil you.
11: No doubt, mate. They're already trying to give me gifts. They're trying to get in a little bit early, but I'll tell them to hold off till Sunday. It'll be a good day.
0: All right, Liam, thank you, buddy. Bye.
11: Thanks, mate. Have a good weekend.
0: There's a complete angler, Liam, there. And for all your fishing needs, your gear, Dad's Day, gift ideas, complete angler, Gladstone Harbour, it's 4CC.

0: 28 past 7. The latest Good Day news coming up next for you. Bad Joke Friday. Matty from Central Lane Hotel. And if you've got a joke, give me a call. 497-22700.
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10: Good morning, Louise Nielsen here with you. A large vegetation fire continues to burn at Kirkwood near Gladstone. The Queensland Fire and Emergency Service are monitoring the blaze and say it could continue to burn for days, with thick smoke affecting Kirkwood, Glen Eden, Tallina and surrounding areas. A prepare to leave warning, which was active yesterday morning, has been downgraded. Local dads and father figures are being celebrated for the important roles they play in our community. Ahead of Father's Day, the Fathering Project is reminding dads that everyday acts are critical to help kids feel safe and supported. Psychologist James Brown says children's relationships with their dads impact their adult lives.
11: Key domains, so social, emotional, psychological and academic, involve fathering benefits children in all of these areas. And these benefits persist into adulthood. And that's why the Fathering Project is trying to focus on these things in the lives of Aussie kids.
10: The Fathering Project runs dads groups in Central Queensland. Visit the website for more information. There's plenty on offer for pet lovers at this year's Pet Expo in Rockhampton. It's on at the showgrounds from 9am until 2pm tomorrow. Councillor Grant Mathers says there'll be plenty of market and education stalls, entertainment and competitions.
12: We've got the famous Dashy Dash that was a crowd favourite there last year. We've got Sir Dobby, the skateboarding cat. We've also got some great competitions, which is Best Dressed Dog and also Best Dressed Owner and Dog as well. We've also got the Ugliest Dog, which is also a very popular one as well.
10: And performers from around the world will take to the tent when the Great Moscow Circus arrives in Gladstone. It'll be in town from next Thursday with shows in Biluela today, Saturday and Sunday.
7: It's an amazing show. If you haven't seen the Moscow Circus before, you've got to come and see it because it is the best circus in Australia. It's very affordable. We keep our prices affordable because it's very important these days. Costs in the economy out there.
10: Spokesperson Mark Edgley there.
1: National News now.
8: Morning, I'm Jackie Lim. The housing market downturn is gathering pace, with NAB now forecasting capital city home values could fall by as much as 7%. But the bank says that won't be enough to fix Australia's affordability problems, with prices falling at the top end of the market, not at entry level. A battle is brewing over private health insurance changes proposed by the federal government. Health ministers will meet in Sydney today, where they're expected to raise concerns about plans to reduce higher rebates for older Aussies. Government modelling suggests around 44,000 people could give up their cover as a result. The World Health Organization has sounded the alarm over the Democratic Republic of Congo's Ebola outbreak. More than 3,000 people have now died. Vaccine trials are due to begin next month. And the numbers have been crunched ahead of Father's Day this weekend. Aussies are tipped to spend around $130 on their dad across gifts and dining out.
9: According to Roy Morgan and ANZ, we're going to spend somewhere between $650 and $750 million this weekend.
8: ING's Matt Bowen on 7 there.
1: Harvey Norman Computers Gladstone has all your home security needs. 4CC Sport.
8: In sport, the Broncos have finished the NRL season on a high, down in Canterbury 34-20 last night. Brisbane piling on 4 tries in a 10-minute period in the second half to seal the victory. Hawthorn has booked a spot in the prelims. They downed Frio by 32 points in last night's qualifier in Perth. And the San Francisco 49ers will touch down in Melbourne this morning ahead of next week's NFL clash at the MCG. The 49ers take on the LA Rams on September 11. That's the latest in news and sport.
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0: Smoke still around. It will be for most of the weekend, and there could be some detours and roads cut because of it at certain times. So just be aware of that. We're expecting fine conditions, though, through till Monday, even into Tuesday, with northwesterly winds at 10 knots. Warmer with northwesterly winds with tops of 29 for Gladie, Rocky 32, Banana Shire 34. Yupinimu Park at 26 and 23 degrees for 1770 Agnes Water. Banana Shire at the moment on 14, Yeppoon 15 degrees, and Gladstone currently on 17.
1: It's Hammo's better brekkie on the reef for Reef City Motors on 4CC.
0: It is Bad Joke Friday, Central Lane Hotel, more than just a pub. Matsy, good morning.
13: Good morning, Hammo. What a great way to start spring.
0: Yeah. And first Friday of the month, is that your karaoke night?
13: Mate, it's meant to be, and a big apology goes out to everyone who loves our karaoke.
0: Right.
13: Our guy has had a real issue this week and had some parts stolen, so we won't be doing karaoke tonight, but it will return the first Friday of October. So right. Apologies again to our karaoke fans, but don't forget, you can book karaoke upstairs for a private karaoke room. Anytime you like, Monday to Friday, 7 days a week.
0: Okay, what else we got going on the pub, mate?

0: like to do. We like to eat. So the bigger the meal, the better. So, mate, we've whacked on a 400-gram chicken schnitzel. There's a few other little specials, mate, but two bookings. Don't forget lunch and dinner, or come in for our all-day dining kicking off at 11:30 a.m. Sunday. Great day. Father's Day. Can't wait. Right. Having a couple of little girls of my own.
1: Ah, lovely, mate. Yeah, it's going to be great weather too, so you can get out with the family too. Go for a bit of a cruise around, have a look at some of the areas the Curtis markets are on, then pop on down to the pub and enjoy a nice feed. You got your Friday night lights on?
0: We do. Start with your all-day dining for lunch, mate. And if you'd like a bowl on Friday night lights, mate, if you have any one of our lunch meals, just add $5 and you can go up and have a bowl or play some darts. A nice new addition to it. But, of course, all the meat tray raffles coming into spring. Our meat trays now revert to the Glen Cricket Club, who are coming in for their first meat tray raffle of the summer. We'll be seeing them for the next 6 months or so, mate. So they're all pretty excited.
1: Lovely.
0: Going right through to our supper club, where you can dine at Central Lane right up till 10 p.m. tonight. So, yep, the supper club all part of Friday Night Lights starting tonight.
1: Beautiful. Bookings for Christmas. I know we're saying Christmas in September, but I know that Emma gets snowed under with bookings leading into Christmas for parties and so forth too, eh?
0: Oh, mate, it's been a huge success over the last few years, and this year's nothing better. We actually had to add to Emma's team, so you can ring Emma or Michaela this year.
1: Right.
0: And those two lovely ladies will set you up, set your business up for your Christmas parties. Mate, we've got some exclusive events, so make sure you get in, where they've booked out the entire upstairs for their own companies for the entire night. And I know November's looking pretty packed out already. So if you do want something coming into October, November, December, guys, get in nice and early and speak to Emma and her team. And, of course, she'll put together a fantastic package for you for Christmas.
1: Right. Just one thing I nearly forgot too, the Bottle-O for Dad's Day. That, some good gift ideas in there too, eh?
0: Oh, absolutely. Liquor Legends over behind King Cora Shopping Mall next to the Night Owl Centre there, mate. And sign up for free to our Liquor Legends app and get discounts straight away for Father's Day or any day, really. And it also makes you a member of the hotel as well for discounts right from the start. So, yeah, Liquor Legends over at, as I said, behind the Night Owl Centre, behind the King Cora Shopping Mall.
1: Okay, my bad joke. Share yours with us.
0: Well, once again, it's another one from one of the guys at the bar, mate. You know, we won't call them barflies because we know what sort of trouble that gets us into. No, mate, this is a classic. Arthur, he's a really old man and he's on his deathbed and he's just laying there and his wife Martha comes in and grabs his hand and Arthur looks at Martha and says, "Martha, you've been with me for, 70 years of marriage and you were there when my very first car got stolen." And Martha goes, "Yes, I was." And Arthur goes, "You were there when our house burned down. You were right there holding my hand." And Martha goes, "Yes, Arthur, yes, I was." And Arthur goes, "Later in life when we lost our business and lost everything, you were right there holding my hand, Martha." And Martha goes, "I was, Arthur. I was right there. Is there anything else I can do for you while you're laying here on your deathbed?" And Arthur looks at her in the eye and goes, "Can you please get out because you're clearly bad luck."
1: Oh. See you, Matty. Bye.
0: See you, buddy. Have a great morning.
1: It is more than just a pub. It's the Central Lane Hotel. Don't forget Friday Night Lights. Yep, the Savvy. And Father's Day Sunday. Book in, eh? Spoiled out.

0: double C. What were we thinking in the 80s when we were playing music like that? There's probably a logical answer there, but I won't answer it. Hello, Tony from Glen Eden for Bad Joke Friday. G'day, mate. Share yours with us.
1: Okay. Hello, Hemo and Gladstone. Hey, I was just reading the updates on the Gladstone News, and I see that the Gladstone Police Station had a break-in. But the only thing that was stolen was their toilet.
0: Eh?
1: The police were asked for a comment, and they said, well, at this stage, we've got nothing to go on.
0: Oh. Bye-bye. See you, Tony. Bye. You're in the draw. 4972700. It is Bad Joke Friday. Make sure you share your joke to go into the running. To win $50 to spend at the Central Lane Hotel.
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3: Hey, Dazza, your young bloke's a lecky, isn't he?
4: Actually, both my boys are.
3: You should let them know the team at NRG Industrial are chasing electricians right now.
4: Oh, will do. In fact, I think they're keen on a change. 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And NRG do all sorts of electrical work, don't they?
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0: Yeah, morning Ben, morning Kat, morning Charlie from Mates Rates. How you doing, guys? Looking forward to the weekend. Going to be a good one. That's for sure. And it is Bad Joke Friday. Everyone, share your jokes. 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
1: Central Queensland and the Discovery Coast. It's Marco from the Baroran Hotel. Morning, mate. Hey, you know what I saw on TV yesterday?
2: Mm-hmm. Good morning, hello.
1: Every year in Australia,
2: mm-hmm.
1: 100,000 men
2: mm-hmm.
1: get vasectomies.
2: Really?
1: I reckon that would be the most ironic Father's Day gift a man could receive for Father's Day, is a gift certificate for that.
2: the ultimate snip.
1: Yeah, for Father's Day, wouldn't it? Yeah. Anyway, bad joke. What's yours? That was mine.
2: Paddy came in and ordered two schooners.
1: Yeah.
2: And giving me two schooners, he sat over in the corner and then he started taking a sip out of one and then took a sip out of the other. And I thought, that's a bit strange.
1: Mm-hmm.
2: And then he drank both beers and then he went another round and two or three times and off he went. So next day he comes in and he does the same thing. I said, hey, Paddy, what's going on? Just buying two beers and sipping out of both. Oh, he said, long story, Macro. He said, my brother Mick's not too good. He's a bit crook, so he's in hospital. So what I do is I go off and see him in the morning and have a chat with him. And then on the way home at lunch, I drop in here and have a beer for him and a beer for me. I said, Paddy, that's very, very noble. I like that. So a couple of weeks later, this happens every day. A couple of weeks later, he comes in and orders one beer. I said, oh, no. And I said, hey, Paddy, is everything all right with Mick? Paddy said, yeah, he's fine. It's just me. He said, I'm off to drink.
1: Oh. Bye-bye. Bye-bye-bye.
2: Bye-bye. Before you bye-bye, guess what today is?
1: What's today?
2: It's wedding month. What a joyful occasion, weddings. Wedding month.
1: Hey, no, you've done this before. Wasn't that earlier on in mid, like June or something like that?
2: I don't know. That's why I just Googled it. It said it's wedding month. That's why I had my wedding on in February, because it was cheaper.
1: Why do I not? Yeah, I do believe that.
2: I should have had it on the 29th.
1: Getting married. I do have a story. I don't have anything I've got for you. I do have a story from, was it mid last week? Did you hear about that young couple who were married for only 1 week, and they went for a walk and they got into a fight and then she pushed him off a cliff? What a way, a week after your wedding. I actually saw a picture of her.
2: All right.
1: Yeah, definitely not the type of girl I would fall for. See ya.
2: Bye, Barry.
1: Bye. 4CC. 5 to 8, better music.

0: Double C. Coming up to our 8 o'clock news with the crew. We've got the 4CC Gladstone Camping Centre glamping wheel for $500 to spend at Gladstone Camping Centre. 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And it is Bad Joke Friday, so share your bad jokes. You've got 50 minutes to go before I do the draw for $50 to spend at the Central Lane Hotel.
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11: Hi there, Louise Nielsen here with you. Land has been secured for a new Queensland Academy for Health Sciences in Rockhampton. The Academy will be at Norman Gardens, adjacent to but separate from the CQU campus, and is set to open in 2028. It's thanks to a $95 million partnership between the state and federal governments and Central Queensland University. The facility will help more young people in Central Queensland become the doctors, nurses, paramedics and other health professionals the region needs. Dads around the nation are being recognised for their vital role in shaping the lives of Aussie kids ahead of Father's Day. Newly launched campaign Care Factor celebrates the everyday moments that support the connection between dads and children. Psychologist Dr. James Brown thanks regional and rural dads for stepping up.
12: Without some of the dads and the father figures in those regional and rural communities, a lot of the activities would not exist. And so, you know, those father figures, those dads out there that step up and do something for the benefit of children are serving such an important function for those kids.
11: The Fathering Project runs local dads groups in Central Queensland. The Pet Expo returns to Rocky Showgrounds tomorrow for the third year. It'll feature markets, entertainment and comps, and locals are being invited to come along and bring their pups. Councillor Grant Mathers says it's also about working with residents in regards to responsible pet ownership.
13: And the best way through that is for education. So the officers have been working really hard to make sure we've got a great set of markets there, but also a really good lineup of experts that can help them explain what to do to be a responsible pet owner.
11: And the circus is coming to town. The Great Moscow Circus is in Biluela tonight, Saturday and Sunday before coming to Gladstone from next Thursday.
14: International performers. We've got performers from Ukraine, Uzbekistan, South America, Australia, New Zealand, other parts of Europe. So it's an international show and it's obviously got a great brand name and we bring you the best.
11: Spokesperson Mark Edgley there.
10: National News now.
15: Morning, I'm Jackie Lim. Two more Australians have been found safe in Nepal. It takes the total number of Aussies who remain unaccounted for in the flood-stricken region down to 36. Treasurer Jim Chalmers telling the ABC a desperate search continues.
16: I can confirm that two more Australians were located overnight, but we still have very serious concerns for the 36 Australians that we haven't been able to locate yet.
15: A showdown is brewing over Labor's migration plans, with business groups fearing tighter visa rules will see staff shortages at country pubs, cafes and farms. The UN is warning the current El Niño could become the strongest we've seen since modern records began. The agency warns that'll increase the risk of floods, drought and extreme heat across the globe, with the weather pattern expected to hang around until at least February. And Audi has once again topped Roy Morgan's annual Trusted Brand Awards, taking out the most trusted supermarket title for 2026. It's the third consecutive year Audi has claimed the crown.
10: Tintmaster is the home and office window tint specialist in Gladstone. 4C Sport.
15: In sport, there'll be plenty of tears at the Olympic Stadium tonight when Jai Arrow runs out for the last time. He'll skipper the Rabbitohs in his 100th game for the club as he battles MND. Bunnies chief Jake Solly says they want tonight to be magic.
17: The feeling around the club, the community, is that they want to make it a very special occasion for him.
15: And the AFL final series continues tonight with a sellout crowd expected at the MCG to see the Blues and Cats go head-to-head. Last night, the Hawks demolished the Dockers by 32 points, scheduling themselves a prelim at the G. That's the latest in news and sport.
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0: That smoke sticking around for the next few days. 10 to 15 knot winds from the northwest. Right up until Tuesday. Today's temperatures of 29 for Gladstone, 1770 Agnes Water, 23, Banana Shire, 34, Yeppoon, a top of 26 in Rockhampton today, around 32 degrees after midday, and currently in Rocky at 16 degrees.
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0: Don't forget Bad Joke Friday too, if you've got a bad joke. 40 minutes to go before I do the draw for the $50 to spend at the Central Lane Hotel. First up,
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0: Keep ringing through because I'm going to go for caller number 8. So 4972 700. If it comes up with a busy signal, keep ringing through. Caller 8 will be spinning our wheel this morning. 4CC.

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0: And Brewabound we are. G'day, Jenny.
2: Hello.
0: How you doing?
2: I'm good, thanks.
0: What's your plans for the weekend?
2: We're on the way to Bundaberg.
0: Nice little trip. You going down there for any special occasion or?
2: Oh, not really.
0: No, just for a bit of a cruise?
2: Yeah, that's right.
0: Yeah, Moore Park Beach is a nice spot, been told. Very nice.
2: It is.
0: Yeah. All right. So, on our wheel, we have the Weber Smoker, we have snow boots, we have the Austrail Tent Swag, we have Campfire Cast Iron Cookware, Gazebo, Austrail Camp Chair, Icy Tech Cooler, Auspig Smoker, Yeti Water Bottle, and a Camp Fridge. What's the item that you would like off our wheel?
2: The Gazebo, please.
0: Okay, good luck. Oh, Jenny. You there?
2: Yep.
0: Yeah, you might have to do a Yui. You've just won $500 to spend at Gladstone Camping Centre.
2: Thank you.
0: Well done. What are you going to buy?
2: Don't know yet.
0: Don't know a bit. Hey, oh, I can hear it. I can hear a male in the background. Father's Day is on Sunday.
2: Oh, yeah, I know.
3: Hey. I'm onto it.
0: You're onto it? Well, hey, $500 straight to you as a gift, even though Jenny won it. I think that's the go for Father's Day.
3: Sounds big.
0: Yeah. Hey, well done. $500 to spend at Gladstone Camping Centre. Congratulations. Hold the line. I'll get some more info off you.
2: Thank you.
0: And again on Monday, we got another $500 to give away on Monday morning. Thanks to Gladstone Camping Centre, the team. They're open at 8:30 every day and just off the Dawson Highway in Breslin Street, right next to the, close to the fire station. So camping supplies, camping needs, barbecues, smokers, tents, flags, Yeti water bottles, everything.

0: Double C. Jimmy Cliff, I can see clearly now with better music and more of it. Central Queensland, Discovery Coast, Bad Joke Friday too. Still got just over half an hour to go into the running to win that $50 to spend at the Central Lane Hotel. $50 to spend there for Father's Day would be pretty good. 49722700.
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0: And the breakfast show, thanks to Reef City Motors, with a big sale on 249 cars. Sharpie from Reef City Motors. G'day, mate. How's the sale going since you kicked it off 3 days ago?
8: Yeah, look, it's been really good. It's been very busy. It's lots of visitors to the yard, and we're making the sales, and we're doing the deals. I mean, I was that busy yesterday, I didn't have a chance to even have morning tea. Didn't even have a chance to have little lunch. So, yeah, it's been very busy.
0: Little lunch, big lunch, yeah. I've never seen you work. So, I mean, no, mate, that's great to, it's really great to hear that it's going well. But you are trying to break a record too, aren't you?
8: Certainly am. Yep. We are going to do 249 plus cars in the month of September, sold and delivered. And we're going to make it happen. And the team's right behind us. And, all motivated and ready to do a deal.
0: Now, it's not just your new cars with the seven manufacturers that everybody's got to choose from when they go shopping out at Reef City Motors, but it's also your demo vehicles and your fleet vehicles too. Is that right?
8: The loan vehicles.
0: The loan vehicles.
8: Fleet. We're doing fleet deals.
0: Fleet deals.
8: Used cars. New cars. The seven manufacturers. Yeah, no, we've got plenty to choose from, and plenty of specials.
0: All right, there's over 300 cars there, everybody. There's 200 at the front, I think, and 100 out the back that you can also have a bit of a browse around. Now, a couple of the vehicles that have just arrived, you got the new 3-litre Canon Alpha and Tank 500, which have just arrived and are ready to go for a test drive.
8: Certainly have, yes. They've been, but it's a very anticipated engine. The 3-litre diesel, and they've got some strong stats with 170 kilowatts of power and the torque at 620 newton metres,
0: right,
8: which is a very strong car. The dual cab ute, we've got those starting at 58,990,
0: mm-hmm,
8: and we've got the tank 500 Lux as well.
0: That's a big SUV too, aren't they? The Tank 500.
8: Yeah, that's a big boy, and plenty of room. And look, that's starting price on that is $65,990, and we've decided that for the orders taken in September, we'll give also a $2,000 fuel card.
0: Okay, is a launch special for them?
8: Yep, certainly is. Yep, so we want to. We want to launch it strongly and come out for a test drive. You'll be absolutely amazed at the power, the torque, and the technology on these cars, and they look fantastic as well.
0: All right, Canon dual cab ute from 58,990 drive away, the Alpha Lux and the Tank 500, which is a pretty large SUV, from 65,990 drive away, the Tank 500 Lux and a $2,000 fuel card. As part of the special.
8: And we've also got the Ventra models out here, which are the top of the range as well to have a look at. So everything's right and ready to go.
0: Right. At Reef City Motors, Blaine Drive, don't forget the 249 vehicles need to be sold in the month of September and Sharpie's on the floor. Yes?
8: Certainly am. Yes.
0: He's working. I don't believe he's working.
8: It may be a bit harder than I thought, but anyway. Old age has got nothing to do with it.
0: Mature age.
8: Mature age, okay.
0: Yeah, I suppose you are a baby boomer. What is your bad joke, mate? Karen loves it when I call you a baby boomer too. So,
8: she does.
0: Good on you, Hammo. Keep giving it to him. All right, say your joke, mate. What have you got?
8: Mate, what do ghosts wear when they go out to a party on the weekend?
0: What do ghosts wear when they go out to a party on the weekend? Mm. Tell me, mate, what do ghosts wear when they go out to a party on the weekend?
8: Just a paranormal jeans.
0: Paranormal jeans. That sound effect just for you. Thank you, Sharpie. Bye, bye, bye.
8: Thank you, Emma. Have a great day.
0: You love that, everybody? 4CC.
9: Thank God it's
10: Friday.
9: Thank God it's
0: Friday. Yep, thank God it's Friday. Better music, more of it. Hello.

0: 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News up next for you. Time for bad jokes. Still got 20 minutes before I do the draw with the $50 to spend at the Central Lane Hotel. 497-22700.
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7: Good morning, Louise Nielsen here with you. A prepare to leave warning has been downgraded at Kirkwood near Gladstone as a large vegetation fire continues to burn. The Queensland Fire and Emergency Service says the fire is being monitored and thick smoke is affecting Kirkwood, Gleneden, Tallina and surrounding areas. Meantime, near Rockhampton, a fire is burning near Kinka Beach Road with smoke affecting Roslyn, Silsey, Tanby, Bondoola and surrounding areas. A $95 million Academy for Health Sciences in Rockhampton is set to fast-track pathways to health careers for local students. Land has now been secured for the Academy at Norman Gardens, adjacent to but separate from the CQU campus. It's thanks to a partnership between the state and federal governments and Central Queensland University. The purpose-built state-of-the-art facility is set to be complete in 2028. New midwifery courses are now available at CQ Uni. From next year, it's offering a Bachelor of Midwifery, a direct entry program, and a Master of Midwifery for registered nurses to help strengthen pathways into the profession and address shortages across regional Queensland. Head of course, Rochelle Chi, says applications are open now for both courses.
8: For the master's degree, we have a really good number of applications. And for that bachelor's degree, we do have applications which opened via QTAC in August, and we certainly have more applications than spaces available even at this early point, so that's really promising.
7: And a new campaign is supporting local dads and father figures to get involved in their children's lives. The Care Factor Project celebrates small, everyday moments that build the connection between dads and kids. Psychologist James Brown from the Fathering Project says it shines the light on the important role dads play.
9: in their roles involved in caregiving and caring for children in their communities, as well as, of course, in their families. And they also need our support. They need our care. And that's another part of the campaign.
7: Central Queensland dads can also visit the Fathering Project website to join a local dads group.
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10: Morning, I'm Jackie Lim. Relief for the families of two more Australians following the Nepal floods disaster. They've made contact to confirm they're safe. The number of Aussies who remain unaccounted for has been revised down to 36. One of Australia's top economists says the country's housing woes are so deep they'll take a generation to sort out. That was the assessment from NAB's Sally Auld, who says the lack of supply is combining with high rates and high costs to lock most young Australians out of the market. Shadow Treasurer Tim Wilson on Nine says adding taxes to building companies doesn't help them fix the housing shortage.
11: If you add higher taxes onto building companies, it doesn't increase the chance they go on build more houses Australians need to get prices down for first home buyers.
10: State and Territory Health Ministers are set for a showdown with Canberra over changes to private health insurance rebates for older Aussies. They claim the changes could drive more patients into the already strained public hospital system. And close to $750 million is tipped to be spent on dads this weekend for Father's Day.
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10: In sport, the Hawks are flying into the prelims after a 32-point upset over the Dockers in Perth in last night's qualifier. In the NRL, the Broncos defeated the Dogs 34-20. Tonight, the final regular round continues with the Dolphins facing the Titans before Jai Arrow makes his final appearance for the Rabbitohs against the Roosters. And Aussie tennis ace Dane Sweeney is into the third round of the US Open. Not so much luck, though, for Tristan Schoolcade, who suffered a four-sets defeat. That's the latest in news and sport.
1: Harvey Norman Furniture Gladstone, prioritising finding you the right lounge. 4CC, your weather now.
0: Still going to the smoke, which will, it's going to be all throughout the weekend, around Kirkwood, Glen Eden, Tallina, surrounding areas, the smell of smoke right across the Gladstone region, north of Rockhampton as well. Fine, though, with the 10 to 15 knot winds dropping down to 10 knots, right down to 10 knots, and variable winds at times throughout the weekend too. Our temps today, 29 for Gladstone, 32 for Rockhampton, 34 Banana Shire, Yeppoon at Emu Park around 26 degrees, and 23 for 1770 Agnes Water, Gladstone at the moment on 20.
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0: It is Bad Joke Friday. The terrible twins from Tully on Mission Beach.
12: How dare you?
0: Well, it's Katie and Tully. What did you say then to me, Tully?
12: How dare you?
0: What do you mean? How dare I?
13: Because you called us the terrible twins.
0: Wow. Hey?
12: I'm not terrible.
0: Yeah. You're not terrible. I better behave myself, hey, Tully?
13: Does he have to behave himself?
12: Yes.
0: I do. Okay. Now, you're only a couple of weeks off school holidays, aren't you?
13: Yes, but we've got today off.
0: How did you get Friday off?
13: Well, it's a student-free day, and for some schools, the teachers get to have that off too if you've already worked the hours already. So we're okay. Both actually still laying in bed calling you.
0: Oh, no way. What a couple of lazy. Anyway, sorry. No, be happy.
12: I wouldn't dare you again.
0: Tully.
12: And get me to the third, how dare you, otherwise I will be bad.
0: Really? Oh. How dare you say that to me? Hey?
13: Oh.
0: I heard.
13: We're going to get ready for our joke.
0: I've heard you are very good at being very bad too.
12: No, who said that?
0: No, your mum.
12: Did you?
13: Do you believe Emma or me?
0: Hey? She doesn't know what to say there.
13: Oh, okay.
0: She doesn't.
13: All right, you ready for your joke then?
0: Okay. Yeah.
13: Okay. Oh, well, am I going first?
12: Yes, you're going first.
13: Okay.
0: Right.
13: All right, so what do you call Postman Pat without a job?
0: What do you call Postman Pat without a job? I don't know. What do you call Postman Pat without a job?
13: Pat.
0: Pat. Oh, yeah. That's an awful joke.
13: I think it's great.
0: What a shocker. Eh? That's probably the worst joke in the six and a half years I've been here on 4CC.
12: Oh, no.
0: Hey?
12: We had the other joke.
13: The paranormal one was good. Okay.
0: That was good, wasn't it? I was expecting a how dare you then. I thought it was going to be my third strike. All right.
13: Oh, yes. All right, Tully.
0: Tully, go for yours.
12: What do lions eat?
0: What do lions eat? Tell me, Tully, what do lions eat?
12: Raw meat.
0: Raw meat, like raw.

0: You say have a great weekend, Hemo.
1: See you, ladies. Bye.
0: Bye.
1: 497-22-700. Got a bad joke you'd like to share? Give us a call. 4CC.

0: 4CC. Every way, it's 19 to 9. Now, Sarge normally digs up a bad joke for us as well. Hello, yeah, Sarge.
1: Hello.
0: Had a couple of good ones this morning. Yeah. How good was Tully?
1: Oh, so good.
0: Yeah, a lot better than a mum. They ring all the way out from Mission Beach.
1: I know.
0: Listen
1: love
0: to
1: it.
0: Us on iHeart, which is pretty cool. Mm. You download the app, everybody. Kay, what's your joke?
1: Okay. I gave away my dead batteries today.
0: You gave away your dead batteries today?
1: Yep.
0: Yep.
1: Free of charge.
0: Oh. See ya.
1: Bye.
0: Bye. We're going to do the trip. Yeah, that's a good joke, really.
1: Thanks.
0: Good on you, Sarge. 4CC. Don't.

0: Sound of Music and more of it. Good morning, Friday. Hello to Jean from Graysmere for Bad Joke Friday. Hit us with your bad joke, Jean.
1: Well, I actually couldn't think of a joke, so instead I decided I'd share you with all the listeners today.
0: Sorry?
1: I couldn't think of a joke for the day, so I just decided I'd share you with the listeners for the day.
0: I'm thinking, what's going on here? What's, hey? well done. I've not heard that before, and it's every now and then it's good for me to get smacked around the chops.
1: Okay.
0: Jean, thank you. We will put you into the draw for the $50 to spend at Central Lane Hotel. Have a great weekend, eh?
1: You too, mate. Thanks.
0: See ya. Bye. Still got time if you want. 497-22700.
2: We're at the back end of the NRL season. It won't be long until we're saying goodbye to another year of NRL and saying goodbye to our favourite segment with Hammo and Macca.
3: Bye-bye, Barry. Barry, goodbye.
4: You saw that.
3: I thought of that. That's a good rhyme, that one.
2: But there's a little more of that to come. 4CC's footy tipping competition with a jackpot spend to win at the Baroran Hotel. Well, it jackpots sometimes.
0: Listener this week will be tipping against me. If they don't win, it'll jackpot. Yours don't jackpot much, do they?
3: What are you trying to say, Hammo?
2: Yeah. Nominate now on our Facebook page and take on Macca and Hammo in the 4CC footy tipping competition. Yeah! Hurry, there's not much time left. Thanks to the number one pub in Baroran. The Baroran Hotel on 4CC.
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0: Right, I've done the draw for our Bad Joke Friday. Thanks to everybody that rang in this morning and shared your bad jokes with us. For the $50 to spend at Central Lane Hotel and Dad's Day on Sunday, great gift idea for Dad, maybe. Just say, hey, I went and bought you a gift. Oh, no, it's got Bad Joke Friday on it. But you can still share it with him for the $50 to spend at Central Lane Hotel. Greg won our Bad Joke Friday this morning with this one.
11: What's red and bad for your teeth?
0: What is red and bad for your teeth? I've got no idea, mate. What's red and bad for your teeth?
11: A brick.
0: Yep. 4CC.

0: The Golden Girls. That was the theme song from The Golden Girls. Thank You For Being A Friend by Andrew Gold. Remember that?
1: I love The Golden Girls.
0: Cheeky bit of fun. Can't get away with a lot of that on normal TV anymore. You'll upset someone. 4CC.

0: Poor double C. News coming up shortly for you. Music, we've got Paul McCartney and Wings, Stevie Wonder, Brian Adams. Oh, and catching up with the president of Harbour City BMX, we've got national championships here in a couple of weeks. First time since the mid-90s, apparently, and over 2,500 people are coming to the Gladstone region, which will pump some really good money in to the area. And it looks like it's going to be a pretty exciting event in a couple of weeks' time. So the president from Harbour City BMX will join us as well to tell us all about it. On 4CC.
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2: 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I'm the Sarge in charge. 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
13: Good morning, Louise Nielsen here with you. New courses at CQ Uni are hoping to address a midwife shortage across regional Queensland. From next year, school leavers can get directly into a Bachelor of Midwifery at the uni instead of training first as a nurse, while registered nurses can further their training through a Master of Midwifery. Head of course, Rochelle Chi, says maternity services across our regions have been under pressure for years.
14: The hospitals in those regional and rural areas particularly are incredibly keen to be able to train locals to become midwives because they do stay in the area rather than moving off to the city or anything like that. And of course, obviously having fully staffed units is going to benefit the health and well-being of the families in the area.
13: This weekend's Pet Expo is tipped to be even bigger and better than last year. Councillor Grant Mathers inviting pet owners to come along and check out the market, stalls and entertainment the Expo has to offer.
15: Last year we had over 1,500 people attend and over 400 dogs, so it was fantastic. If you're looking for an event where you can put your dog on a lead, come on down and let the dog interact with some other like-minded owners and yourself, that would be fantastic.
13: It's on at the Rocky Showgrounds from 9 a.m. till 2 p.m. Tennis courts in Rockhampton are back in action following the refurbished Cedric Archer Park courts now cater for both tennis and the fast-growing sport of pickleball. And performers from around the world will take to the tent when the Great Moscow Circus arrives in Gladstone. It'll be in town from next Thursday with shows in Bilawila today, Saturday and Sunday.
16: It's an amazing show. If you haven't seen the Moscow Circus before, you've got to come and see it because it is the best circus in Australia. It's very affordable. We keep our prices affordable because it's very important these days. Costs in the economy out there.
13: Spokesperson Mark Edgley there.
1: National News now.
17: Morning, I'm Jackie Lim. More relief from Nepal with confirmation another two Australians have been found alive amid the flash flooding disaster. It takes the total number of Aussies unaccounted for to 36. Treasurer Jim Chalmers telling the ABC they're doing everything they can to locate them.
18: Australia is sending some of its best people to that part of the world. Around 40 personnel are being sent there. About half of them are there already, part of our $11 million commitment because there are thousands still missing.
17: Another major bank is predicting further falls in Australia's housing market. NAB expects capital city home prices to drop by around 7% overall. It follows Commonwealth's prediction of a 9% average fall by April. A grim milestone in Africa. More than 3,000 people have now died from Ebola in the Democratic Republic of Congo. Vaccine and treatment trials are underway. And the San Francisco 49ers have touched down in Australia ahead of next week's historic NFL match against the LA Rams at the MCG.
1: Bilawila Windscreens. 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
17: In sport, NRL veteran Corey Oates reckons the tears will be flowing tonight when Jai Arrow takes to the field for his final game. The Bunnies star, who has medically retired due to MND, will notch up his 100th game for the club when they take on rivals, the Roosters.
19: It's usually fiery at the start, heated battles, but it's all going to be paid respect to Jai Arrow.
17: And Hawthorn has earned another week off after an upset win over Fremantle in last night's AFL qualifying final. The Hawks putting on a dominant performance to run out 32-point winners on a rainy evening in Perth. That's the latest in news and sport.
1: 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Relax while they carry the load. 4CC, your weather now.
0: That's okay, sticking around for the next couple of days. Looking at temps, fine and sunny. Temps today, 29 for Gladstone, a top of 32 for Rockhampton. Bananashire, a bit warmer, 34. Yeppoon, Emu Park, 26 degrees. And for 1770 Agnes Water, a top of 23. Out in the waters, nor-westerlies right throughout the weekend at 10 to 15 knots.
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0: the music, more of it on 4CC. It's around 3 weeks away, and it is, well, it's going to be huge. It is the BMX Racing State Championships, and from the Harbour City BMX Club, we have the president who is joining us, Nathan Irving. Hello, mate.
1: How are you, mate?
0: Good. This is pretty exciting for the region, eh?
1: Oh, it's very exciting. We've got a massive turnout coming. So we've got 954 nominations. So that's 698 riders coming from all over the state to compete. And, you know, we're working from kids as young as 2-3 years old on the mini-wheelers all the way up into the riders into their 60s.
0: Is this the first time that the Harbour City has taken this on, the state championships?
1: No, the Harbour City held this event many, many years ago, back in the 90s, I believe.
0: Okay, but it's been that long.
1: Part of the club back then. Since then, we've rebuilt a whole new track in preparation to get this event. So the track was built about 9 years ago now, I think, and been gunning for this event ever since, trying to get it locked in for Harbour City, and we finally got it over the line.
0: Right.
1: So, yeah, can't wait.
0: How many people are we expecting for the event? I mean, you know, you've got everybody who'll be riding it, plus their support crew, plus their families.
1: We're estimating between 2,000 and 2,500 at least spectators and riders to come and have a look and be part of this event.
0: Mate, not only for the event itself and highlighting the Harbour City, but also, do you get 2,000 people into our region? That's going to inject quite a bit of money into our economy as well.
1: Oh, absolutely. So we've been dealing with the local council. Gladstone Regional Council's been on board and assisted us with some accommodation deals for travelling riders. Yeah, it's there's going to be a lot of people coming and staying. So a lot of people will start coming into town during that week, even up to the weekend before, and staying for the full week. So we've got training practice sessions on pretty much every day.
0: The official practice is on the 25th, and then you got the racing the 26th and 27th.
1: Anyone's okay. Welcome to come down and have a look. There's no fee to come in and watch and be a spectator, see what sport's all about. Fast paced, fast action sport. There'll be commentary on the race days as well from the race callers.
0: Okay.
1: So some really good riders coming from former world champions, you know, in a lot of age groups.
0: Wow.
1: And then, yeah, a lot of super class riders, our pro men and women, they qualify at Worlds. They get what they call a W plate. If they're in the top eight, they get a world ranking.
0: Right.
1: So we've got a lot of world ranking riders coming from this event because the world titles was recently held there in Brisbane.
0: Now, what are some of the categories across the whole event?
1: Yeah, as I said earlier, we start very young. So ages like pretty much 2-year-old right up to ages. They're called mini wheelers. So they're on those little balance bikes with no pedals.
0: Yep.
1: And they get around the track, they do half a lap, and they get out and have some fun. And then what we call is our next age group up is our sprockets. So that's our 5 to 7 year old kids that are on pedal bikes.
0: Mm-hmm.
1: They get out, they do a full race. It's all participation based up until that age. And then once they turn 8, that's when they go into age riders, age division. We go through all our age groups right up into our men's and women's right through. And then we have what we call the masters, which is the 35 plus, and we also have what they call super class and junior super class.
0: Okay.
1: So they're like more like pro type riders. At any given time, once the racing's up and running, we'll have multiple races on the track at once. So it's a dead man shootout after that. Once you go into that, top 4 riders go through. So once you make it into your semi final or your quarter final, it's all elimination racing. Top 4 riders go through to the next round. We've got some really good riders coming from our Harbour City Club as well. So we've got 90 nominations from our club, the largest nominations for the event.
0: Good.
1: Coming out of our Harbour City Club, which is awesome to see. One on note I'll be watching is young Zane Cosford. He recently picked up a world number 4 plate on his cruiser.
0: Okay.
1: So he's racing junior superclass, so he'll be definitely in the mix there. Quite fast. He's stepped it up the last few months. He's been away racing down in Brisbane and he's really picked up some really good skills, so he'll be really good to watch.
0: Mm-hmm.
1: Rider and no, yeah, probably Matthew Kennedy, one of our older riders. He's been around the club a long time, so he'll be a one to watch. I think he's put his name forward in the superclass division, so
0: okay.
1: He'll definitely trying to give up a bit of age on some of the younger riders, but he'll still be in the mix there. He'll definitely keep them honest out on the track.
0: Right.
1: We've got a few lady riders coming too, so ladies, I think Erin Wallace is nominated for Masters for Women, so...
0: All right, mate. Well, thank you for joining us, and I'm sure the event is just going to be hugely successful, mate.
1: We've got a lot of local food vendors coming.
0: Good.
1: So outside, we're going in the car park area. We've got a big sort of food court set up, so there'll be plenty of food. The canteen will be running inside. You know, there's going to be a lot happening down here. We've got pro shops for bikes and equipment, clothing. So there are a lot of vendors. So, if anyone is definitely interested in having a look at the sport or coming down to watch and see what it's all about, please bring your family and your friends down and have a look. It's free. And, poke your head in and have a look, because it'll be an eye-opener for a lot of people.
0: It's on the weekend of the 25th, 26th, 27th of September, everybody. And if you want to find out more info and keep up to date with the whole event and also the Harbour City BMX Club, just go to their Facebook page and socials and you can find out more information there as well. Mate, we'll catch up closer to the event, eh?
1: Absolutely, mate. Just one more last thing. So if anyone does want to try BMX, just as you said, shoot the Facebook page a message, let us know. We offer a four-week trial for beginners to come down and have a turn and be a part of the club for 4 weeks. We have loan bikes and helmets and equipment there, so we can get you out on track. If you're off, football's finished for the year, or soccer or something like that, and you want to come down and have a look and have a turn, by all means, please reach out and come down and say good day.
0: All right, mate, thank you. Thank you, Nathan. We'll catch up closer to the day, eh?
1: Anytime, mate. Thanks a lot. Bye-bye.
0: No worries. There's the president there from the Harbour City BMX Club. Don't forget that date, 25th, 26th, 27th of September, and the Facebook page, Harbour City BMX Club, to find out more info. 4CC.
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0: Double C. Simon Garfunkel, The Sounds of Silence, Central Queensland and the Discovery Coast. That smoke haze is still sticking around the region, around Gladstone, region around Kirkwood particularly, is going to be probably over the weekend. We'll still smell that smoke everywhere. So close your windows, your doors, so forth, and take it easy if you come across some thick smoke, obviously, in the region when you're driving around. Coming up shortly, well, up next, actually, is Aaron Stevens with On This Day, thanks to my bank, Bendigo Community Bank.
1: It's a well-known fact here at 4CC that Hammo can be known to stretch the truth. Now he gets to lie professionally. 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
3: Census night was Tuesday the 11th of August. 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
6: Hi, it's September 4, a day of firsts. 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
6: In 1962, the Beatles made their first recordings at Abbey Road Studios. They recorded two songs, How Do You Do It, and the single that went on to become their first hit, Love Me Do.
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6: The world's first Who Wants to Be a Millionaire debuted in Britain in 1998.
9: You've just won $1 million.
6: And same day, the company Google was incorporated, created by Stanford University students Sergey Brin and Larry Page.
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6: Topping the September 4 birthday list is Australia's Queen of the Pool, Dawn Fraser. She's 89. Dawn was the first Olympic swimmer to win a medal for the same event three times.
11: Dawn Fraser, with a burst over the last few yards, sets a new Olympic and world record.
6: Former All Black turned Wallabies coach Robbie Deans is 67.
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13: E-5-4-5. What beanstalk you fall from?
6: Australian actor Noah Taylor is 57, best known for Game of Thrones and Peaky Blinders.
14: He's tipping off our big punters. So they know who's going to win.
6: Aussie singer Denny Hines is 56.
15: Say clear now. Hello,
6: Special one for TV host Samantha Armitage. She's 50.
15: Who could go past our five countries in 5 days?
6: Pop superstar Beyonce celebrates her 45th birthday. There's a few AFL greats on the list. Western Bulldogs' Easton Wood, James Clement, who finished with the Pies, and West Coast Eagles' 300-gamer Shannon Hearn. He's 39.
16: Hearn, the danger man, takes them on, sizes them up from 50 to get the lead back.
6: Finally, today is the anniversary of the tragic death of Australia's crocodile hunter. Steve Irwin was just 44 when a stingray barb killed him on this day in 2006.
17: I'm on a very important mission. Crocodiles live right here. In fact, they're quite common.
6: Remembering Steve Irwin on September 4.
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0: double C. Our 10 o'clock news up shortly. Campo taking you 3 to 1. Until next time, take care and be good if not be good at it. 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
0: Harvey Norman Bedding Gladstone, the way to get the best night's sleep. National News now.
7: Morning, I'm Jackie Lim. Another update out of Nepal, where two Australians have been found alive overnight. The federal government says it still holds serious concerns for the 36 Aussies unaccounted for amid the flooding disaster. It comes as a team of 40 drone operators make their way to the disaster zone to help with search and rescue operations. A showdown is brewing over Labor's migration plans, with fears tighter visa rules will lead to further staff shortages. It comes as our top economists say the housing crisis is so deep it could take a generation to fix. An undersupply of homes combined with high rates and high costs locking many young Aussies out of the market. Shadow Treasurer Tim Wilson on Seven says amid the desperate need for tradies to build houses, skilled migrants should not be turned away.
8: We absolutely believe that the migration program should be focused on the skilled trades that Australia needs for our national interest.
7: Hawaii is bracing for the impact of a powerful storm. Hurricane Lowell is a Category 4 system, packing winds of up to 225 k's an hour. It's expected to hit sometime this weekend. Gen Z could be driving Australia's brick-and-mortar retail revival. New Snapchat research shows 44% are shopping and spending in-store more than a year ago, outpacing every other generation. Researchers say young shoppers are increasingly looking for real-world experiences and social connection. And feminist author and activist Gloria Steinem has died at the age of 92. She's widely regarded as one of the most influential figures in the fight for gender equality.
0: Shaw Insurance, the regional Queensland insurance specialist. Your sport now.
7: In sport, the NRL's oldest rivalry will be set aside tonight to honour Rabbitohs star Jai Arrow amid his MND diagnosis. The beloved Bunny will notch up his 100th game for the club. Club CEO Blake Solly telling Seven it's going to be an emotional evening.
9: We just want him to celebrate those last moments he gets to run out with his teammates and enjoy the adoration that he's well earned.
7: And the AFL finals continue tonight with the Blues and Cats to go head-to-head. Hawthorn took the first spot in the prelim, defeating the Dockers last night. That's the latest in news and sport.
0: Window tint from Tintmaster can help reduce your energy costs. 4CC.
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